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1: That is here, no case in Yamiandum. Missing a bit to Canada, Saskatchewan. I feel I be a free next week. You call meeting a semi to my say. Me can't be there, should be a crime. 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
2: 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Indeed, we are connecting to God on this mountain. Last year, Ebe and the 2022 December, somewhere 18th to 19th. 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

0: 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And also, Yanko Pawad and Adom, the Adom, and when I drew Hodomwa. 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My head to me, I'm when I'm deciding now. The Ababa Chemi. After Bill, answer about me, Horon, me, Abisa. 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What banner said, Bill, Tina Pow? And so by them, the Adrina Mouse, Quana Corum, and Hobato. A DNT and Akoji, Tolebu, Aqua Hospitals, and a Honto. I did a baby, baby, Sikwa. Medica be saying, I may be saying every year. And Sana, may the drummer, may the drummer. A drummer, a pressure, a senior drew, or because of pressure in your drug, sin who? Diabetes, a senior drew, or cast in your drug, sin who? Nina drew a ho. You were aptat A, B, and a C. Aptat A, and a B, and a C. Now the identity pie aptat B. Nina, one under a draw. Will be our kidney. And I hear what and what to Chima, what chia, honto. 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
1: 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Ko nyame wo ho.
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2: Ya fre.
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2: Mo ya fre.
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2: 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Enra na me ka kire atemfo say. David eto yumbi. David obi ja so dey wan me show for shiri nyame. Dear David, yeah, when you may hear man now, or so dear, you hear me.
1: BBC.
2: BBC. It's the devil, I never be a con cassada. I did a pretty year till a pissy and popo sardian. Till the better sentiment if we not as a man of penny say. And so be a any baby, I'll probably be able to be an. And so I shall left and right. Then who and I must wear the idea. Who too? And that would be so could be, or someone caught that one. Would be good. Now, I'm caught to one for Kuchiamaka.
1: Yesu ministry no.
2: Aha.
1: 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Eh ye pepe bia o sane wo firi mpochire
2: mu. Yeah.
1: Yes sir.
2: Di sanete.
1: 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O sima sane mu. Mark chapter 2 ya o ko e shia da bi mu.
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2: 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At least Luke chapter 22.
1: Yeah.
2: May you have free name. Na mama saw how in the mouse. Yesu in the dima Simon. At the antenna, Judas said, Yesu in the man. I told the beer he will be a dear man. When you will deep for be our brabosso. When you will be our system. And I didn't make a say. So what's one a moa? A brabona to an amono. Your baby tuko. And Paboya to my pa. And Paboya to my come up. But it kiss or someone come. And there's some so. So what is a can say? What kind? Second case chapter 4 honor or can't see you honor. Oh, bribi. Babibino, ye bunny pebby or bribi. Will be in the near bribes or two anamo. Nay, a buon. Will be in the near bribes of my brother Mekoro, my pimp. It just made me call. So could there be ya? It be bow. If you call bank, I will discover banga. If besides his cast Senator, what count to him? Nay, I want double idea. Adiamo.
1: It be cry, would be sisiska.
2: Mo.
1: Kakra fatuha
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1: bit mama be 25
2: ya
1: na usika ne anka sare
2: da ho
1: na ma 25
2: aka ho
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2: da ho uto ye da ho
1: na 25 ye
2: na what to walk na so do such your demi for dia intimi ya dia
1: so di for man ba ko ka che ne yire ne ka che de se
2: aha
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1: wa ko me bu kunu wawu na wouldn't him send you a qua city?
2: Usurade.
1: I can't for by the father, my bear, no aqua young qua.
2: Mo.
1: And Eliza, beside, say, a dear and a minya maw.
2: Mo. Nadia and a woofie. So I come.
1: Jenna minya maw.
2: Catch
1: them, eh?
2: Catch them.
1: A dear and a woof.
2: Mo, it's a dear quitta or no. But if I say, be there were no more.
1: Not to be a.
2: Now I'm a cabaret and catch a beer, a man was so demo say. O baby was married, the NBM, the Diana, and I don't mean to me to be all boy and a crack. So for money, Diana. 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
2: Suffer.
1: 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So Kai,
2: me Kaipa,
1: Sir Memo Jumae. Cause you see him,
2: Mo,
1: now go with him,
2: sir. Suffer what dear, a yearly padia. Near what dear, rather,
1: what dear, was a dipaye.
2: No, any person look at say a brother Lazarus. Bible so we know. Ya ti chere na kwato bodano. Yesu du o na ka se de na ka se mu mu ni bo no. Yesu a mu ni bo no.
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2: 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What British, Germany, US, UK, any part of the world, na Abraboni Kuya, me catch you, sister. Maybe sign me a cancer, I may no cancer, many cancer, be a cancer, be a cancer, be a 1,500, 2,000,000, many cancer, no, Medina, so ready, my better national. Several any more, maybe meet you, in Tibana Busigo, so about one which may change your mamma, Nambisha be bringing. Ebia, Papa Henry Cities, Fatria, 200 City Fatria. 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
1: 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brought what drug on our driving need do donna drama for the donna who station deal will be a donna in the meeting for bishop isaac tia dance you be bar you be line at now basso you know at the Kosu 8 a dance free 0244 873425 0244 873425 and a number is 0242 63 67 73 0242 63 67 73 Yin kosu 8
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1: I said OBI. Now, match it seems you're not making sense. Maybe I am saying Africa. It be a money. No, my di cabo. My di say two goose.
0: Senegal.
1: You know what I'm saying? I say my man. Can we crop up the cabo defense game? But what my tenant say? Man, come from a titi cana. Mama say you man move Ghana. Mo.
0: Senegal.
1: Senegal. Oh, I did be one of them. I brabo. Me say. They be a make say. Could you cancel the win? Me bobo ni di ano pa. Me bobo ni di ano. I say. Use oyobia okuta vim opion kuskuda na so tima forso na otimi kablofo but what was say media brabo no da na metie e interview bia na e ka
0: say you say who should be baby obi free
1: e free pa
0: na kwaje me so be kwa na be so kwode ni ma o free so be kwode ni be wure bi be kwode ni be so
1: kwa
0: e ko no be so din say good ho say
1: media metie fa ko nyame o hebe yi
0: akrobeto no makaka hoin
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1: okay tree hello okay tree hello okay tree okay, odi for story.
0: 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Okay, odi for story. Okay, odi for story. 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
1: 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how be to make for the kono akrantie ebesa said they on pe over to the safre no sebra na ono entrance
2: the race is not to the swift, food is not to the wise, but it is the Lord that showeth mercy, it is the Lord that showeth favor. That is why I want to prophesy to you, somebody, that you are about to receive the favor of the Lord in your life. Somebody get ready, because the favor of the Lord is your boss.

0: Breno Aso, Breno Aso, Breno Aso. When a prophet Abbot One, a transfer for the so, and Prem Predia would do any extra Zen filling station are a wall crew are your fro. I hinkro any acom and temoa. 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Oh, I'm do so right about to know when you actually make road up you no more. 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And you try and chance in a war. A try, if you be trying chance in a. Now, so here, a sorry na. When you be D4, I bet one. And I say, a wahan, I'm bring bring, Ugusua, we see what I saw dankers here, a war. Bia, any, bia, when you be D4. Abet one a war. I will tell you, Bragudi for Elgasa. Prophet Abet one, Abet one, Abet one. 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Ye and no pay would you for the Adanibo, Adanibo, Adanibo, ever ready, sir? Or no, and no pay in Nicocusia. In 2 to 2 minutes, baby, I will free baby ice winter. Do ya wada, Yana Adagie, any a posokra. She jammy did for a bet one, a chill crying, I was a beer ho. Now, and a pay, send your tea beer, who's your toe, who we are bow, who did for a bet one. What dear Danny Boba, radio swallow, her gun a hanging, so we took a bad Danny, because bad Danny, because bad Danny, because bad Danny, Siabutre. Kakakapa, the woman, you're with my own Sabia, Tetrepa, no, the woman. Bam one, a pure one. Just a sad and the bon and a cobble and a pay. Well, I bet one. That's here. Now, Prophet Abbot, Minister, Cordia Apajetti for the Nacre, them who free honor. I check who you know, fool. So, we'll call a man, I could have been a oh, a cockochiano. Now, as I will be so near meeting for chili crying. Now, what shall say? Sasa, what you call Zen filling stationer. Ah, a war. A com and a ingrown term. Serves felicitation in Mr. Shams with the green and white. Green and white. Udru hoppa. Now, we say you can't chance in what? Now, fee, let me deal for a sorrow no fever. A sorrow no fever at Wasso. So, bo a knee now, go away near a cosso. Odum Eduma way in a canon your unim. A canny unim to Prophet Abbot. One said to Chumica, Baby of Free Babia, Kumasia, dear. The hands will be sick at your empty office name, and I'll be swami runabout. I would do for Chuck and stretch, Mountimidi Kumasi runabout, a hood when you are. What in the matter to all? I'll do to 2 between the other 20 at one, which is a quantino, a dimu, sir, call now for me go to a Kumasi, Babiara. 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
1: Busiano, your platform beer.
0: A market platform.
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1: a casa
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1: Good. 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To what, my dear, and then your one, wama.
0: You hear so what,
1: and what data?
0: What data?
1: No,
0: 80 papa
1: for his who be. And I know the ben and a yet Father's Day.
0: Cosia day train,
1: Cosia day train, and a near Father's Day. Medase. 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
0: 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And that's you.
1: I don't know. 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
1: 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But Mubako. 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
1: 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How many years? What do you count? What do you know? How many years? We be there 12 years old. And our papa knows who knows who does who brands who there say 38.
0: No,
1: yes,
0: 38.
1: It will be an end yet. It is a what the show with Timus and near man queen and machine. I want you to make what baby have you.
0: Seven, see, three, and here.
1: Yes, I could tell you. It is an opay. The word him in front to me, Tim say. Yes, you saw what banning a year, dear, we are nothing. Yes, Obano, yes, wabeye neja kakaraka. What am I say?
0: Ni brano no.
1: Meda se. 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
3: If I show me, no, no.
2: Why are
3: you? Oh, me, it.
2: Mo, about penny, mo, about penny medassi. About penny, now swear with Ada.
4: You rather be.
2: Who couldn't with Ada now swear with Ada?
4: I didn't mean
2: to be petty. I will be petty, I will be petty. May Patron and I do other Ura.
4: I, Mira.
2: Now, hire, come on, I hire, come
4: on. Oh. Me
2: ba mehwehwe so
4: asa
2: 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Ede me wi me mobile no betwa picture wate.
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2: 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Wo yire pa no no.
3: Oh, me yire pa ma wana che.
2: Ah, na ma wo dodo asai.
3: Ya wo nan.
2: Ma wo nan.
3: Ya wo nan.
2: Mo. 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
3: Monsieur, there be bow, I saw them, my men who knew dear. Then you know, I said, Mia, me, Janway, my qua, which them papa. Me watch the mea, my what me say. It drew maybe necessary coming in my drew crew.
2: Oh,
3: there's a me eating tea, and I'm a wretched for
2: more.
3: It drew maybe say, my dear, my young ass, hey, I'm a me eat it, or no, no, or no, a ba, while mamma and what Jania mean you be me.
2: Oh,
3: it is, why am I so my soul?
2: Why am I so much from Noah?
3: Oh, Bola, huh?
2: Bola, huh?
3: Mm.
2: Oh.
3: Yes,
2: now, me, bo. Now, you're there now, tell me, call radio so.
3: Oh, me, too, call radio, sir. A band, then I say, Nenumini.
2: Aha.
3: Me, the horn, mammy, me, read the horn, I'm hearing Yanami say. Mintia, Mintia, dance ya, and go for AD. So, D for B, so I pay ya,
2: call ya, pay ya.
3: Allah, how many minim, or D for crop. Now, dance here with Tim, and you know, Jemiti, and I say, a baby, so a bass and you say, I was a new. Now, dance your old dear Nimcro for dance your mood, dear.
2: No, or can a bass at a castle? How's that custom?
3: Bass, I was just bass at it.
2: Now, bass at
3: it. Ah, bass at it.
2: Now, what tell you?
3: And I'm a tear.
2: Well, you didn't yanny on my wood tear, yet
3: I'm a tear.
2: It's all tear now. I buy ya no can a bass at a castle.
3: I'm a no kind of present. Ugusa walk.
2: Aha.
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2: The other stuff from no,
3: there is a formula.
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2: 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Would Daddy Rieno? 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
2: 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It's all dear, Adiachia, man is come on by the Oko Bar and Uncle Yama Summa Sum.
4: 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Your Befia and Qualana and Nina, Bayanian.
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2: Mo, a year and one a mepe, and one a mepe. 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
4: Hey, Diffo.
2: Aha.
4: On your copper, oh, Israel.
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4: Patron, me and my family, Aisha.
2: Aisha.
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1: Patu. 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
1: 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Wouldn't say, see, I'm in no walk, I say. Bear my name, by Bayan, who are dear. Men no walk, I say, ya yen near Martus of Aparinema.
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0: 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Minum problem at Dowswa. It is so how be Dowsona that didn't be Dowswa. We are me be a la, Nedia to me. Over Frame. Namino, why you soon, Numa. What deaf one at Teswano? A deaf one, you know, penny in a minute, so I make a sano. 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No, a shooting young couple on a mess or no wedding couldn't even idea your dear Biawan Saka. At the end of our bread. At the end, I told what the idea now to answer me no work as a war bread. Or how that was so. Dagena Dowso, Amania Dowso, will you be a year yet? Would you have 50? And then I may be catching them so what if for? Send your missy Breno and I'm what tenant. 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
1: 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Mrs. Say. 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
3: can.
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1: 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What's what if for me? Number near 0543 0543 0543 29 44 80 0543 29 44 80 0543 29 44 80 0543 29 44 80 0543 29 44 80 Obi abala no so ma yamfa we no so so. Hello.
4: Papa.
1: Christ has some young cow. Now, no one tells someone make a trauma, I mean, in the corner. What to be?
4: Maybe,
1: ah, Bema won an eterno. Oh, Wallace, say, Bema, no Wallace, say.
4: That's all on the
1: bath. It won't come on, say.
4: When
1: I toss you, you knew.
4: But
1: when you're young, you're one dear.
4: My charming.
1: Mamma, make us some intro. Make us some yatra, me one waka, and Ukrainian Ukrainian Ukrainian waka. Ready, you be tears scanning your tea on the air, Cassa. 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
4: Abi me kai pa da die patini.
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1: 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Nanya, one was an amino di for me, Cassam, we are to what? Obana summoned us will be quiet watching it, or be cool quiet watching it. Nan so or cry, and some what?
4: Amen.
1: Miss O'Cran a day. The crunch answer, what answer I walk out to one master will be
4: woo me
1: wa. Beba, I'm not a mammy, that's a bearman, one of our bearman. No, Hey, Olano, Nessay, and Olano, say, no cousin, no crana, no macano. Hello, me patcha, Olana, say, Fatos and Asafra, Olana, say, Fatos and Asafra. Was it, Nelano, what your frame? Nena, me man in Sasso. 0543 0544 80 Obi Abasua, Hello. 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
1: 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Who bet me a saying a bee will catch it here empty and office in any more? Who so will be see was Zen feeling station driver? 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Driver and patcho, Messu was Zen feeling station, there were a in Crocamuano. Yes, a mammy in Codra in Crofi. 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
0: 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Me seven soon soon tarry. I'm a name soon soon rame. Papa, and a payment shop womb. Me sham from a mishas as a mishasoro. You shake them in a hay nagopoma. Me knew the now swallow of a boo. Me nimber be a one mantia could draw. Me nimber be a nesson of so could draw. Me nimber be a more of a boo. And a pay. Two million people have been assassinated. So, number is 0546
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0: I
1: Ebuo ho etia wa etetiti na ba na ye 0546 0546 79 79 27 27 97 0546 79 79 27 97 97 0546 79 79 27 97 97 0546 79 79 27 97 97 0546 79 79 27 97 97 0546 79 79 27 97 97 0546 79 79 27 97 97 0546 79 79 27 97 97 0546 79 79 27 97 97 0546 79 79 27 97 97 0546 79 79 27 97 97 0546 79 79 27 97 97 0546 79 79 27 97 97 0546 79 79 27 97 97 0546 79 79 27 97 97 0546 79 79 27 97 97 0546 79 79 27 97 97 0546 79 79 27 97 97 0546 79 79 27 97 97 0546 79 79 27 97 97 0546 79 79 27 97 97 0546 79 79 27 97 97 0546 79 79 27 97 97 0546 79 79 27 97 97 0546 79 79 27 97 97 0546 79 79 27 97 97 0546 79 79 27 97 97 0546 ana e dinse 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
1: And life is war.
2: Sa life e ye ko.
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2: 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Tobi a wodi a re ho.
1: To be any genie bad,
2: no, you're a Philippia.
1: Now, so then to a yes, and
2: go away, sir. To be sorry, what to me bad one who number yes a bad day. I tell you, yes, so bad. What it to me, generous, we are seeing our padia. We are seeing our mamma,
1: or Briocon,
2: or Briocon,
1: to go pass over Kuno,
2: sir. Could you be a young Kuno, dear Babano?
1: We should be a swab, bro.
2: Or
1: Brandy a bo.
2: Ye bo.
1: Bob,
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1: the face is shit
2: the from debi so we did not
1: want to
2: na wouldn't na mo na e go to talk as na osisi adan debi ye reta so
1: obi atom pk kokuma se kro die e bebe mi ti papa bi
2: aha
1: oso to atre
2: atre
1: na e didi ya call the pine cone grass here Pai Congressier, Tanu Swan, Kusku, or part of a tree. They don't for buy up for a tree show or TV Cassia so Nation TV, no,
2: the
1: television. The Papa Cusipon, a tree show, and then a tribune
2: or to a tribune or to
1: I could be a problem, could be a writ as you say,
2: Ritas,
1: Unaka Preco, be with you,
2: sir. You do an enemy to war, we are Tasha Copadicron.
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0: What do you mean,
1: Kenya? What
0: do you mean,
1: Kenya?
0: What
1: do you mean, Kenya? What do you mean, Kenya?
0: What do you mean,
1: Kenya?
0: What do you mean, Kenya? What do you mean, Kenya? What do you mean, Kenya? What do you mean, Kenya? What do you mean,
1: Kenya? What do you mean, Kenya? What
0: do you
1: mean, Kenya?
0: What
1: do you mean, Kenya? What
0: do you mean,
1: Kenya? What do you mean,
0: Kenya? What do you mean,
1: Kenya? What do you Dewo doko do yesa wabere wuja to.
0: Ja to.
1: Me ze beto aso.
0: Wo beto aso sa.
1: Wo kase mewie dia.
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0: 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Yesu wie yi. Yesu anka se wabere.
1: Hwe David pa na.
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0: 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Young boy, na hwe beba. Wo
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0: 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Me beba wo yi. Me charity, me kuna charity. Anzi.
1: See, oh, how much said there was only a big job.
0: How you want to make any pass?
1: How you so
0: said dang
1: about what you want to make any piara? So sorry,
0: me catch it out.
1: They would too many do review
0: how make candy crunch it out. Yahoo never be away in his room. Say, oh, how that so said dang. If so said dang,
1: no sorry,
0: Nasa was sorry. A baffle.
1: But woman, you could see, I can see, I tell
0: a woman. Son of Sonas, also son of Sodia, and no baby, also son of Sodia, Becas here. Woo, never been a fiddle, never been a tenacity. Woo, never been a fiddle, would have been a tenacity. Papa, I don't pay me tenacity. And I have what I made tenacity. I've been yamima. Metrancy, Habani, Nubrak, and Yankopoma. Metrancy, soon, soon, near what then I've been Yankopoma. We miss where I got on sale, what just as a demon team call you, Manaba. Ano pay won twa na mon omra. 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
2: 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Wake up.
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2: John Terry, John Terry. So no more say you never say John Terry, John Terry.
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1: 79 79 27 97 0546 0546 0546 0546 79 79 27 97 0546 0546 79 79 27 97 UTA Adansie Redeemer Praise Chapel International a sorry ewo ebuo ho kofa by any prophet apostle nana yao da diakon prophet nana yao
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7: wo ho atɔ wo
6: atɔ me
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1: 27 97 97 97 0546 0546 79 79 27 27 97 0546 79 79 27 97 97 97 97 97 97 97 97 97 97 97 97 97 97 97 97 97 97 97 97 97 97 97 97 97 97 97 97 97 97 97 97 97 97 97 97 97 97 97 97 97 97 97 97 97 97 97 97 97 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97 97 97 97 97 97 97 97 97 97 97 97 97 97 97 97 97 97 97 97 97 97 97 97 97 97 97 97 97 97 97 97 97 97 97 97 97 97 97 97 97 97 97 97 97 97 97 97 97 97 97 97 97 97 97 97 97
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2: 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You know, Kasa live 0546 0546 79 27 27 97 97 0546 0546 79 27 97 97 0546 0546 79 97 97 Papa mechira kwa no wobo ho mechira kwa no ewo ebo ho konom afrancho
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1: Hello. 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
9: Hello.
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1: 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Okasa free.
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9: Ose me pacho. 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
1: Sorry, bra. Hmm? This show D4, I don't pay why. Sorry, let me show D4 over boom. Why? What is because you jarred in a fat idea, say, I won't throw in tumor. Now, you will be a fact too, hm?
2: Never
1: cost you the fortune.
2: And only here, Papa. Eh, and only here.
1: When I cocoa for you, you say, begging the wise and I to
2: be any, Papa.
1: And so, Yari.
2: We are over cup. When does also pay a sa? And only here. And
1: the first thing can do is that. When
2: your
1: favor crowd would depend anymore,
2: sir. Utimi, Utimi,
1: I get general with my show,
2: sir.
1: On free home corner.
2: No, what jabber?
1: No,
2: jabber. I'm very powerful.
1: Hello. At the same. At the same.
10: Hello.
1: And Patrick is afraid.
10: The person is Dema.
1: Dema. Between Dema. It's your mirror. And no pay. Patrick, say.
10: I'm not
1: going to say. I'm not
2: going to say. I'm not going to say. I'm not going to say. Where are they?
10: We are
2: doing tomatoes.
10: Where
2: are they? Tomatoes. Tomatoes. Ah, okay. I dare bet me I say a cut one of my baby. What? I people bra. Na ye nye soon soon when you bench on every day and then wow, what? We are paying for us a wood if I want. What then? I want to swap. Tinia monkoy and wood and also the asana bay. But I was sort of so I've been yard here. What? Aba yɛ fɛ ni papa fɔ.
1: Obi wɔ so.
2: Ah, obi wɔ so.
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10: Hello.
1: 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Ah?
10: Hello.
1: Who pesa obuwa o?
2: Baba ya vile pafra.
1: Hello. Hello. Hello.
2: Hello.
1: Hello. Baby. Hello.
2: Are you nervous, Papa? Are you nervous? Are you nervous?
1: 0546.
2: Obi Eborum.
1: Hello.
2: Was your Tom Pabo will walk up, I said, me buono. Ah, what about? Hello?
10: Hello, madam.
2: I dear Ben is an obey friends who got in 10 to Nebrawati. I have phone also the way I dare so afraid. The I can't see who he put you in the Pedriano. 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
1: Hello Eti say
11: Okay
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1: 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You know who? My young Cassava phone or so. 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

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Mammy Mary, our group home, Bishop Mammy, and watch channel pay. Former Deputy Ashanti Regional Minister, Riley Joanna Appiah Jumo. Mama, Mamma, my channel pay, Chama Matema, Uniaba. And the Benezer, but the Adomedi Musiano pay, Chekumasu Magazine Fugina. Mama Demeti Fugina, see, Shrine Serial Collins. Lantie, Okanjachi, Waja Dada Bunkumse, and I watched on a yabe. Okanya Minkosun Showdi, Shapanya Comforini, and Dufoni, and Ibeba, and Metawichi. When the uncle Dako Chief Security, Nafi Mada, the Chief Wufi and Swasipa, Shankani, and Makelo Buffo, the producer, International One. Via and that was the door, producer. Fabrantier Brown, and open Uncle Swish Raupa. I'm sure you see the mic crowd within the Safo, and the chairman of Jerry, and the air yard that said the TBA Bishop J.K. Nkrumah Bishop. So, Penny, there will be a memoir channel pay. So, for appearing to me now, so because of Jerry home, I didn't find yes, I'm not to us to be you. Just so for Jerry. Now, if you want to so for a

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1: 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Aye Ghana, Brazil, Argentina, France, England. Aye anwa show Jesse. 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
3: Eye chairman bia na ye chairman. 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
0: yes
3: it can you turn no mutwa
0: enye nto no mutwa
3: yeah was a company no
2: ojitum
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2: papa me say me dey me we experience we adwuma mu ye wo nwuma bebere a ye wo bu ho na adwuma wura na start ye e bia onye significant contribution bia nkoma adwuma
3: no
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3: yeah
2: and client said yes it wo be ben adwuma wura no eho e time to me sorry
3: e no kre
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2: Yeah.
3: And you can free 13, ABC 22. No?
2: Okay.
3: Now, you really who said the believer's prayer mm-hmm. or how number. Ye do ma konti ye ja womu tiatia womu kan so munko. Oh, say yesun ti and ye ye woma yaka yaka dio. And was say, I bear dan crani a best stopun call for you say, omu modini bim. Mamun can a dini who has some crown pu bim. Nemu de ben say, betiatia wom,
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2: Hey,
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0: 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Yeah, Apostle Dr. Abraham.
7: Hello.
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7: Hello.
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0: 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Hello, good morning.
11: Your call has been put on hold. Please wait.
0: Okay.
11: Your call has...
12: Please, hello.
0: Hallelujah. Hello, good morning. Hello.
13: Hello, Sofu Jeremiah.
0: Sofu Martin Adam Kwame.
13: Oh, Papa, never papa, national by. Gracias, and then come in. Papa, the only can say, any brain in a dinner and say, I did be a papa. I did for Swabber Brum. I was will be ya, I did for Swabber Brum. Who be fat me, say, who be save you, and then send to tell me, eh, who have been ending so and temple free at the panel.
12: Udi weni ya deni, obi na adena uko school kulewe deni otimbiye. 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The British woman of the show in the Papa, the Miss Ramo. Bye.
0: 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I'm not paying so. Yeah, far two more calls near your friend in Abana. Hello.
14: Hello, so for Jeremiah.
3: Duke, bon, I'm putting him.
14: So for Jeremiah, I'm a chance of fuck here.
3: Me, there was a noise.
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0: 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Mr. Freeman, what a power you insure no pains in Yankopon, insure, and mammy. Yaujima sent you a born him now of if you are Bujawa insure, Mamma Baba Monocopat, a man, Yankopon, insure on a pay, and mammy. 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

0: That's right. 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
4: ABA Herbal Center. No. Say your glaucoma. Glaucoma. And that's a cataract. You can't say it. And one is a woody dikake. And Santam Shim. When you swap the whole clay. Lay a Namu Haupadia. ABA Betonet. ABA Herbal Center. I will call that Sujina Sienati Ope. Praying. I was 0541 565 199.
5: Abufo biada ye so ne se obenya Orion Cyrus publication enguma na odie dijuma efise ebie mu fra na dwene mu enguma kenkan ekonkan omakuntabu omuntiasie demufua efri nursery 1 ekopim nursery 2 o 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phonics and sight words picture reading and coloring and a primary 1 ecopim primary 6 and so your English language mathematics science creative art history Orion Cyrus say baby I will be a say akra and a kumase and a reading piano for 0555 313 658 and a 0249 411 234
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10: So si asano so ni ye blinki blinki ni ade ketwa ewo YouTube ni Facebook yesa si asemi chimu yemfantwa so.
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14: Today is the 53rd day, and we are not stopping now.
15: What's going to happen tomorrow then?
14: Tomorrow, we do the same thing, until they move away.
15: It's interesting, you say you fought against apartheid.
14: Yes.
15: And now you're fighting against African immigrants.
14: No. We're not fighting African immigrants. We're fighting for everyone who is in the country illegally. That's our problem.
10: And now what's here, no, a drum at this mountain soon to a candy for now. 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
4: there kawo workshop no there are two insurances that can be called upon come on board first workshop la all when you be a public liability so a workshop dimwa so you be a public liability as a within the car mama and the people who are workshop in the car mama and very you know they normally will not do it if you are a car and say see you now we complain this cover we insurance company make me have a blow out of the third partner was a ship a third partner who are insurance company will not come to your aid then in that case we say they are doing what police now the car shares me the public liability now and then they meet me have work
10: penya tene kenye ebo Morrison wote ye osese ye third party insurance a wo towajimu enkotishi ne mo seye comprehensive dia edono beboa ene bi ho so fitting shop no wo mututumi ye ebi insurance bi 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
25: 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Enkratwe FDA Ajiat.
26: Of the Kaibo Kessie Biaba. A fade, a duhama who drum when it's your horn. A buying ultra concentrate bottle for Fronim. Nihamne and Pendu one at show much a pa. Impower Mercency was senior maybe. A hammer at show on Sadia with the morning in na. Yapusian champ for bottle and mousy castle faso. Na a sign so chee. So stay soft ultra concentrate bottle in a shenne, Nani Hamno, at chee pa. Eddie, a jaddy and crats way at him. Cranny will be a yam of front to me for one sanker.
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9: Oh, him an adding. 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
2: Afraid ye, ya toad one ago limited. I won't make him come by a time and so be a so and penny for Kaya Yamwa, yes, a killer beer, obey lie show and until born ago limited. I won't make him come by Eddie, a dry, your friend is set last show. Abba, a kumo, a morning in one time and some crossu, Afra, Sakasaka and Tetia, and Wahudu beer, Emma Wani and Kaudem, Sukua Hudu, dormitories, kitchen, toilets, so Biamwa, Mowa, I hope ya. Nyawiani. I draw a friend and say, Last show, Kua and a quitter pump pants from Kua, Uspra, Tiki and Mwamoano, Emma Wamobeta free a drill. She almost said, Wunsaka, last show is such a smakua. For mixing, and so 1 liter bottle, also copim sabanani. First spray, with them ho, Babia Mwamoani will be a Wamasi Ebashi, Sawupe, last show, Ibia to have for the tree. My mushop will be a tongue so close on Tafre, and Mwamoan and Rubia. Say a supermarket, Sabu so for a chemical shop. Gonna have fun, baby.
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0: From Bliss GVS Pharma. 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
8: 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And now, who you want? Jesus, shout! Scream some joy, Abuja! One more time, can you scream to Jesus?

says that we know is enough for us. Very wonderful song. You are my everything, oh Lord. Glory be unto the name of the Most High. For another day, the gift of life and the strength we have this morning. The only thing we can say is to praise his name. To sing the song of praise, and of course with a heart of gratitude. We say thank you, Lord. Today happens to be the second day in the month of July 2026. Of course, in the year of our Lord. We give thanks to the Almighty God for that gift of life and the grace to see a new day. But even as we are grateful, our hearts are still heavy. From the floods in Greater Accra region, the growing destruction caused by Galamsey in Bosom Tree and Adansuasekwa. It's a very sad one coming in from there. The signals are clear. These are not natural or isolated problems we have. They reflect a deeper failure of our leadership and enforcement. When rivers overflow and forests are destroyed with impunity, it tells us nothing, but just reveals how our system that is meant to protect us are not working. Leadership is not only about titles. That is what we need to tell our leaders. It's about responsibility. A good leader does not wait for disaster before acting. And that has been our character, our attitude in Ghana. All right, today, many more discussions coming your way on your number one Akan radio station in Shura 104.5. Ghana needs that kind of leadership that is proactive, accountable, and of course committed to protecting our lives and the future. We dissect all the issues here on Crow Even 7, the most authoritative morning show in Ashanti and beyond. From now till 9:30, that's what we do here. Welcome to the show. God is good. I wish you a good day. The am Kofi Dawson. I'm from Yakokoa. I'm trying to see if I'm going to be able to get a good day. I'm going to be able to get all the time. And then I'm going to be able to get a good day. Then of course, yeah, bebo edie ra aftermath of the flood and all. Who sends them to say send a Ghana this year? Mohu kaya wunsi unimu. Enra kroma say he body baako. Aye trotro driver biya. Ono di say wash him. Unsi unu train the car de koye. Abanti ne u. Aye, aye simpi bi nye biani ni. I won't seem to say and crap on Primantem, Utu Krum, and so Chen Ubia. Why you took a training? And won't send Bibri and Ope and come on a Dawson. You need the Berima, Kofi Dawson, to me from Yakokoa. And Jack S. and come on, Dr. K. Edu of K. Edu Gaz and Ovins, also to you. Mrs. Susanna Nkrumah, District Director of Health Services, Etc. Central. Not forgetting you, my beautiful sister. I cost your food diary, Patasi. All right, me by see your mental health on Crow Imun 7. Get it to us with the amount quickly. Now, if you need a catch, you need a body amount. The next shadow, so say we moon such a we are no be in it. Tika cra, the mummy and spetis, you know, big goo suka crack. They call a year, you know, Jumuka crano. It's you no be in it. Goo kakra. I think you know what that also said. Your baby, I know where your weather predictions will. Next watching and so say, but down also. Yes, in sure time. Now, who's in soon is that you are no idea if I'm confirmed. Can car driver for me to make a car befa and now if I drive a full pino. I ain't simpy. All right.
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1: Edru 86 minutes more ago. 86 so. What's a two?
0: Yeah.
1: Yeah, tobacco. 86 so. 89 minutes. No mas article. No. Near room where strike time. What that na ma? We have got go penalty to our say penalty.
0: Ada bro funu so mako omako ye juju ana.
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0: 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Ana say
1: minim say Africa ye dey mentality and the bobo no
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0: eh ye say be ya need as one be Ghana so
1: South Africa
0: country guys no
1: South Africa ko Ivory Coast ko DR Congo ko Senegal ko Morocco na qualify ko nanim
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1: say mentality
0: mu waya na say the orientation om de man as ye kwa na ye won suru azura bi
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0: hey
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2: 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McKennie, the chipped in small inside, and turned in from close range, but the flag is up on the far side. Middle, it's a lovely effort, and the goal!
3: 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Meunier, Lukaku!
4: In green, kicks the foot of the attacker. For that reason, the final decision is penalty.
5: One kick of the ball to surely decide a remarkable game. And he scores. It's a picker. Now this is a story. Corner for Kane. England relief. Bellingham in behind. To Bellingham.
1: Anya easy.
0: No.
1: 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Spain and Austria. 7 PM. Na Portugal and Croatia.
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1: 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Na Switzerland and Algeria. Aho match 3.
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1: 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Abibie kwe kama na refia. Nyame aduma obetu ayirem ye game no.
0: Yeah.
1: Ye ni Colombia no top official.
0: Ayo
1: oye top.
0: Yes, reno yempe England.
1: Oye top. Iti ebe Clement Tepin.
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0: 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Asante ofi no. Ene woho diyanku wa ya bagana Tepin.
1: 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Ana la intunye Benjamin Pages.
0: Okay.
1: Ana fi fourth official no Alejandro Hernandez. Ofi Spain. Ana Jose Enrique. A reserve assistant referee. Okay. Tu mo top officials o.
0: Oh, okay.
1: Obi odi bo na ti bia ni mo mo se.
0: Omo
1: de omo ka se ya ese.
0: Okay.
1: Ti ensro mo.
0: Sabi ni ya. Di adri di.
1: Na sports minister Honorable Kofi Di Adams. O se Carlos Cruz no. Ti se na sema gana ni bia kan se opening after World Cup ni man ntena.
0: ontra ah won se maka wa hada ah maka
1: so onu anga so ofili no to the entire opinion for Kofi Idi Adams.
6: If you listen to the fans, you listen to Ghanaians on whose behalf we run affairs, they are very happy with the coup. They are calling, for the first time I'm hearing a lot of people who didn't have any hope in the team saying maintain the coach. But it's a subject matter that we'll thoroughly discuss when we get back home after clinching this trophy that we are all yearning towards. Mm. As for the coach, I have I had every confidence in him that he will do something.
0: Yeah.
6: When I met him, when I engaged with him, and we had our conversation, and after that he addressed the media and said, yes, he's been coaching for over 40 years, and he's bringing all his 40 years
1: experience. Mm. Mm.
0: Or the 40 years experience, never.
1: And Nebusani said, fans, no. Do you say no more than we World Cup? No, or so around 281. Fans of the movie, ma, I'm a bomb on Kaibiao World Cup.
0: There's a wonder, so
1: wonder, so 281.
6: I've heard some say that members of parliament and other CEOs, chief executive, all including those who won raffle and then we brought them, the Ministry of Sports related agencies, the Ghana Football Association and their related persons that we have to support, 30 of them. Then of course then the supporters union, the organized supporters unions. We had all our 281 who were fully given a full package of air tickets, accommodation, and a stipend. Then another category of persons who sponsored themselves, they bought their own tickets, were also provided accommodation and given a stipend.
0: To a one at home ticket.
1: I bought my one at home ticket, minimum accommodation at the Adeno. Mamma support Tomacra.
0: Oh, okay.
1: How come I call me Cordia?
0: Accounts in the
1: accounts in the Yapa.
0: Govia Adams accounts in the mobile Munyan. Mamunum could be. Mamunum could be.
1: Na US could be all day.
0: Omu Jebi.
1: Omonum.
0: Was it Omonum?
1: Yes, sir.
0: Because US could be any day for the creation. Mamun Konum. Yes, sir.
1: Akokwa.
0: Yeah.
1: The Ghana Association of Banks. As a son, Kaboti and Ka, Tianeshan in Sui. Me ba chou wadon ma no bi frew en no bo din champion ko kwa o se vo bank we o se pin no bu sa se account no e want to make a kra en to mo frew no ma o ma solve problem no e de ma o bo se or no kasana no convince o kasa with confident se o sra for o pin code ma no o password en of your OTP me sra o ti na katiko no Oh, your fraud.
0: We did my quarter back was a la la.
1: But you see, can you full account?
0: Oh, la la.
1: To me, sir, I was and Cabo Mission and soon. 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
0: Interesting.
1: Oh, now it's a seminal. Me more interesting as a day. And come on, me a day.
0: The soccer man fat.
1: Some piano qua.
0: And where don't
1: I? Me a day.
0: I say, whoa. I was here. Yeah, where is here? They are catching the doors on. I didn't come up in no idea, bro. Yeah, where is here?
9: A muzu garlic bitters, ma moja dear fru sunny ye, blood pressure, any cholesterol cough form, a ye siatica yao, a yama stroke a yarefo, emmon pomodin, weni ehuna de ye, sugar level cough form, utumi ehumi ye, a muzu garlic bitters to me ma wo dan na ho, a biwo herbal, any pharmacy shop, 0247-776743.
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10: As Santia Tura Bank dear, what shame kwama ma wa to mankasa. Yama touch loan. 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And it just some se abusia wa a manone and submit to video musicanina afa Santia Tura Bank.
13: Ne head office and ewo chansa. 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
12: 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Nasano Yeno, eh, Societe General Ghana. Omo Megalon, Societe General Ghana Megalon no. Abai Jamawana, Ejibusumia Ketchia, and the one swap in Obedia. Why would you this our sweater da? What if you see an hour since we pay a home? And I must swap, Woma Homejibremo, Brania Mwau, a wadi animo, a Busseni Sabehono, school fees, a fiam punsu, a tuman kanko, and Nitiakaho, but if you see a moju, raise the fumboko, yes, open swap, at TB anymore, Ababuau, Amabra. 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

0: 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I wish you a trance. Sokoban Fatilo. Eddie, a good moon, some naposo, naposo, no ebre. A trance, dear, dear, catch you, no, a do soupy time check. Just about 18 minutes past 7 on your number one account radio station. Adrian Pahini Kofi Mensa at Nase. 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
0: Bibi Aboko, dear.
1: Show them from Yanko Pai and up from the Kaka cry, yes, you're the best sorcerer. 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
2: Where do you hear Bacaho? We are Bacademaha. I've been here so quite you'll be actually a copy and tea dance or the Aquanica. Who actually did not was a bride in a honey, my trade. If you say, when you came, you in this person, if you are Kaha, what if
0: you because I somehow can't hear who
1: would you
0: have no
2: credit? Debbie, for baby, right? Stop for I am Ebidi de biachi wu.
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2: Ba sa bo ya Samuel Jan say no him. Ebe ya ade a. E shi no en firi ni timu da.
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2: And the beyond, yes, we say Ghana for so I see free at Muda.
1: Shammy and Pong.
2: The beer car is to arrest. Shammy and Pong.
1: 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What do you?
2: I feel you try, Anem.
1: And fat, yeah, book or drew the iron on question time, you know. If you attend, I will say a day, a yes or code, and it's just one day, Panatis, no. Now, yeah, this is just one. If you attend, not just a rogue for the year from which I for two.
2: Oh,
1: Panatino, you're not Tiamma, come out, and now I'm the cargo boy and the mummy. 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
2: 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mean psychological strength sabre it's not easy and people may come out that time see but deep within na omo e bene but just that near what said one once am wagan ko dey jinidin to the bisua to the 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wash that gu ye ni ma say otan no ade no ko ye den
1: ma foot shame can be
2: that
1: one sad na kai ho Ghana for Saturday no
2: obi enu bo
1: yes tie football and as Messi otimi gina match me otimi ahye yatwa say
2: the
1: penalty so what you say was a penalty
2: enipa on say penalty da me say Ghana nya last minute penalty a enye mi hu a oda so otimi nu a me nya anko omo akokura penalty nti omo akokura wo Ghana Black Stars mu eye Jordan Ayew
1: Oh yes, on the bash.
2: Because then the colors mean it's crack coach ni when I say colors mean that yeah, seconds to crack when you change in fan me bob sapana tin my.
1: But
2: said there some wagan yan.
1: Na said there okay.
2: Bye.
1: As I'm wagan, na o pe Ghana Black Stars that time. Obi oni penalty bo na ye number 1 no.
2: But o head do our boy up to that time but they say no ni Jordan dia wa bo bebrebe nyina no wa won say ba ko brother. You bet me I can say.
1: So so Jordan.
2: At least you do.
1: Yeah, so so e ti mi tuno.
2: Eh empire.
1: One year.
2: But yeah.
1: Penalty 2. Aya paibo.
0: Okay.
1: Aha, na nye nu wa fofia ya umi nimbo nimbo.
0: Eti Saturday.
1: Eti Saturday. Yeah. Yeah. Yeah. No,
2: ano ya Ghana time.
1: Yes.
2: But a one day. Eight.
1: Now you say one Friday.
0: Any one something. 1:30. Yes. How much?
1: Yeah, no. Yes.
2: Idio money bebre. Okay. Empire power.
1: Okay.
2: 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Obono 8. 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
0: 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Yeah, di kan bobinra. So we say Ghana ya desi. Ma bampeni crowd di asa bompire ni adia. 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
0: Brofu.
2: Yes.
0: Interesting.
2: Now, it's a idea. And now we ma. We shut down for a new mother. Could you put a idea? We say a day. A idea no neque, a dear neque.
0: Bananamo.
2: Bananamo. The friend UFO. Yeah. Identify flying object.
0: Yeah, do I because a baby one and done is out.
2: Sadly, I'm crying. Can't
0: wait. We'll be 2 years when to me. I'm missing one and no one.
2: Now, sadly, I'm not. And in the form, if you move, if you ask me to ask you, I'm Debbie. Emrebi be 1947.
0: Mhm.
2: 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I know what Saddam tena.
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5: 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O be send this card now be to your bill. And as we be send this card the amount. 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Right, Ebusia, Meba, Nafi, Yede, Atwa Susanse, and Komofi, and Komono, and Dos. Right,
6: Ebusia. 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
5: Me das.
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1: 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Ebusunya join your Facebook, join your YouTube now for you. 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That is our problem in this country. O politician be anywhere war ba. Only me answer say crow way a how way in the womb. 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Only pa. 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That is the African problem. Your problem are your power, crumu anono. 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That is our problem. emabunu tu kwan ebinu dwane firi wo man mu ye wonu ndie hu se problem wo ho ye wo hu nyansa hu se problem wo how do we solve it and in South Africa look at how ye ya ya de se wo 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Iti ushe baby ya bra Facebook insha 104.5. 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onya ne share wo because I don't understand this one and the saddest part is that appointees are more represented John Dramani Mahama nyina no ewo this galamsey area say ye hu no I am very incompetent very incompetent because who ye dc in charge of DISEC district security and answer municipal ayina wo security ni nyina ahye wonsa now catch them say you are not aware ebra excavator betwam akogura ho no edi dwuma and you tell me you are not aware that means you are not serious you are not fit for purpose in that office galamsey around agenda 111 but face be buried the saddest part of this one na me say John Dramani Mahama his excellency wo si we ye wo legacy term say one hwe ya the way your appointees are behaving omo e wo galamsey prone areas no wo mo ye no me say galamsey will be part of your legacy will be part and a major part of your legacy and san we free so 2028 because the way the thing is getting worse and right now Erasmus Sasare Donko senior will show me videos me and I was sad areas I have bubu akere wono won enya hanko a o ba ku bi de che se edru afiem che se ya wura fie ni mu ankasa na ye di ase ase ni panic room and looking at the areas ayeye galamsey no Ashanti 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on you are not aware it means you are incompetent what are you doing with the commanders ne hwan hwan no mo wo and there are forestry commission district forest forestry officers omo wo ho no mo they are supposed to monitor even if it's in the bush so what are you telling us very incompetent they must be fired we reshuffle no at John Dramani Mahama me see bebre wo ho a wo mo appointment they are incompetent and you are aware reshuffle na check they are wasting time unless say this is me catch them say somebody in Jubilee House or mampani aso e na catch them say man in take action na yo mo adia I know they met yesterday. And I said, DC now can be no more galam say, Matthias here. But this one cannot be accepted. We cried a new grand baby, where a dynasty is won, and quite chili baby. And you come and tell me, say, oh, yeah, aware. I said, DC. Ye to try in me and Yenago, yes, saints, woo, Tioma, Mammy Mount Tiomakakra, Tiomakakra.
2: My name is happening, is disheartening. It is right.
3: I say,
2: they tell us they have the mandate to mine.
3: I'm on your phone, fat man. Tim has said your more pen or more. Galam say, try and wish you at the hen. I say, almost I'm boy, a president. And nothing you're talking about my president because president say, I was say, Oba, or my yachu, I'm crazy, but you are more. I'm on my bay, I'm a guarantee. Sandy Galam say, yeah. Obian who bet me, I can't ask him to wait at me. That's Okunwa. Let the work one or two.
2: The residents had hoped that the facility would soon open, but are now worried over.
4: We don't have any major health facility in Adansi Asokwa. Through the government, we have this Agenda 111 hospital, but Galamsey has taken over the lands. The Galamsey is happening.
1: Enyamina make ho. So we dey ntia, wo hu. We e kromani, oba no wo, wo dey bra Facebook be here. This is the video. 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And my big question is, why are the chiefs and the traditional leaders watching? 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This is the time to arise. It's not only the youth in Ghana that needs to arise. 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Yesremo, yen sorry. When we arise, this politician cannot take us for granted. Because my dream said they will not stop. They wouldn't stop. 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Because most of us are to me, no, we will be. I will marry. Ah, what you know? I want to say. Say, Galam say no. Koswa. Now, say Kradie. Abanye Japadie no. Hospital lebeji ni pangwa. And I learned said this will be a major hospital in the area. We said any major hospital be here, and that is going to save the lives of people. No, ye didi akoseo. Doctor Frank Amwako hine. Regional Minister, enra mi hu information ade ba abonti. Frank is fatu sumami. Ose galam se atadanso asukwa. Following a report this morning, and wakan ya anti illegal mining task force no oma bawuram immediately. Ose it was immediately dispatched to the site. Upon the suspects realizing that matter had come to the attention of authorities, they fled the scene. Ose oma dwane. Dr. Frank Amwakehene say omo ti ya no ma security for anti illegal mining task force for koye omo ko duro na nkofo na dwane a o ma ja machine Frank is for machines ni mai adanse aso kwa machines no 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information if report na buy ye no 2016 omo register ye no the information is with DVLA ye be hu nipa kra ne dia ye trace na nipa bi kra ton ma obi a ye be hu we will get the right owner of this 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new South African air Pamo Mobay, maybe Dinko Mobis, and now wherever South African air Pamo Moban. Your Pamugana for Baum Krum. Yeni Babiaco, and may your child dear the yeni. It is serious. A cool yenimu. I appreciate, sir. A buy, you know, one task force, no, a two and a montem, Dr. Frank Amokini, a yet, so one more two and a montem. But we need resource. You hear resource. Let's get these people arrested. Yet, two more. Yen line no more up. Let's name and shame. Way more. But excavators, yes, you are our boys, no mudani, and you're on a toy. Oh, one more, yeah, Juma, we're more. Won't even toss our excavator. There are people behind this idea, Ekosu. It's becoming too much. It's becoming too much. The regional minister, Kenya, Kenya ho galamse issues no, because one of the things a bit me gu anima se pa as a regional minister e wo kro mu a e sa galamse na omu didi wase no and the DCs na e bi 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
1: Very sad. 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His Excellency John Dramani Mahama. 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

0: Bumpy. 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
1: because near my near no sabians as in me in me lake the nanny name. A custom now. I say, oh, only the room when I ain't not be. 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And yet, Pelelu.
0: Toma Fanny Pelini.
1: And yet, you should be a da your feature be you. Mu si eso ara kure nsuna na dem fitiri wetin be the chance ni kokunu ahuru.
2: Yeah.
1: Enye bia wo. A protected resource. Inua na etwa wo ehia no.
0: Yeah.
1: It is deliberate. Say be keep lake
0: na. Ya se da eja no ho.
1: Say inua ni ni ho saa. 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
0: Edin ade.
1: Minim so unim wa senior. 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Se security barrier o.
2: Yeah.
1: Abono commander no, matoben kunne tilapia manada. Tinim sa abono police station o. Ofa boso me fra ho saida.
0: Mhm.
1: Security wa kwa na so. So the first question is that, eh den afidi ni kuduru o.
0: That's a big
1: question. Some say five excavators.
0: Mm.
1: Oh, when no so to bonds.
2: Now you know that says you can say police station Ben Ho.
0: Assembly no crab.
1: Now I can't tell you. Oh, come on, so dubia. Dubia. District Police Command, Nature Yegalam say.
2: There's a police phone in our crab.
0: And you know, Commander, no, over Quacoka.
1: And you
0: know, DC, no, your boss now, no tea area.
2: Oh, no cry.
1: Oh, I'm quite sure. And you
0: know.
1: I crack my say,
0: I am
1: six and you know, police station in Yagalam say. And Coco, Mequago, good abbey, never am quite Saturday. A quan Yagalam say. Copechi, Oconati Pechi to Manson, Edubia. Yagalam say, a quana is our one. A quana higher galam say, Galam say, I can't because they can't me moons at home. Pechi. And Tiana and yet, Tiana's out crock rode the dawn, and I'm a buff. Etem se wa ha na akote afaso no aka na yenka
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1: mi kru ma sio mu yebi ma mu ne twema akọ ho ye kan kan mu ntia ye nso e de redo be ka so mu twema anko ho
0: oh yeah. It do be
1: because even the constitution, sometimes the constitution says, "Obi beso oya debi oya debi tu konyo mu ye."
0: Yes,
1: it's environmental genocide.
0: Yeah. Mm.
1: The laws of the country gives them the right to also protect their lands.
2: Yes, see, well, citizen arrest.
0: Citizen arrest. I know Kranu maybe.
1: You have to
0: have to arrest them
1: because ako kwa he. Yes, Obi ye galam se wa dance aso kwa.
0: Mm-hmm.
1: Udi tiu ye ko omedjane.
0: Ye
1: man so omedjane ye ko ye kuhu ni ama oho. Obronika no exhibit.
0: Yeah.
1: Le bois.
0: Excavator.
1: Okay. Excavator no. Ke bia e wo ven an achase stamba. Me bois. You know the history of the car. We kura de nyame adom, yakoto pick up, eye
0: registered with DVL.
1: Du ko DVL a. Nipo register a car ne kura no no. Information wa ban ho.
0: Obi kura ko free no wa wa
1: transfer. Information ni chire fa mu.
0: E wa ban ho.
1: E ni ujo se tutu ho.
0: Yeah.
1: Me register car e wa ban ho. What's that license?
0: Yeah.
1: Now we catch him saying panel than a subbing, cause I'm not catching him.
0: Yeah. I agree.
1: It and cause some pan I catch him in a subby. What damn is I say? Yakotu also be utio. I say, I'm a damn cousin. Why not care for one can I
0: and someone better?
1: And that's what we've done, Yanko to be our home. Yakotu car, if you didn't see why I register Fidino. Number but Fidino. etu kwa bankra tema onipa ne

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1: Frank is my video
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1: yeah
0: and therefore the original leadership
1: yeah
0: the original security coordinator.
1: Yeah.
0: If they want to resolve this, they need to bring those people to book.
1: Yeah.
2: Eugene, and so you find crime for you.
1: Yeah, Kwabena.
2: President Fa offense.
1: Esrona
2: on an MBM. Someone said stand up by not or Timbi.
1: Stand up by as now again.
2: What's that stand up with
0: you? Stand
2: up. Committee now, president.
1: Where's the house in Crown?
2: Committee now, minister president power. Yeah, or cast omonyesa eye enhye no to stop flooding. What first sa team no esa de omu team esa de hwe. What does the president ask them? Then what can't if do what be saw omodan and then what can't say omo. Me say galam say I'm saying that the president knows what is going on. I'm telling
1: you. Oh, that's what
2: him. Everybody. And he knows it and in fact he's benefiting from it.
0: And unimnentia he knows no. Okay. Read the local government's act.
1: Yeah.
0: When you read the constitution, I think 243 or so, 246.
1: Yeah.
0: The DC is the representative of the president.
1: Yeah. Yes. What's your name?
0: When you see a name.
1: Yeah.
0: So Kukunia. Sakura and Esemu. Boyos.
1: Boyos. Ah, Orenze.
0: Sakura. Nasa, Boyos taking strategy. I can't talk to Kukuse Kwanza. You take the strategy from Boyos.
1: For now, the only immediate.
0: Okay. Ah, two. Oye DC, yeah. You are responsible for the day-to-day administration of the district.
1: Yeah.
0: Oye DC, yeah. Oye head of DISEC. Sure. President Mahama is the commander-in-chief of Ghana's armed forces.
1: Mm-hmm.
0: So now I must report on the foremost person who sees the report is the president. Two, the vice president and the chairman of the police council.
1: Mm-hmm.
0: The president is the chairman of the National Security Council. Gala, Gala, I'm saying no more question. Then the chairman of National Security. Sakwa, na unu ni amada se denye mwan. Akwa kare, enye ne college no mko tu gala, I'm saying, wefi.
1: Ya mwe biwa college
0: o. Oh, just Google.
1: Yeah.
0: Me si ishire FM, enye mwendo, sine enye emotions, enye feelings o. Akwa kare, teacher training college school, niye gala, I'm
1: saying.
0: Enye mwko tu aspect one. And that is why I always say, because they are embodied, you know what I'm saying? Yeah?
1: Enko,
0: where is the enko? Si anstop ya, ah, peprako, BNC, kwa kwa santebeko. Na ya forward so. 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
1: 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In my submission I said it. Ensu ume tu ni honi na.
0: So ho enti the fact is obi ye galam say bomb so no enti say unu nsu okejeti ya project nsu ni na namfom ti e fe bi water table
1: ya dwene ni ye papa
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1: mami ma ofori mramka ofori
3: mami mo yiji de no 243 no article 243 no district chief executive 2431 there shall be a district chief executive for every district who shall be appointed by the president with the prior approval of not less than 2/3 majority of members of the assembly present and voting at the meeting. Two, the district chief executive shall A, preside a meeting of the executive committee of the assembly. Be responsible for the day-to-day performance of the executive and administrative functions of the assembly. And three, be the chief representative of the central government in the district.
0: No, yeah. Last one was in about one
1: central minute. Government.
0: To be so what you say? That
1: police.
0: I shall say. I shall work for. Nurse for.
2: Abodam
0: teacher for. Abodam for.
2: School
0: for. School for. I shall work for. Obia. And I'm not catching for what's it?
1: What's it?
0: Ghana shall work for. Security teacher. I say. Mama. And I'm.
1: Say no, they're illegal.
0: Men cancer, ni pasa sa po ni pani pani sa. Pani dem sa bom mumai. Asa ni u asa emeda.
2: Yes.
0: Yeah, yeah. And I'm going to go. Otomu ni na se DC ya se. Okay. Eti u DC na cha to kwa I ya dan sa to kwa no.
1: Right.
0: Awu ma ha mane hu.
1: Mhm.
0: Eti se DC ni modwa ma ma na modwa o district. That is the conclusion.
2: That's it.
1: Right.
2: Eh ya president na modwa bi ko ofi unim. Abra MPP so no we
1: complain of Galado
2: and John Dramani Mahama ekasa wo galamse ho when they came into power yekasa on declare state of emergency or say no on yet na president ekasa mbi or say galamse no a source of livelihood for some people if you have forgotten and the ekoso this president onimo ono no asha da onim yekoso say yentu enkoso it doesn't matter. Yes, I'm telling you
1: Mahama see
2: per his statement. Yes, I am saying it today. President Mahama Sobuntu Galamse, you know, per the statement he made, said a source of livelihood for some people. President Mahama, I endorse Galamse.
1: Mahama.
2: Yes.
1: Okay.
2: I am telling you today.
1: And yes, any break. Arise, Ghana youth, for your country.
3: Just a quick one. On the citizen's arrest. I'm just reading about this act. Ghanaian law recognizes what is commonly called the citizen's arrest. The law uses the term arrest by a private person. The power is provided under the Criminal and Other Offences, the Procedure Act 1960, at 30, in a particular sections 12 and 14. When can a private citizen make an arrest? Under sections 12 of Act 30, a private person may arrest without a warrant someone who in the person's presence commits. Whereby, said an hour worker say, because I didn't hear a policy for some acting penny for some acting. The law is saying that when there's an offense involving a force or violence, an offense that caused bodily harm to another person, in other words, the environmental degradation and the destruction that's causing harm to them, of course, on their own, they can go without the permission of anybody as a way to stop them because your environment.
1: They said they are tomorrow for you.
3: Absolutely.
1: Right.
3: Because someone in Yasaku Kudona and Yasadena, a beco society, hey, and they do baby Ben and Yamun CSA, a friend is saying, Laker. Resource I ain't so I did we are seeing and have already on a yeah machine acquisition that I'm see
1: seriously
3: mama dear the military to say they be a mechanical tool for kind say mama my na die on the demo higher tea yeah omo mo ya galam say no ye nim om nana sana
1: yeah
3: or kind you know say omo ti mo symposium ni conference ya betena here or you ni party here omo mo ya galam say no ye nim om. Senior, yeah, address here, per se, to us, there. Akwakwa, tell you two for. We know them. We know. But I say, you know, I pretend, they say,
1: you know,
3: and Akwafa, I'm a near their brain.
1: All right, Meda CP, Ofori, no, and I was saying, and Kaelia, Ote Kwabananka, and of course, Eugene Ose to the fact checker, Ote Omonka. But a very quick one before, see, because South Africa could din Komokakra. Na Ghana ni Abrantie. 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Share. A headmistress who say headmaster who say behind Roma Hill. Mesrel, headmaster who say headmistress. Edna, DC, on the ground saying, why not? Okay. What do you ube KMA Zuba? Sadie we hear a question and your papa. Share. school dan eh Frankis fa my say you know construction na e koso fa my school we yeah yes our construction we hwe classroom won baby won baby at distance no o yes we see stores wo o see stores e 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
1: Team de obeza kodia. 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
5: west street main road
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6: Omba be Mantego.
1: A Mantego. Yeah. Okay, now you say, what do you want him? What can you play the mobile? I'm buying the farm mobile.
6: Oh, that really. Me uncle's a mobile.
1: Sir. I want you in here. No,
6: I'm not.
1: Oh, I don't know. Pentemo to make a ban.
6: No, me Baba Yadi Bintia.
1: Okay. Okay. Wow. But, South Africa, who could do ho yabing? Who frigana ko ho yabing?
6: Me ko two. 204
1: yeah,
6: which is 22 years.
1: Now. 22 years,
6: yeah.
1: And I'll free Ghana, Kotran, South Africa. Mm. Wow, but mami misa, then I need your motivation. Then I'm out a can was a mine be because US, because Germany, because other areas, or because South Africa.
6: If you ask, so be our baby, our fans who took our call and you ready anybody. Tell my name is a crowback when I'm managing home, yes, Africa, no managing home, Angasa.
1: Wow,
6: into those days, no, na my name might be an end, which is Safa Bress, my name is all kind of
1: Safa Bress, no, okay,
6: GTV, no,
1: yeah,
6: or yes,
1: okay,
6: beat me,
1: yeah,
6: my name and teacher into one day, one of them, so. Wa just African visa ma mi na my Ghana ne South Africa boyfriend match Mandela Cup.
1: I know a commentator. Yeah.
6: Mi en kubi. Na mi si okay. No problem. Nti no wa mo na mi di mo am de ko ya. Ma inti mi ama bi maja. E de sharp bravo say de e ho. Mi si ni. Nti ya ja. No anti ne ko.
1: Wow. Pa mi mi sa wo first day in South Africa. Any would stay no. How was it like? Na it's saying we could do South Africa because I might be all could do so and we are flexible. Obi so could dry in simply. Who could do your net saying in 2004?
6: Yeah, me call you know. I mean, me tea, me now and I'm phobia and almost work massy. Then there was Johannesburg. It did in come I'm debate 2 days or. They me share na say honor jobe as it running hard into me imagine say no make what there na fortunately na me my father side na no offer as back or the gene number na my friend also or there but say my body I mean free Johannesburg na me mra there ben into me call na one so oje me first so na oye doctor or to oje me first me na na tena if you back me into honor busa me say juma ben na meet my na me say Africa also juma or honor 90% ni here selmo juma
1: headdressing. Oh, okay, headdressing.
6: Yeah,
1: and maybe a barbering. Yeah, okay. And only a Juma major work.
6: 90% the idea Ghana for most near or 1 year's age man.
1: Timmy, compared Juma with South Africa. And say 3 year, 3 year,
6: no. It means me, consider me, meaning, sir, side man, I make a quick minimum she internet. Yeah, Demi across here, Ghana Association Chairman, Deban, Mr. Henry Dan, so Naja, or Chairman said, Juman, so. 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
1: right.
6: Free
1: okay
6: but so ka say ye de ebia ye mfato ho bia Ghana in South Africa make 100% say South Africa is far better than Ghana
1: adan wo mo ye de
6: ye make us say far better unse ye wono ma bebrebe bi wo ha wo ha unya ye wono ma bebrebe bi wo South Africa na obenya bi nam say bia ntutu ye tutu ha no entimi emwa ye citizen na ye de ye wo because make me aka say some ministers be a sebi omo fans say yare kura bo mo kura most of them South African on budget yare sir
1: yeah politicians
6: politicians we say yeah custom but
1: there's a pomodin kura no e wosro ho
6: e wosro e wo ana ho no so say we yare na ko hospital e won jeska
1: oh sir for free and no e year for resident permanent resident citizens
6: ana permit kura na wo ni hwe people bi akura na wo kura na yeshe government
1: on be hwe free
6: me me ni madam fu bi na wo ya
1: unni
6: paper kura yeshe for free no ya onya stroke wa offer na mzo unni abra
1: wow
6: because na hospital na wo enura auto any every month bi as case wo tua na e too much man me can so no mra baba o be di be 3 months no otimi na nte wa ye okay a wantu apini kura
1: omo hwe ni free na no wo be ye insurance say ye dey ye ye ne heya na
6: insurance bi ani ho wo ba dey here ni say ehe na wote say wo nya proof of address che say bi a me akokwa me ti studio ha wo be nya salary ten odi nya salary ten adoko government hospital you know as ye hwe
1: ah and say say me make insurance na ma renew me premium ni ade say me insurance e wukra hospital ne so on rem no e ho ne de wuhia sa no
6: o mo mo use medical aid o and there be a teachers for no o mo be so mo use medical aid bia me o ya me person me call government hospital me
1: be call private there
6: you bet me use no but ordinary people any nine na mo dey nyare e obi a wo kwase wo kwa kutu eska bi e hia so be kwa kwaje wo card asa wo kwa wo for free me me yire ko
1: wa wo free
6: for free
1: yeah. Ye operation kra
6: ye operation ye operation for free the answer wo besan wo san wi asan wo ye be ma akora aduane ya wo bedie bibia no government ni provide bibia for free
1: aduane nyina aka
6: aduane ye ma aduane
1: ah
6: ye ma aduane obi o so o South Africa be kan say obi obi kwa ko wo na bi a ye su ya juice kra say bi a how ko wo as you say utu ska say ye wo free e bi ni wo sa
1: only insurance
6: only insurance e bi ni ho sa obi o so e se o radio e kwa chire wo Facebook for obi o beti ma afre
1: e bi se amu what experience in South Africa no mon comment
6: na dia wo kwa ko tie sika bia o ba bia wo wie tam ne so e se e kwa na e be yu na wo kofa o yire no afa wo ma straight na de o mu ko fie uno obi ani asem so ho
1: na se what system ne
6: o system ne good akra so e citizens so every month be a government in maniska
1: ah
6: oh, for sure.
1: I was South Africa.
6: For sure.
1: Yes, and come me the AC no bear me and say in Tika may do be a tree so dear.
6: I would train a time straight.
1: It's not a mukwa no we.
6: Oh, sa wodi e ni nyina kam na
1: bon mu ko bi bi e di o wo sei
6: me ba ba ko
1: pe oh
6: yeah
1: eh di aban tu yamam
6: eh o tu
1: ya wunya sei
6: but we say most no ganiers ni bebebe na ya na o mu ni time o mu ri be kwa ko pa kwa ko sa life for
1: sa sa grant no okay
6: some down bua o trend ma me kwa madwuma e no hu ya no but citizen o mu o mu ni abrend di every month bi ya no se ya cast on the first ya em pa ho ko second kura first na kunkuru
1: ni etu ya
6: ni etu ya COVID by any na see tia.
1: Wow.
6: Who is it now? Wow. COVID by.
1: Nti ya dey boy ehun sam na na COVID by. Ya ma yinsuo ya ma yewi no. There's omo kra dey free da da da.
6: You been up to now cross storm da soje. Ya man for omo ye tia to account mu straight.
1: Wow.
6: Ye tia to account mu straight. so won krata anko dia itua to account me straight in South Africa the mint mean ka say e wo mu say normal na omo ye no na enye dia but oman na anka say
1: o ma she
6: mro funo this no ma she oman ye to be honest o ma she yo ministers be awon ba ho awon ba ba be she ya on be so mo ya ya omo timi enjoy come on so I had ye my bam it is said the movie anga
1: so her transportation and yeah saline is you buy any ade no so what to say over saline ugina check junction see na ye twifam bi kura ye 5 cd ni age 10 cd unya car no kura over saline and what to say me nu ade say ono na djuma no
6: ntii na na me company
1: maybe say no
6: me won say na obi fuka na atin say fair new 7 cds na o ka chere ni pan so be gene 10 cds enwe mo South Africa say bia wo deva na ko Johannesburg ya se bad for no independent times no e bia no pa de e obetimi anya ne bia be say me make example to Ghana cities no e bia be 200 rand from Durban to Johannesburg say to a fixed price.
1: Oh, okay.
6: Se bia wiam kakra ne bia won so mu nya ni bia timi e ba from kakra anwumre so timi cost so on but e ya dia se bia o free fi dia say e ba kuma say ya say 13 cities say e flat 13 cities.
1: Okay.
6: Nya dia anwumre o ba ka say 20 cities. Na wi amaje 30 series and na bi about times here they were hang lot of fun as e enye still be balance sa na me drivers for now they decide na show omo yes but South Africa all the say taxi from me at Durban be omo yes strike you o dey call point street here say ACDs
1: cars ni na ya ban dia na say ankrankra
6: obi a wetin to but we say hono e taxis na running more town na cause e taxis as e hano dia e call akran mo friends sprint
1: Vox ni na
6: no nya Vox no
1: quantum
6: dia quantum ni bi
1: okay
6: and they running city na
1: cause
6: to boom penalty obi a person for boat so a wetin request boat na where is no but e hold here transportation there nya dia transport to hold in da kokura.
1: Oh okay.
6: Transport to hold there.
1: Wow.
6: Transport to
1: hold. Kwan ben no obi fast route mi be say we Ghana ni say we citizen.
6: Me a permanent resident.
1: Resident
6: citizen. Okay. Okay. I can't create Maduro.
1: No kwan ben na be fast we be duro. Kwan ben no obi fast be a citizen was South Africa.
6: En kraza asun dia. Okay, see e kai from Kasantinya dia.
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6: Because we are out in the payment for 2 months. It might take you about 1 year. It might take you 2 years because you didn't renew. But all receipts and slip don't go out here. When I'm now the police near on your hand, once we're there, we're down. So I'm glad that you're more than, but you're there now with me. And so I'm happy.
1: Wow. 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
6: Agukwa, adie we nye first time we see South Africa.
1: Yeah.
6: Yes. But this time around, sir, and this one in Kwadia, Unia, Abroso. Ye kasa oho ne hwan. Oho ye obia. Adie ye wonzo makwa attack China ni bi.
1: Mhm.
6: Bi. O si attack bi a your friends say you obi of US aba. Mhm bi. Ye blacks na no this adie de. Idie. But what national dwene ho say die ntina. Omo ye blacks unu ya black of free Africa.
1: Mhm.
6: So because one thing I me hu wo mo ho no most no bebrebe ni mpebre.
1: Mhm.
6: Ana juma bi a wo de be ma ono citizen no so onye no. Onye but wo ho no obey because wo ho ndi onim die nti a why dey.
1: Wo ba
6: 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Se bi a ono ni pay cry yes 3000 rands. 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say bia end of the year menya we free menya we free menya we free but yen na ho nso de ba yen ye ni time for fine yakwa check we but kakra bia na ebenya no yaji enti omo no one thing na me make an say most of them emon pebre
1: Pejumasa,
6: Omo Yan send Nanko, a bit my finishing in the year. But all who are on Sunya, only
1: Miss Yibi,
6: a semi be buffy, and you probably be over which you all know. In fact, 85% Omo Nisabi, I may call him off as he be with school. And I may call my name, my maybe be scabby or baby. And I may be called my baby, I'm off a bit. One you know, send any bit to your anchor, or be crowned at your canne. No, Sadaka crown. Because it's kind of a bolo scar, my even repairing between no nasty no anxiety, editor. But so no, all who be a gun in Nigeria, and he be your owner. So, end of the month, no, 5,000 rands grand on himself. Midiway to ya. Man, no man, person me be an etime. You see, I'm a see uncle, a jummer or a saloon, a beer tax shop. Oh, video and I'll show you. Maybe an uncle, what do you call West Street, no. 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
6: 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bia but o ja ma South African in Serbia brand be ne bia used to be a bear for 5 months 6 months own to me because onim the way obesi managing because o cost alone no na say bia na onya 500 rands and 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
6: so far and I make us on say we na CSCS ya by we this time run the as abroso menya be ni pa be 5 or more there but mo frame so chairman Grophone de omo ba yesi e to shop mu o ma ba bebiru mi e kakrom de koboko bia bro but e head and yes serious ada guy so frame guy am so no akwa kopedia because omo ka so bia anche dem but since no ni aduane o fi nti we na so o de dia no akwa koje
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1: na wo to omo mu say a o mba bobo
6: say omo e ba je ho no man no sometimes so anipa bone ya for akrom for dosu
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1: what you want
6: ka omo say bibi kakra to om but nyame adum obia ho so yede eye but so far na de aman for complain bebrebe e say untimi nya tam nkwaduma and as Africans so yede na rent etu na every month bia and to say bia ha mutu anu bia 5 years 2 years 3 years
1: e grand year per month wa
6: eh well and you untimi o chairman month no na bo wani ana bo sumi na so uba
1: ba ka bo mo ko tia so nya izi o
6: no but that is a no ya uka bo mtu ya no ye
1: be no adan dodo se na ya ban dia ne dia ya nkrankra dia
6: oh unse government no ono rural areas no IGP houses be oha on the was see the amount mo a o mtitim
1: fi ayem grass ayem grass no utimi ko tena free
6: oh beti ma ko tena free but ya no kra be ba so sa ayem grass ya be ba so because ano pay information be am nya e no je say omo ho ma you know omo was some rural areas be government dey see the amount amount for team for free but town no be ya be be wo see be be o show e and the question india for no
1: money buildings
6: o ko dia every month be a no just can no add at na an account to say na hold down no ect but now say we nya citizen nya is say IGP houses no on submit me there e be can and the government their money no one chrome for no an omo there omo isu
1: wow
6: na ka rural areas na no an ajupa obi frame our can say even e dey omo dem rural areas ni kura ma ba ho ma ka chum so omo tu omo pupu da no kura yom no man nyina go say ko wo krato oni krato yesi ko
1: ah
6: e say the main issue no e wo ni say wo krato oni krato
1: omo
6: mu ko march ni mse ko mu wie march which is 30th nanki ni mse bibia end but I say omo sa dia ba say every Thursday bia no be march
1: on be demonstration
6: demonstration every Thursday bia demonstration be
1: na say abre won timi kwa edu
6: and the class starts
1: on omo ye
6: and the Thursday I start it e ba sa na won timi me shop because obi shop wa
1: on
6: be bet malu tu ma sa mu no man na e de ko police jina pa so dia no be ko
1: e de mu hu na mane
6: oh chairman for now is a police for we ni pay bay police for bet ma control ni pay bay wo de hwe ni pa wo mi se mu se na police go from but ni pa na e ba no won timi ana on so mo ka mo krom gasa ye ba gasa masa we na hu am sa so mo ba ne ma no etu onyina hye bi ho
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1: onyina de ka
6: ho e ka ho
1: ozu
6: enye izi
1: e ya re ho sem but finally wo de wa be duru krom a empanimfo 80 Ghana for what South Africa sisi o represent you mo assembly now be catch remaining for currently infancy
6: sisi ano somewhere we ho no say say government na wayade Miami government o mayade
1: okay
6: there we buy no be go for na first minister baso we do no tintimine pa any Ghana high commission no Pretoria which is excellency Benjamin Kofi Kwesi ono so wa bon ho juma wa ye juma kese kura mi hu bi da so far one the best ambassador of mabasa Africa che say
1: South African ambassador
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1: our
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6: kona chi
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6: ha nti di e ba ni se at the dia ni e ribetu your president and him say your best friend no
1: and
6: him when you are ready why you adwuma nyina ade awia kakra na aka no mo won your stress on try na jankunt me my flight me no bi na can't inform me near the emra because o share some videos on social media na unia anode pa na you see anso awaba in South Africa just Joe Berg in Zuria won the minus cra into anode kwala wom apemfo wom into the extra aban say best friend say one year dum no more say money mu ya no betimi anya flight me no amoy na e di akoform o maka na bank enyina asumdwe ne bede because o show be omo da High Commission, I na said him be ano wakope Pentecost or so that.
1: Edi amo
6: omoda.
1: Oh, this is sad.
6: Hey, yeah. Oshia ba baby omoda na. Omo branches makumaku miensa. 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I hona Ghana phone be ede eda. Just say Oshia pictures ni be areho pa.
1: We the best friend. His Excellency John Dramani. I also my yes 600 700.
6: Almost 700.
1: Okay.
6: Almost 700.
1: Baby, omo ko mechi enyi. Omo baswa. Omo ntimi manti. Monko for omo mre Niger.
6: Your best friend. We no kula no ntimi ba. Now omo makachi ndio wo sika kula no wo abeti ma to take it here there because see now no the another issue kula say omo feeding kula so say problem.
1: Di umbi die.
6: Omo akodi wo bi abro 1 month some weeks now. Sika wo omo nyina here.
1: Asa.
6: Ntio die stray aban say aban mo na individual so person obo bi because adie we Kennedy mu nyina timi ay bi pain.
1: Yeah.
6: So bi wo na so person obo at least wo free high commission now ono so betimi
1: ele
6: atwetwe nkomo na fa bi anya mo ase bi a wo the flight ko for bi a feeding aduane ka bi o mbedi ni no ma no ma bi kakra bi anya the insta obetimi high commission na chia na ja what to do as a crown with media, but because me, I mean, you are Richmond, say incoming NDC, Ashanti regional organizer,
1: right?
6: And also, any
1: Richmond, Richmond, yeah, Richmond, very fantastic guy.
6: Yeah, on only a cassassa, and also beat me up, work a cranky,
1: okay.
6: Yeah, champagne for him, Mr. Sir, will be Bobino, any name one, even Ghana for no, or more, and yeah, and because Ghana near Ghana,
1: sure,
6: Ukromen,
1: Ukromen, yes, Ukrom Petty, do Namibica,
6: Ubica,
1: and you know, right.
6: Bestie,
1: okay, meda si oreku obin buedi NDC chairman in Durban, South Africa. Nyaminsha opa na we hoping for the best for Omoa Akaho no. Se mampeni beti nani ahwe na won betumi aba. Minia.
2: Akwa.
1: Modi ya trotro, you see yesi mo tutumu ani ade a montumbo asima
6: yo. No, no, no, Obi.
1: I was with now, Obi. I'm going to me. I'm going to be a little bit.
2: Rusty, no friend with the Rusty.
1: Rusty.
2: Trotro. Adam Yusuf.
1: Wow. The catch here, me fe. Okwe Fijas, no pick a what. They were a wabo trainer. Fijas, four drivers, Nayana, Utimana, on Sunny, and Ayam. But we did very fantastic driver. Okay. Yadam was
2: it.
1: Your best says, Yabim, and Chakra.
2: But as I remember, now, or dialects number, we found on Abuadina.
1: Okay.
2: But I'm for shoes of
1: power. Oh, wonderful.
2: Or assemblyman.
1: Okay.
2: On Abuadina, King School.
1: All right.
2: But I'm sure we will
1: be here. All right.
2: What's that? What's that?
1: All right. Sure. Yeah, yeah, channel super. Thank you very much. I mean, Shamo. Insurance 04.5. I wish you and commodity no no no na ya ya training in South Africa. What is going on there? Penny for more. Now my can also monk for Mumrana Bibia and your five pa. No, no pay. My main car was at Aurora Premium Jewelry. So open jewelry, sir. Yeah, papa. Say you gold, go diamond, a diamond, near dear. Nina, and wa wedding engagement, and a warrior here rings, necklace, bracelets, earrings, sir. Nina, and where dear said, Aurora Premium Jewelry, in the best small, Accra, Jerigan of First Floor, Golden Building, Puma Philly Station, in Chewa. Tivuani chere mupa Kumasi Ahojo Robert and Sons Ahojo Main Road Nana Abbey Home 9 a.m. to 5 p.m. Mondays to Friday, Saturday at 10 a.m. to 5 p.m. 0536780369 0536780369 Now Kaiser Sunrise Jasmine Fragrance Rice and Mo Papa Nye Anuede Tansu Nye Rampa.

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2: akokwa
0: minia
2: hey Patrick inyo
0: Hey, I thank you too. Now, Patrick, me too, ngaje.
2: Oh, Misha, what mean you are? Yeah.
0: Kwabena, so what you
2: Oh, Kwabena, I'm preaching. Yes, Jumeura.
0: Hey, also what you
2: are? Yeah. Hey, hey, hey, hey. Now, I don't know. MPP Media Patriot. No, I can ask another person for you.
0: Ah, okay.
2: We both go out
0: there.
2: Mm. I'm a man about so, yeah, the communication in here.
0: Right. Yeah, I'm quiet. Nana, any bread?
2: Me say.
0: Mm-hmm.
2: They said you see a crazy young woman.
0: Yeah.
2: They said I'm busy for buy.
0: Uh-huh.
2: What you almost see bigger? I'm saying. Hey. Now, Oko Lake, you want? They say so. I'm young woman. Lake, you be woman. And what are you bloody? Yes. They say. Me tell you, any prepare? I'm to buy another thing. Now, agenda 111. Police station is on near the move, you move,
0: okay, Patrick, thank you very much. Letroland Ghana, Mr. Upgrade, who says here, Nasco TCL, Samsung, Nina, the Biaba TV, the smart TVs, and on the board of 699, they call Benyabi. Now, you're the Achedia Cassia, and the Pew, so a back kitchen appliances, Nina, the Bima, water dispensers, blenders, and the Kakaun, Mr. But more than a copy, be Letroland Ghana, bringing the stadium home 0503159739. Hello.
1: Hello, Akokwa.
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1: 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Massy, you could two gallons of water, you will be cool while brand can inform all the money more. Eh, Aguka, it's your mind, yes, it's an ass here, yet.
0: Right,
1: you better say, if you're Nancy from Nassau, no man, you're in Chassis, no jackets, and Maria, now you name the Aguka family.
0: Medasia, sorry, Kunun Ghana Limited in Hunchun Capsule, now by Miss Roger and John Tenten Prusity, won't have now John Swim, we or Yanin, and we be Mr. Kyo. Bema Boy Juma won Pemu and Nina, and no Araba Banzin tablet, and Mamu Kum Fitri Muhao. Now, Fin Sukramujan near Fusani, your money be woman in Yatinka, Mohammed Manapa, Mr. Pibi, Araba Banzin tablet, Bebwam, Herbal Shop Pharmacy Shops, I would win in a bush 0244275429 0244275429. I'm in for two more calls. Hello.
3: Hello. Babe.
0: Hello.
3: Hello.
0: Minia, who did you have?
3: Now, come to the
0: moment. Where you?
3: The party of a few of people.
0: Your friend was saying?
3: Isa.
0: Isa, okay.
3: Yeah, no, I'm pretty sure home.
0: Yeah, I'm pretty sure.
3: I was a bit jacked.
0: Oh, Joso. Oh, Joso. May that say?
3: Yeah, come on and up.
0: Right.
3: I love you. I met your boy. Open ye, Galamse, a binim at Yama today. Ube come back at my dad, I'm on your son, Ampa. Usha and Ran and Captain Jabba will be. I am almost before the Galamse, and this for the Galamse. A woman said it would be a yes, but a yen is from one egal, and this for the Galamse, one aya, Captain Jabba and what about six.
0: Mm. 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Munyai mo amoye galamsi o baby ensem fata no o si munyai. Right, last caller. Hello.
4: Akwa.
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0: All right, kwaju.
4: Ah, na chama na beka ta kwa lu chama Patrick.
0: Oh, okay.
4: Ah, maybe we be an chia no.
0: Wonderful.
4: MPP media Patriot. My name is Chau Sibon Poisha.
0: Okay.
4: Na bacho. 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
0: Ade.
4: Okay, so, to galam se o.
0: Ne moye ade. Me support mo.
4: It's simple. 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
0: Ye da mo ase.
4: South Africa tem ne kaka.
0: Mhm.
4: South Africa for ne mo mu ye no no. Ye nyina se ya hwe ya. 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Na Ghana say so South Africa for wa.
0: Mhm. Yeah, e bi wa.
4: Na mo me enye mo bi. 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Ele mo mu ya me so me enye mo bi. 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I'm going to say network, no. Yvonne and Amma Konedu, Adjoa Konedu, right? Okay, Adjoa Konedu, and all the team, Kwame, all of them. Nyamin Shamu Bibri, se mwabu ama yetumi edi jumedi yeno kama kama pa. 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Yujino se itu to the fact checker, also pass through. Nyamin Shamu, na onye mokese. Shonghusu ye na huwa masem, always remember that I love you so much. Tisho

0: You see, whoever tells you, say, in world football, coaches don't play Rua, then the person who has said you said you're not, you won't have a difference. The timing of the coach, what's the meaning of the timing of the coach? You have a boy, it means any coach, 3 days, say the Diaba. It means survive all. Why do you think that this boy will not survive with the new coach? Now, he's not coming to do too much. He's so experienced, and he knows how to manage a place to get the best out of them.
1: Starting from Toronto, our vice president was there, Otunfuo sent the delegation. He was also in the field to watch as the government chair was also around. The chief justice was around. He tells you the whole nation, the whole country is with you.
2: Looking for Balogun, it might fall for Balogun! McKennie, the chipped in small inside and turned in from close range, but the flag is up on the far side. It's a lovely effort and the goal!
3: They need to wake up. Meunier, Lukaku!
4: In green, kicks down. Foot of the attack. For that reason, the final decision is penalty.
3: One kick of the ball to shift the goal. Great chance here. Early goal for Ghana. Asamoah Gyan silences the critics. He decides a remarkable game. And he scores. Loves to have a little go. Asapega! Now this is a story. Corner for Kane.

0: Cassano here into the penalty. Goal from Balotelli! Mario Balotelli was there, the ball was lifted in from Cassano, and Balotelli buries it from close in. Neuer nowhere.
1: In Shop Power Sports, Enya Tintin, Enya Tini, Enya Dideyo, Enya Kotoko One has one. Name of authentic analysis. I am so a Sunday, Naya Triadu. In Shop Power Sports, number one. Nine thirty seven in Shawn's 04.5 FM. Yamamunina Chenya Tenacity Agudemunsem Ebremo Kopimse Dumienu Ebabo Na Yasori Akofadum Kasiano Edi Abremo and Thursday Na Sadie Nanimia Beshe Jumedina Se Edi Free Amanian Sana Yabewe Awo Efisema Yabuabuano Awo Jumedi of course. The black stars of Ghana Ambuamuye Edi Ashia Aye Columbia Nyame Eya Duma Saturday Friday were US Saturday Awo Aye Ghana No Yedehunsem Ninano And So Debama Mika Say Black Stars Akwaku Drew Bebia Yebobo Yengame As In Aye Kansas City Awo Missouri Ahunsem Ninano Edebama Awo Aye Jumedi No Suntia Mama Che Yenamasiano Pay For Chosen In Shaw Passports Over The Others Na Ujonia Live Our YouTube In Shaw TV YouTube In Shaw TV Oba Se unsubscribe channel number chow Dikain A subscribe In Shaw TV No mame Unsubscribe Yaja jaw message Awo ho Na Gabi chwam diye kwamani Niye ba Messages amu diya bani Nina niye 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ye preview of it now for ya be going forward no said the hunsem ni na no and so e be timi akọ run 16 hunsem ni na no awahana enra games they say in the kwie the three lions of England football is coming home upo umpo afu e football be be fie Na at a point na dia Congo LED aye England and a hurricane zimasa. World Cup mumuni mwonchaye. So the great hurricane, the priceless gem. Aranteni ya two goals brace and a dema England 2-1 over DR Congo.

0: then comes Belgium and a Senegal. And so for the African mentality, say we are catching them. But say, walk up now here, bono. So we Morocco, Odumu say mentally, I mean a fortitude. African teams in the na say, bono mo bono, omulusu concentration. As a ni abrofu ni abobo, aye Belgium, aye England, aye Hungary, no, yaya di ebe biya dudu kwa isoke yifuma, aye no ano no. 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Lukaku, ebe te kano 86th minute, 89th minute and a yearly tournament. I did a second goal at the Kahua on pushy game to call extra time. Extra time, I'm going to call a penalty. And my yearly tournaments, as I shared the consolation goal, and I said, or share the last goal, I will a game to my Belgium, so no, I'm going to Senegal at the FM. Now, Senegal players, I'm going to pa. I said, for Nina, I'm going to call some at me at the Abramo. And then, US and the Bosnia. Sorry, US and Bosnia. I come you normal and team and games, you know. So many bubble Australia, Portugal, bubble air Croatia. Now Switzerland and the Algeria. South two teams way, Switzerland and the Algeria. The Obeshe Biano, Obeshe the winner of Ghana and then Colombia. I wore a round 16. See, I want some no, yeah, the Bemamo. I wore a Jumadino Siaba. Black Tars, I want some America, so I'm going to go through air Kansas City. Our Missouri, Omoko Yahubwa, na, yede Colombia game, no, no, yetimi akwakobo, na, and neno, emse, come on, pesi, dipa around the Black Star team, so far, the African teams, no, resort, omo enya, abo, eye competition, adisya ben, edna, awse, eye Black Stars, no, no, etimi enya, edi free, eye, so far, resort, etimi, going forward, Ebra Yeshia Aye Columbia Yami Adama on Aye Saturday. And T Ano Aye discussions there, but of course referee will be the game in home seven ano awaye koba. Na abidi san komono etimi at the amamo. Inshawan 4.5 Thursday edition. I've installed guitar passwords 84. Yabobo and 7 ano I didn't nano at the Ebrem name Jise. Gabi Churam Gabi the four winner. Edikain at the Ako Amanena Yaba. And some can in the nano. Messages and have a predict and win, and they have a sign at also na McBerry biscuits. I won't say nano yaka etimi at the amami yabas CA na at what made in so the amami shabazo 4.5. Good morning.
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2: Bani mobile phones, and near whom you may be a dear Franco Trading Enterprise, a great kind of dada, and near my papa, and near Nebua 40 in China war. Phones brand BTC, Nokia, Samsung, iPhone, and the Akikamu Biano. You will need a Bua Sia Ronina. Get a Franco Smart TV, a V32 copium 65 inches. We hear the code Bia, tabletop fridges, any Franco air conditions, a V 1.5, a copium 2.0 horsepower, a swab account. Where the Amoan Nigerian. 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
8: 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Why an edge FIFA World Cup no? 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
11: Abofra bia da yeso ne se obenya Orion Cyrus publication enwoma na odie djuma efise ebie mufra na dwene mu enwoma kenkan ekonkan omakunta bu omunti ase demufua efri nursery 1 ekopim nursery 2 o 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phonics and sight words picture reading and coloring and a primary 1 ecopim primary 6 and so your English language mathematics science creative art history or your sire say baby I will be a say akra 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
5: Enye chairman bia na ye chairman. Se wo be chairman de, esun bo sin di brebia. 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Ko drug store and nurse pharmacy bia e ben wo. 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
9: hey your time was not na a cobble would be a woo
10: say dear
9: and quiet this little and I was a dear by a organic or dear man what dear ye and to some ye pay me and not some natural hair and poor dreadlocks and ye near your cobble bring shop where ye see ye de amuzu hair food and the best threat anymore.
10: Tiny a boo
9: dear a moha or bar at some funyare. I sira no nyina ama wunti mi fa wo natural hair enante no ani tiri nua ehu agia bosuo no obia ni tiri nua bo nkyerwa nkyerwa ni solution eye amuzu hair food cosmetic shop fi bia ebi wo ho ni dudu wo mu fre 0242955056.
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4: Are you ready? Are you ready
5: for the thousands in attendance and the millions watching around the world? Ladies and gentlemen,
4: let's get ready to rumble!
6: Well, okay, sure, you know what I can. Radio says that's so any other pay so, yes, yeah, but yeah, we're doing 7 and 9 and the down World Cup will bring you and T. But World Cup stories in Kwana, Yama on side to me, Akana, and also to me about better. Yam first and I'm from any way, quite a pay. When we do a church in a pair, we're doing 7 Yama on Saka Pomodin. I idea who you are, Pantia, the Pabia, me back, me besides our own property saying, Akumaya said, Yaman Kuya, and Upper Jaman, so I don't know my comfort. And Yama limited, I'm nobody who 2 cups or the other by a member, Drew, Bob, maybe. Would you send that Bama Jones or Tia or Bama? Where do you have 2 cups for? I don't have a boy pa for you know, we track infections. There you have 2 cups for and the Bayer Jumano Edema doctor. I cut us a prostit enlargement na etitwa. Where do you have 2 cups for? Bounce and Cowdium Araba Bazenta Bete, Medra Bobabia, menstrual pains, menstrual disorders, Nibitrasia, Edia Mobabia, or Pana with Timina Kamia, Sam, Edus, who boons and Naya Jajo, and a Wucha pains and our tear. And you have a Pano, and we are Araba Bazenta Betafe. What about we need? Tinka, we knew Russia, and won't permit when your feelings are patch up, and do a boy near Abansa County, and when tea, and no Abraham Mutta, and in the pergenima Fusani Femota and Musasa Kama, and to do Busumena Ubunsa, and now there's so many problems here, and the Pabba Boapano, and Iacunun Cana Limited, Omanupa, Womadi Abanama Kamfu, and the Amanuete, Bato, Wabom Ate, and Dre Abasa, or Babia 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pato de tedi woman in Miss Sakio Sudia by Miss Sakio and your man Medro Bama or boy Debbie Jobama went to me where Juma and one person bato Edusa who should be very near from me Rana came here say a cock baby be our dupe boapano and I am Miss Sakio premature ejaculation slow erection will he be to L from West Pains and answer sexual weakness and I do a boswa where do a Yakulun Ghana Limited or 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What would the chief new Ediaba if it 2 inches echo 116 inches no when Sabaka the old Janovadio sound system at the Akana chas a steady man biasuno wet men or them were feeling in our cup flavor ning an enjoyment and so few bear and joy palma and also to my high sense at Dowba and now pay for any trouble or my catch and cry Woba Ayo Kumasia. Would when it was Sunyane, Oko Tamale, Oko Fota Regen, and the Hohe, Oko Kofodia, Eko Mankasim, Ekone Takwa, and Takrade, Anafe, Aya Tetimana. When I says Nafe, almost right to my boy, when your product come and Norman Namasli, 030255 0000, I says, and almost to Mumma Teliso, as my cantors are Sunday Kake, what's in this career, Star 110 as was in this car, and the Amawa for Nano, and threat to my Kama Sunday Kake, and my man in Quay, and for my Jojo, and I did drink. When I'm out to Jojo, my cat was a Jojo energy drink, Oak Bar PVT. Woman, I'm going to do energy drink at the Abba, Mepato, and your mouth bar pin for, or bar mark with the for, offense will be a caffeine, Jojo and your family pediano at Toho, and swift remove any trouble provision store, and the supermarket be a Jojo energy drink on Saba County, ABC Games, Yankas, ABC, dear, and the Ayaka, dear, who fell through and I know a Dallas Star 262 has. Star 262.
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6: Man, I am Medro, and my baby, I your best, my follower, the Beauty Plus. I know you have a friend to us, or follower to us, I know, and I bet you, will not pay me to tune here to meet us here. Woman, the follower at Astro First Plus, Adiaba, mean to me to me, may we be able to chimpato, and baby to us here, the moment the follower to Omega 3 fish oil, Adiaba, and yet the map him for a fee, a bun and a cholesterol. I found me the follower at Beauty Plus, Adiaba, my friend, I have a friend to us, or woman, the follower at Platinum Plus and Swap, and now a boy with you was came, and I feel we know Cinema. Come on, follow that immune life now. I know your general well being immune system booster. I feel follow that men okay. Yeah, my men are made to no possible. So, where your job come for Edia Mobibia, Momaman San Camadian, and what you know, Womako Fenu Pa Ediaba, for my telemeters say, what the malaria do to Tahi, Ediaba, your friend Lumitras, na Atomita, and Lumifan today, woman Tiabuakutia, my dear Yamwa wedding, you were suspense at the man could die or tablet tap, and pay for an animal, and all answer your dupa, for my trust Ediaba, for my say, and the drugs will be our summer. Count there and went to you, or many baby vitamin drops and in the shop and said about essential vitamins. Enemy no assassin, can I no bomb? I'm a tassa bofrano, meaning your brum, not posting an eye at a chatting, and don't baby vitamin drops in the shop. No, and went to you, or many bioglobby shop and in the capsule, so the abba, mepato, AMP for tonic, vitamin B12 folic acid, and after iron assobukina, and Tiabo will be a one to me now, and your autumn passo, Ubemuna Cotta, Umunu Cotta, the Batina Tazo, we do in Iowa, essence went to Mana, Nacro Cropa. To the Bia, and the Pabak for Adamanum, Bioglobby Swap, and in the capsule. I fence will be also the Anatas Yasoma, who yam now, as I saw this week, you too. Abasa Hajunia Pa, and Duba Bon and Sudio, I fence will be our Kuma Bor Pedi Pedi, Wakuma no Abasa, who make clear as so, Afrobe was a chess, who bodying now, what you brap, and when the Pedrum air fatigue, Anatas when you're at the Pabano, I a Bioglobby Swap, and in the capsule, and no confirmacy, and the drugs will be on Sabacardia, and we told me the Nuno Dodon Saba, Nuno Dodon, Jume 80, I said Diclofenac, and in the pay to Ayawasa Domedia in Tabua, a two pains as him, the Yanso better be Adiasa Baby Cryo Yano, I disrupted him in Japan, one in a pa, and so a Bioglobby Swap, and also 80, Womedi Ayanuno Dodon, and so Eddie Amal, and Wetty Womedi Trout of 400 Adiaba, Ayasu noted away the family to Emma, and then I come for the Amal Busanina, we are Busia, now Mope, I do Emma Padia, I a Trout of 400. Trials of 400 tablet ni adima and pay for source personal and could I no ma mamma sa at my comedy and went to me above with your pa. Home no message 02-0561-08866 and as a 05-61-08863 now when the former trust woman penipe and also at my boy pa Franco trading enterprise Baga Franco say about the phones of party or mum and the quality was in your adiaba say Samsung and Nokia and as a iPhone so no when Sabakandi and your Boga Franco, me pata no to me the smart TV, afi electrical and electronics appliances, home appliances no. Franco na kofa and the abu TV 32 inches. Equally now on sa count there, woman the smart TV, and so aba afi microwave, woman the blender, woman the chest freezers, woman the washing machine, woman the generators, gas and electric soaps no, when Sabakandi, about the CCTV cameras, and in a cardia there a Boga Franco and a dinina and some at the ML and a pay and your money come. I was 0245 316 969 and as a 0501 3538 605. Now, when the Franco Trading Enterprise, when we're to my boy, pa, now, my officer Kumasia, and Tabajo is in charge of stopping about Koho, I feel Quatalan Bush or Pabina Bakoho, I feel old man coming a nominal bustle, Kofakin again, nominal dream share, new kid to when the Franco Trading Enterprise now was what to near my pana and what to my boy, pa, empty and Ghana, as a man can tell you, Sadia, near my dad, empty and fiber. And one at 20, Mount Sanka will empty the fiber and no way household. And we're sending in a few no matter more fiber, no, and then not as a metamedia yet to my and no bar firing be any more idea and nothing about buffer after we remove visa, no buffering, but all we are assignment in a quick way. We best submit it within drinking of eye, not as a was one, sir, at me as so soon as I do to my nephew and to my mother if you say we handed a megabyte per second and you say no, every man to be a one track. And you 299 pen after 300 megabyte per second, and also meant to be a web channel and you 444 and after 500 megabyte per second, and you 999 per month. And to battle way, I had debt MTN this opportunity way, and the mama sank out there after one so more now, Ujumadina, we did all, and the man in the Timakui, the my internet, and our Pedia Dijumada or Madame Melitoland, and some man cut us at work up problem on Uber to TV 50 inches, Echo or Makata or Moon at all. DSTV decoder. Tenye electoral Ghana. SMB Abeto TV our makate. Woto free 15 inches akwa. Wamu ema free DSTV decoder. Wamu yama 1 month subscription. And yama se obeto TCO. Anasa obeto Samsung. Anasa obeto Nasco. Ni yano. And ya 1 month subscription. Electroland. Wamu numbers in 0503 1 3 Mami Sisubim 0503 159 739. Na was one sa akomo. Woman Taurumana or more soyasene. And confirm also Yoruba Yadibi at the Adamo. Yadikaka to us a wake up of and yen said the ninkomo pe. Matches na na yedihun komo na and also atemia boa and one da two matches and the total and you meno via nona England. Wamuchi DR Congo. A bomb tenami no mutimubako and a fe bed or mano wam sini senegal 2-2 and a co extra time 1 goal. A babaka 3-2 and a bed or mano so Jimmy Edia qualify and we are that game at Toja and then Matisse Toja and Homatia and a US of A. Womit Boston and Herzegovina. Abomin Tramino, Amamusu et me a qualify. Mepato, you mean on song, Yemenia Spain, Woman in Austria, and the Ebona for Portugal, Womusuni Crosia Gimno, and no air, you mean, I dare say Dubaco Abo, 11 PM Nasakimno, and so eto Eja, and your Matisse or Hone, Atesano Pe, Yakatri, and Yama and Ahumate Nomiansa, Cabana, Switzerland, and or Ortivia bebo ana ahumatia no miensa Switzerland any Ortivia ana ebo ansana matisaka no enso etimi 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na Yetimahi, the way near Manum, and Subitimiako, now, certainly a better predator we know.
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6: Argentina came the first half to a bear winning.
8: Okay.
6: You are not your air draw, no, and the same Yaman Francis in Ipa 30. And they be on the right first half, no. You be on the air draws any penum, and I saw Monsa Carter there now. Not just the draw, no Monsa comedy. You be answer a second half, no, and also so you bear the same draw. And the Argentina again, first half draw, second half draw. Now, fear, you can at the end of the year, and your first half draw.
8: Okay.
6: It's answer, so win the back, I'm not who be a woman, no. Transfer the ever winning. Your winning sounds to the air, a German at the twasso. On the way, the intercept, young boom, you know. Na be a four.
8: And see, yenchum ye. US wanted the Friday.
6: Yes.
8: By near see Saturday.
6: Near see Saturday.
8: And see, your book game, we are. Nessa no pa, your bedroom.
6: Your best out bedroom.
8: Beba Saturday.
6: Your beba Saturday, Jumana no pano. And tis an a bear.
8: Okay.
6: And the end there, they saw the ball when they are the end there. And we'll be now back. And then the way there will be now back. And the Saturday in the end there. At none of the hours, I did to now, Baba, and Tianya Medea was here because you might be in it now. You know, and you are
8: behind, you know,
6: Monsan, so as you more. At now, by a detected now, himself 7 to 10. Oh, you're back here to you live by no.
8: Okay. And to be to say, you're any Christian
6: entity, the ati, I didn't tell you. As you more say, one man to my winner, Quinant and I'll see. Because now the Nippa, I've been a new guan.
8: I bet now, Ghana games in a baby. I am a woo.
6: They read your muscle on my screen, me and sir.
8: One mantama, unya baby intina.
6: And Thomas is screen on my enemy and sir.
8: Okay.
6: Now, no, you two.
8: Okay.
6: Inside the Wadiano, I one. And outside the bay, two. And Tibran Thompson, ya baya. If you been a kunya kratwa at Naso, because Nippa, now no, that no more Jimono. Inviting a camo.
8: Okay.
6: A camo pass, Anka. Yes, I will make on your Portugal for a person so of Roma. Oh, Cabana, coming coffee.
8: I see.
6: And Tina said, Tina said, the intimate my bone, Cayenne, bear thing. Same Buffy. Ah, because no, I know. You be Piaman, who's your boss. Yeah. Yababanet, I say, and yes, and Pimpes, I need this year. And yes, I'm good to Colombia, so dear.
8: Okay,
6: I'm Colombia, so very intimate.
8: You ever come with some.
6: Magbury biscuit for so many, you know.
8: We are in summer. Sadia did can catch them or no. Predicting we know. I am McBerry Butter Biscuits and a McBerry London Oat Digestive. I'm on our stress now. I'm on sponsor Jumediano at the Amaye. My catcher said, a biscuit beer, first of all, very, very delicious. A dead.
6: Na
8: a crunchy so
6: yeah we crab and
8: to win a beer as well. Quite a bit of papa, papa, papa, papa, papa. If you be a Muhia, I am McBerry Butter Biscuit and I'm McBerry London Oat Digestive. Nibi,
6: yeah,
8: if you breakfast, you know, and a baby say, maybe I want your tea beer. When you're McBerry, need the camera. You are good to go. So,
6: and
8: the papa, papa, papa, and penny for pe, and I'm quada, and so a pe, a patch, and yet biscuit. I want the biscuit you are who say, ready and ground crab biscuit. Ready, who out to me say, we biscuit.
6: I as a short bread,
8: or tornado could two be out to me say, the munyam, a wumpa, and yasam kito a cranty. Predict and we know, madama, and no more. I saw yen as an essay, an opera grammy by a nipa bear three,
6: an abejom,
8: and abejom, dear. Na including a Q, was a Q, a begging this year,
6: yes,
8: at the Collins Kofi, Yameche,
6: yeah,
8: me patch over church, my dear, and round over winning,
6: yes,
8: and Justice Aban, right?
6: Yeah, Justice Aban.
8: Okay, Justice, and so no. E pa cha wuti ejume di na onso enwa uwini enwa kodjo entry bo siyakon.
6: Yes.
8: Yes.
6: Afwesi ye.
8: Yeah.
6: Kodjo onso
8: uwini ye. Kodjo onso uwini ye. Enti mungi na aneye chema mumra na mumeje eye machedye from McBerry Butter Biscuit and McBerry London Oat Digestive. Eche kahon ena t-shirt. Esa eka hon ti a full one and a dear mountain animal channel so at the man ever sign at so and so I say that market oh wait me a cop in tea I want some no and no na you ever said you may dinner some mama not yet didn't come on at the mama is a walk up and I don't pay me in and I'm social media is my sister if you think about walk up and I'm say a walk up there but in Kabaya Africa me and I'm free so because and the walk up now, Casano, you said that Nimbo. Now you better come on here. Dear in air to African team because you are around 32, no? You the 9 solid countries in the rural around 32. So I've been at Tunisia and Guan Ephraim. It's okay, can the buy him say, countries, no? Dodona and Ephima, a bit some community in Arno, a war, a huge Medino and so on. Of course, you have a black sass and come on now. Dear lessons, and you bet me a draw from. Countries or maybe kind abom games, you know, going forward against Colombia. You be the same common about age, my dear. So, but Camel natural selection charger, me patcho ASM and I make for the ambo piano pay charger. I saw the jarry a year Camel natural selection charger. A year come on. Now, a tear for the attendee say, Udi Jaria and my color no etoso natural or natural color no a ba oya coqua etoso uya tuntuma. And now some kitwa cry your honey and milk. Your rose and white tea no avocado and papaya, aloe and milk, coconut and vanilla, and blueberry and lavender. 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so at the abba na ABA Herbal Clinic, Omo Abba Swansene, and na a digi medino and so at the bemo, my catch also be a Osha dia when ni so I didn't know her. I didn't have a bell power, but I didn't watch it. Every so I didn't watch it in answer a bell. A chance when you know problem abba so. Me patro ABA and I may come for Eddie Amawo, Wakoti, and Nemo Yadier, or Ba, menstrual disorder, or Fitchy Kono and Koye, hypertension, stroke, prostate, kidney. Me patro ABA Heba Clinic, and I may come for the amount and then Anopay. You will commence quad that so genasi, Omo Market in a Chinawa, Domain Grove for Muo Chrome, also your Ebenezer Preparatory School, no, me patro friend, I will 0541. 565199 and no a number move to me and no more adding common and then anopay amanse community bank plc me patro mobile year 40 years and still counting I'm at the banking could different level cra different level na obia no my year 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Amanse Community Bank PLC. And I may come from Eddie Amawo. Na a son said, Omo ya dear, na a man sending a job to Mintino branches in the baby. Could be a savings account, current account, to so fixed deposit account, or maybe be a enquiry and for a mount head office in Ancasa dear, and to a crew and a war. Me part of Roma Hill, Cocote Station, Asim, Cas Campus, or Hondo Atenga Junction, Santase, Opokura and Scumoa, and a sofa line new transport terminal. 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So opposite Prudential Bank. 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True Hurricane Beche 2 goals. At the Amom Belgium Sono from 2 goals down. Out of 80th minute. No matter from a Kamienu Lukaku at 86th minute. And a Yeli Telemans 89th minute and a extra time penalty. And omenya 3-2 over Aye Senegal. Amoso Yi Senegal at the FM US and Social Bosnia a Kamienua. Amo Antimi Ante. Enti and Yabasha from the African perspective. Dien pa na ye problem no. Because it seems ye started game na. We are playing so well. Ye ni abrofuni ti jina bo. Toe to toe. But a free 60th minute, 70th minute. Ade kono. Ne da form. Na ya kayen so edi at all. What exactly is the problem? E di the African mentality. E ye concentration. What exactly is the problem? Nene enkoma ene. Me pesa yidi ewo eye jumedie no so nsho 4.5 Jude Owusu ba for good morning.
9: Yeah, good morning Rich.
8: Now what to say?
9: Nyame adum mpa ibo na wo so e.
8: Oh nyame adum, nyame gusu chira me.
9: Yeah, don't care say
8: that. Bibia fine. Bibia fine. Say bibia fine.
9: Oh nyame adum bibia boko.
8: He say zudi.
9: Are tell nko a we dia fe.
8: Say kata na ye.
9: Appreciate nyame adum say say ne. Eh yes say bibia no. Menye dro bia no ntise say di nyame adum ye okay.
8: Okay. Aha. Say on to the uncle, my mom fly.
9: I get me call.
8: South Africa is all combable.
9: I said, credit me, uncle. The homonym is a
8: Drew Airport on my catch.
9: I'm all loses our global appeal.
8: Drew Airport on my catch. Go back. Go back to your
9: country.
8: Go back to your country. So
9: they are quite interesting. What intent to
8: forget is that US.
9: The homo yane dia se e homo economy na no homo se no no homo nim no se e basi ya. I mean, obviously, yes, sure. So, nobody would want to invest in such an economy.
8: But from the African perspective, dia na koso.
9: Rich me da say more than komo yaba. Inti more than komo yaba dia. Eni me pese yede adi yetoso. Yeah, in share minute, Africa, they concede and goals. Because, Rich, for instance, offer Enra Gamer, Osa, see, Eddie Free, the Three Lions of England. Rich, Name Sha, DB, Enra, Mimum, dear, I am, yeah, but honestly, man, you're surprised. Same. From an African perspective, I am, yeah, but man, you're surprised. My premise or my basis, I'm, man, you're surprised. And I say, one, offer a nation like DR Congo. Oshe Omo say a World Cup also after 1974 Omo and by so oh yeah day yes regardless Omo players Omo about Premier League and all that they have that kind of exposure and Omo players I mean players Omo a certain level clout to be Cedric Bakambumo are currently all Real Betis I mean obetimi abo names no abo one beside come obetimi abo names no
8: visa
9: yes obetimi abo sa names nya but Rich ade ba ko ne se se ofa omo team ne entirety na omo bobo na se o hwe omo body language you could clearly see a side or bobo but the true point be at the level of confidence I was expected to be exude se se de mo ko for edan edi no unhu ne sa hwe no omo ne England wo o se rich edru ba bi omo chi England ja omo pa o me ye se game na se nyina na me hwa de on say game no starting no it was very much obvious say open one key area England Congo would love to exploit certainly about the right side of their defense it was obvious say England problem no e honum enigina
8: Spence honum
9: Spence or just Spence honum because rich say England no on one kasa Thomas Tuchel no say utie in the post match interview quite interesting but ye nyamba no so ntu de anya de the first half no na Congo ensa eda England so rich do go no aim for just Spence on a buy but really consistently said the name Penga e tormentina it was obvious and the name man situation the crown san so anya ne say she England wingers omo start edema omo rich ofo omo wingers no omo start ya it was Marcus Rashford any Abrantia ni dey no ni Madueke starting on the left and right side respectively. Now, I'm push to go forward. But I'm push to so interesting, say Rich. Now, I'm going to say that effective crosses, maybe. Also, for instance, in the first half, no need to do it. Often, even by starter, yeah, the starting is also near the Atradia. Often, even by starter, Rich, Madueke, any player, or England team, or yeah, crosses, maybe. And the other way, aye crosses are not effective. No was 3 or your 10, but the most 3 are not effective. Over the other side, now we have BBM from free Marcus Rashford. The level are now expected to do more. No, now we have and chances creation and I said dribbles are completed. You know, it was 2 in the first half. Not only England player Akrana, now I had the most dribbles, but we generally now we said wingers now muno the effective crosses are what's happening. Nemko into who's England as at the 30th minute no Ustedia no munya even one shot on target no mumobi as at the 30th minute and even within that game the only shot na abam was Mpenga shot na oboy no and rich it was after you call what we call hydration break rich so what steady adiebia e kamia kwese hydration break no eh adie baakwa in a way a near to advantage of the three lions of England. Now my main thing we say now me we are question now will be sign be e kanu ye be baba be drew honu return him first half no and sign ye ko hydration break no virtually na England any shot on target o but

0: cut openings no no mu enya enti in the second half no Rich and another hydration break e buy so after hydration break no or before hydration break no no mu short and no mu abo was just two na no mu enya now two ne kwa na no omo abo no na easy no that is expected goals meaning say obeso was screen so amo ahwe expected goals was 2.1 but after another hydration break no omo buy no England had six shots no expected goals was 0.48 and clearly tells you say that period is a 3 minute break no omo de kokono mu nsuo no e ho na omo tutorials no omo nyo omo ba omo nche na omo nyane ma right who sa nche so na hurricane enya equalizer no so it tells you say in a way e ho no sa tutorials no eboa omo na Rich na me san so ahia de bi check the second goal e bai unim England coach Thomas Tuchel waka oka assembly post match no about Anthony Barry so tie ya also at a point no say Omar Declan Rice e ba bebo right side of defense na just Spence no Oyino and Rich aye no say aye Anthony Barry and no credit no on the coaching staff no or credit on no reason ne say e omo na e tire no particularly Anthony Barry and a trend is Omar Declan Rice emra right side of defense now Obeka say e honum nan Kenya Declan Rice position because obo central of midfield but Richmond me room fi say Arsenal a do point at EPL no kwa check last season unim say na obo sa position no
1: okay
0: and owo honum no not me effective play more because she no ma those effective crosses because England they were lacking that but no ono the side no ever on board and tactically yes Adian it's really paid off though enye ono enye this house supply ne buy ema go no e buy the England eh in the second half fridge o decide say oh you saw players too no or more wings on no every 60th and 61st minute no and Thomas Tuchel eh those changes Rich o decide say oh my Marcus Rashford every mu na in his stead no or the Anthony Gordon abaho and no ye no ni madueke and all the Bukayo Saka and so by now Rich so share two goals now Hurricane SA any one with 10 goals in major competition that is European Championship and World Cup since 2020 Eba only player Wama or knockout stage one more goals actually even killing Mbappe Lotin Munina Rich all say and after Gary Lineker so back 1990 the goals all say boy sad double no say against Cameroon or World Cup quarterfinals. No, unya English player bia why is that record no a hurricane in the crown Ushaya Anthony Gordon ever besides the complexion of the game minim so no me be agina with side effective crosses na
1: on Bukayo Saka
0: and see so what stadium make sure England ne join ne pa no wins on na ne join no ewo ne strength no ewo because midfield honum no on said that any player I will beat me ama those line breaking passes are a big defense mono on said that any and to the best idea even Hurricane in the first also no I very quiet in the game especially first 30 minutes virtually no your part of the game because sa on yes sir openings no and across his new so a bit free wings but no so any effective hence Obe render no ineffective in the game now Rich so she go now Hurricane SA the first goal now clearly you could see a striker's goal before Hurricane so I heard that no there to at him no I'm an equalizer now now was it Jude Bellingham now when you similar ball
1: I heard the man goalkeeper no
0: exactly
1: yeah, no.
0: But share the technique Hurricane Eddie say goal no. And once again I don't make catch him okay say Ghana and England they can say Mr. Hurricane and you're just about in the nine or this goals and to say yeah sure Hurricane you shouldn't hear because you're on a complete striker nine it's in the baby aka
1: Jude Martini yes me per se and I know England near you don't
0: have to America Africa okay perfect yes
1: Africa what exactly is the problem because to say they're not working and I know pay me nyabu tracking kind niyama bibi o media and so and research I'm in the na HSA African teams na a few minutes in the

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1: 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No. Sir, na okko so Belgium. Who? Wabot.
0: And ode ode Sabran teneba. And Sabran teneba. No. He was so direct. Born or cut or far born. Ah, no. Peda born in the ako. And out of 80 minutes, which watch it 2-0.
1: Lubaki kio. Wabot. Wabot under like scrapping.
0: So what I say? And who the offensive player say? But at that time, 2-0. Who the bearing?
1: No, but Rich.
0: You manage the game, no point.
1: David, but Rich, I don't know what you're doing. My reason is simple. This is Rich, how do you be? Only Senegal coach, no, regardless of the SC.
0: Lucky Baku.
1: Yes.
0: Thank you. Gabi Tram, Lucky Baku.
1: Sir, open one player, Rich, Nature. Sorry, an open one coach, and can World Cup here, you call now the confidence level was right. I don't make an interview be once more. Sir, or say, a da, or no, ebe lusi sa ejidie ne se Senegal akwa World Cup na wabe trophy ne hun emomo ntimi nji no sa de na odna adwuma beto o ye so confident utie even with 2 goals no probably he felt to say he still could score more David Rich uni de tia no nya jo odi meba mi tremo abeti
0: me
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1: no Rich ɛna mekyerɛm sɛ
0: this is what you call game management
1: meba Rich game management doesn't necessarily imply sɛ wontimi mfa striker mo
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1: 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nema from that perspective say say decide say yes set back the defenders ever yes to keep pressure it could be dangerous that perspective no offer for ya mini problem ti o e ho no nya problem because really we've had periods ah ya kwaya changes ah ya who say you use striker from the defender aba ah the pressure aba severally eh no ya kwaya ka ho asem say abe ntina ya coaches na na African coaches near side dem ya ka entrance o dem meba o dem make the point for abet ma see
0: e bia o ma me so make ka abet
1: o bet
0: me point what I'm saying is that and yes said ya wo kan me no nya adu I agree with you 100%
1: yes
0: but I'm saying that competition na wo bono e ya knockout stage that wo
1: oh sure
0: is a knockout stage and I watch it 2-0 not 1-2 2-0 80th minute Also the offensive players Baba yet then because if you say and of course there at that time no team now watching the two no there on that certain no momentum Baba did no because of penalty what I say and there will be true moment
1: yes.
0: I agree but what I'm saying is that say we up by 2-0 now we bought competition a year knockout World Cup 80th minute you don't need any offensive player
1: no so Rich, that is what you think Mabo and only a white job.
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1: A do baby, not a branch away, young striking, and I am forwarding.
0: I'm transferring.
1: No, me na baba be defending. It's the fact that with the forward, no air, but doesn't imply, sir, what the forward
0: is. No,
1: simply because of the
0: coach, Juma.
1: Rich, that's what I'm saying, sir. And yet, you and the type of
0: players in all mobile in the Nano. Obiano or Bans will be defending. Obia Bans will be Peguache. It is over her. And my Belgium for no so enya. The ample time to push forward because you also say Mumba be pego because Mumba say it has a momentum now be deal right. It's the moment they more men as an offensive players. Say about Mumba TSC. Okay, in that Sana Tedia born of Granny and Mamma Mumfa Bono and put a mobody a come offensive players. No, so at that time, so your coach, what do you do?
1: Rich,
0: you manage the game,
1: Rich.
0: You don't need any offensive players on the field.
1: And only a watching the Uti. Mom said the best way to defend is to attack. Anyone am okay. Debbie, anyone am okay. It's Debbie. I am one am okay. Sansem.
0: Jude.
1: Mom said the best way to defend is to attack.
0: Game na yebon. Game na yebon. Stage by stage.
1: Of course I know.
0: What I say?
1: Yeah, sure.
0: Stage beyond the quiet. That's what you book game.
1: Yeah.
0: The whole cast is here. I am winner. Ebi I am fan say na I am Senegal. And I need that form. Tio. I am Belgium and I am Senegal. And I Senegal baby. At that time, who could have born because. If you are pointing it to move at the game forward. But not when we watch it too.
1: Rich, and I'm saying, say, meet me the.
0: Who do offensive players be able to get?
1: Money the game, young player. Meet me the forward about Uti. Meet me the forward about. Measure the trait of that forward. Your forward be a hard man, only defender one, or height.
0: Not Uti. Who say players no don't buy no defender.
1: The other maker say, maybe Uti. Say, game generally, our concentration level was bad. We can talk about their psyche. Their concentration level, their structure. You bet me I can no want him. Me sa angle no and as a premise no me pass a situated argument in the manner.
0: Okay.
1: Say, how are normal structure in this city? Their mentality, their body language, loss of concentration. You bet me I can sign a man, which I only I will wholly agree with you because it was clear, it was obvious. See the girl the any day. Let's have 2 goals in the book. They could have even scored more than that. They created 5 big chances. Check it. At a point, I'm going to cry. I say, we regain. No? Even first half, no, I'm crossing out a bye. No?
0: Mm-hmm.
1: That guy is me, sir.
0: Yeah, sorry. You know.
1: Check. Then commit to me as more goals. And I'm going to was a 2. I drew 80th minute. Mentality, let me say. Yes, the best way to defend is to attack. The best way to defend is to attack. Who bet me the forward, Abba? Forward, you know. Ebi had the 7-11, Abba, Uti. Or bet me, Ebi decided, so almost so Baba bear wing backs. Yeah, Persia, and your men. Yeah, defend there. But at the same time, the moment I'm born, be free in defense on them. South forward, you know. Or bet me, as I run it. As I attack it. And to who bet me, from that perspective, it's not make us a honey, the mini problem. Name of my problem has got to do with the fact, say, 80th minute. What's the truth? Rich, don't mean defending 80th minute 2 goals and fampon. That is my problem. It tells you about their concentration level, about their psyche, which consistently accuses the African teams at home. Now, mummy, I'm right, baby. All the results say Baba the trust.
0: Yeah, you need it. We're not to continue.
1: Okay.
0: See, Senegal player, we. Your friend, Papi Gay. I'm poor game na or your interview. Oh no, we are saying cut short too. Ne IG. I say I'll be about to give my thoughts on the elimination, but today I announce that as long as this technical team remains, I shall take a break from this team.
1: Oh, yes, yes.
0: So, what was that? Everyone
1: may can, yes.
0: So, you see, a brand tenor, or more point game in an interview, no, Quay now. Almost answer, ah, game in a question, and who coach a youth him. And who pay no body language, no, no, no, they say, as only happy with a substitution, no, coach, no, no. And I say, yes. And almost answer, why? And also, one, no, or bono. A few say, now, oh, Bob, Bob, how crowd them in Pesiabo because I need a no,
1: and coach will go up at the asset. Yes.
0: But a bench and answer, all can say, at the bench. Time, Anna, game the drew best 79th, 80th minute. I'm on more bench only now catch their puppy tails, Massa. Give me baby, I do. We don't need offensive players again. Young Crocra game, no. I know she cry, Ghana nominee, Kevad, no match, say. It's a game who to be managing the OCT compact. OCT deep compact. Focus. You're so fortunate to the sense. You're so crouchy too near. It's not like game you share go. And I have someone to be both. You're shit too. So let's manage the game here for game. Coach NT, then throw in offensive players.
1: Now, Rich, with him, me try Senegal player and I said no can. Me try na me who story no in renumery. Me who you know, me share that me yeah a lot of research. Now me per se me who the reason pa. When said that ma any explicit reason as to why I on board national team nibium. But I felt said probably ABB personal.
0: No, I say a technical team as long as
1: also I'm a technical team will holiday. And I make us it you technical team na some na all can. You name as long as a technical team, no, a general idea. While my specific person or personalities, I be on no more issue. But I know, and let's say game no more boy, no. Coach as a son, Uti, and who were before into the bit here decided to say, me more mammy nation view. We yes, I want moons who carry an awohano. Into me a hundred percent, me chain man or no the reason ni ye papa. But Rich, me me dear, me say, generally, eh, yeah, because she. Nations almost do such stage, pa. Do you know who said clearly? Your trust will qualify, you know, as Senegal, especially from African perspective or within the African footballing context. Nay, Senegal, only the end, you're not your true at all. Rich, me hair born now, no crane, unim, dear me, I mean, kind of crane show. A do the 84th minute, and they call 85th minute. Minim sabi, a chair, my bedroom. 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research so ah me boy ah 3-2. So I was like, ah, what really happened? Nidia is so painful. Meditum. Eh, yeah, yeah, papa. Of course, yes, papa tiao. Eh, yeah, clear. We're losing a jumeri. On one castle, he will be. And on one more motivation because, okay, on one castle, size the same issue now, a buy now, on a homo F, no, any na. Clearly, a drew baby, a pair, yeah, team, but what must a bit contrary to the na SE. Say on one amount of exchange so contract agreement no e on one mu and no mu aka am exchange so tenye na sorry say ono no ni sika no na yentuai patriot ase ain't meaning reason e bi oni motivation bia probably ono no at the fofra or kwakwakoye but anka at least who will find opportunity say we do team echo the next stage of the competition na who make Africans so proud and rich with two goals what fluffy such an opportunity. It's so painful, I agree. You bet me I can want someone. But maybe there are no any about the changes. Maybe feel say yeah, the general concentration level of the team. Patch what you say.
0: I was 8 minutes and I'm cut short to my page.
1: Okay.
0: Richardo TV may say. All that Senegal need to do is to stay compact.
1: Exactly.
0: Focus and manage the game till the end of the game.
1: Exactly.
0: At this point, obviously. Belgium is going home.
1: Yeah, sure.
0: Never you Belgium a fool because 8 minutes for the guy team I was so too near or dominating game. No.
1: That, Rich, oh, the 80th minute, me cry the 84th, 85th minute, no.
0: I decided.
1: So it is so painful, say, you have such space, no. What's it about 86th minute? Richie, 86th minute.
0: Look out, what's it about?
1: 89th minute. Now I sound so
0: concerned. So in a space of 3 minutes.
1: That's the point.
0: Not bad, Juma. Yeah, Juma. And you see, and yes, Senegal, ato Cote d'Ivoire ato DR Congo ato
1: and that be rich unim dia man yesterday na me bi sa me ho asem bi say eya den na say 86 ho he kade Congo DR 86 minutes otie and a hurricane a share second goal good rich yamra Ellen Haaland
0: yeah
1: 86 minutes and a Haaland and so dine dia eso so Norway dia meboa Senegal and so 86 minutes and a Lukaku
0: yeah ono so share ne dia no and sana Yili Tillemant Eddie the second goal Eddie ba game ne ko extra time
1: good
0: so
1: so I don't necessarily 86 on a
0: so I can yes that show na me catch us say so we the African mentality say we be e do na ye e to nten a
1: yes
0: e niamam ye nu and it is so obvious
1: yes.
0: about the African team. So you Morocco to concentration and game management.
1: And game management. Oh yes.
0: Those and Yamami and
1: game management.
0: Concentration and game management.
1: And rate steady. Even where you chrome how idea, you inquire other countries, but make sure a bibrim ha, Oba Ghana ha, steady idea be. Se obi a politician or sikan. We interview no nay about issue be our feel set. Open the perspective and answer the same people funny one. Obi a while on radio, on TV, you dey aggressive, you timi can say neutral. Obi a no a catch or say me ma bomi bra me nyemi sika. Unso amo ta emeki sa statement.
0: O timi kura kasa unimi nyansa ngai hiyo.
1: Perfect. 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E typical African mentality. We feel that we've gotten to a certain apex or a certain level.
0: We don't need anything anymore.
1: Me here motivation be a. In the time now, you know, no air fighting. Among for air co-space in here, the among for any abri attain be a no. Omo pe so omo de ni ama fo froban. Onu ni mse be be a wadru no kakrana wanya no. Eh, de mano. Typical African mentality. Eh, yanu ane adebo competition no. But wuni mabe. Eh, no suna in a way no. Eh, yep de ma Ghana.
0: Yeah, but this uncommon. Yeah, but linking it to Ghana and come about. Yeah, from the African teams in yes. Mentality, whatever. No, the penalty call. When the referee are doing,
1: Rich, men in the yard, 100%.
0: Okay, because referee, it's for referee and Odi Belgium and Senegal. No one did Ghana a game now in England. Game now, so penalty, yeah, one geno,
1: yes.
0: On one did again and now pay. No, I'm out for born in Amsa. Which we do a penalty near the end of one Japan.
1: Consistency. But then near Dim Komobi, Rich. And Komona, ye dino. Now, my dream a bad ye be so.
0: Okay.
1: Say, ah, va, Ghana, dear AC. Ghana, dear AC, no. Almost draw referee attention. And I still referee near
0: Saint Wentiana.
1: And I went Tiana. Because I only made that was a game changing moment.
0: Yeah.
1: Trust you me, so I'm gonna draw referee no attention. And a referee no NTA and I went fee or more. Rich, on him sanka by now say even World Cup Nanko baby bin panka better send the dear baby on ache. And ka FIFA di obi until one sem ka referee no, Samri ye freezing no. But share stage I drew. I am on a game of such magnitude. It tells you say FIFA felt say wanya bonibia.
0: Yeah. And it's true.
1: So,
0: because, oh, yeah, your production, I may cancel me to an alpha fifth rim. I catch you, say, Vano. I must say, a baby D referee. That'd be a game, though. No. Vano Bass, a assistant referee.
1: Specific decisions, exactly.
0: It is a referee, though.
1: Yes.
0: What do you hear? I have a vibe one or so, I'm catching the chairman. With decision in Kabaya, yeah,
1: because penalty calls.
0: Who is that? Yes. Send Kausaku, hey, Bima. Ebian Cabbage, as someone.
1: Oh, sure.
0: So what I say?
1: Sure.
0: So
1: drawn attention.
0: In our case, you know, so I have found a man fake referee. Yes. And did the referee also thought, say, okay, maybe Abia, right. The mean who you know, Jane is okay.
1: Mm.
0: But we know that. Yeah, found for the captain's chairman.
1: Because I have drawn attention.
0: Of course, Ebian
1: Koko, at least, Obekwa Kokohe, answer.
0: Sure.
1: And Okokohe, I'm so anka penalty, Obeji.
0: But, Yenfensio, na Yentrosu Insurance 4.5. 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
4: Champion Richardo.
0: Na hantu say.
4: Nyami adum na hansu we.
0: Nyami adum na hansu we. Nyami adum na hansu we.
4: Already, unfortunately, na me wo poku kuru ma patrapa.
0: Okay. 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
4: Tiri de njira hine ami free.
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0: 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Why? Bi na bi bi ase bi bi a um kama. 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
4: Oh, I tell for bi a um. 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
0: Ti afi do onse njira no libi libi.
4: Oh, David. Okay. Ready bi a um.
0: Okay.
4: Bi a um.
0: Okay. 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
4: On you say we missing ni abu hati na. 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
0: Danke, danke.
4: Hey,
0: I tell you what, danke. 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
4: Ati we me kwa numa sa ako pre.
0: Danke. 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Fifi Manfred Mister, good morning.
5: Good morning. Good morning.
0: Good morning. What
5: you say? Me are be fine. Unze
6: say again
5: it call you trap bet no more boys in San no more bomber shan analysis no more dia.
0: Nani jaba?
5: Enra chi 4 codes, enra 3.
0: Wow.
5: Spain matches Mr. Su and that's Jimmy Minty. And you ever say analysis and then you may sound the World Cup codes and sound.
0: Ntiano players or by one power when you see the.
5: But Rich, honestly speaking, my bro, I mean Kanate.
0: Okay.
5: Never be head of sports was on us on tea. Never be a money friend, the programs manager on tea.
0: Oh, good.
5: Not general manager on
0: tea. Not
5: chief executive producer on tea. Say. If you are more moon team aside each and every evening I do love FM.
0: Yeah.
5: To me a commentary we are the chair, then we come here and come and do the sports
0: bread.
5: And then other things.
0: Oh.
5: Me worry, mommy be
0: no,
5: and make a HR.
0: No, one more if you are more crying be.
5: If you're no one crying, yes, we're booting now.
0: What booting in the Abbey? So I'm
5: fat. Up and down in the same states number.
0: This is any day, you're not off with your back.
5: When woke up from morning, tell me because you're great. From a chopper,
0: who did the game because you wanted it? Yanday, dear me,
5: it's a rich Ghana match that too much in view.
0: Charlie. 130, young Pono, 3 something.
5: It means
0: almost 4.
5: We can't go and stay. We have to stay in and prepare.
0: We are an opa.
5: Oh,
0: Sandy Shoe, no barber, she says.
5: May per se, my baron, my whom say chief executive producer near Zandunia, but deputy producer Fatlua.
0: Okay,
5: so my chain is with your me and court. For instance, standing in program director.
0: Okay.
5: Thank you.
0: The bushman.
5: So, Ochinano,
0: young. Matin, come on,
5: so we put tomorrow on the side.
0: Sure,
5: then we can come refresh for Saturday because Saturday and Mino's match. Then Sunday, the games are
0: that's
5: there.
0: That's right. That's right.
5: There's a machine will break it down.
0: Me dano person, man, you're just a.
5: England, Anna.
0: Hey! Football is coming home. Football is coming home. A few more days, but you walk up.
5: Where are you going?
0: By who? Hey!
5: Where are you going?
0: Masa! Media, where are you going to go? England!
5: I don't know about England, boy. Yeah, when you're going to England.
0: From a go down, I bet you have to go to Bob any, boy. There's a no game. From a go down.
5: Who's your team?
0: Dia Congo.
5: Dia Congo, your team. Why is Argentina? Dia Congo, go down. Hey!
0: Yeah! Your team in you. Thomas, go who walk up? Now we players, we what do we move? Copa me, don't copa move. So I mean, England instead of need creative player behind the team.
5: Yeah.
0: And this one because she has low block teams now, no more trouble.
5: Yeah.
0: So I bring and come here, copa no man. Oh, I come on for four, then I come on for but anyway, but still, now football will come home. Definitely, football will come home.
5: It's. You see.
6: I think that football can come home, but let's say now, maybe I now need Jude get started.
0: Sure, sure.
6: You catch
0: sure.
6: Him, say stream no, they can't call off and okay. You're back.
0: Is it the Abahun?
6: Yeah, oh,
0: back. Nice, nice.
6: Watch any on YouTube, that's Insure TV, Brana, enjoy analysis. Rich, should we start from the general analysis or let's just go to the specific issues of the African team?
0: Sure. Me interest, Wahopa.
6: This is.
0: DNA train.
6: Which, any general. There's a general thing of. Yeah, well, problems kakra in, and I heard you say it on radio, game management. When I was a game management, there were in different factions and then sessions, and on a different with respect to games and right, boy. Because I recall the other 2 days ago,
0: yeah.
6: Then in Ra, you may know they see it. Me can't say no, me coffee. And then I'm in Dr. Kofi, because in the conversation, I was, or besides, say, Africa teams, they see a war, they bear 4 or around 16. It's in a particular crowd, you know. Obisa say, how many African teams they film? And a particular crowd, one say, oh, 3. He said, 3. So he asked me, say, what's the next game? I said, Senegal, Belgium. Senegal, Belgium, there. Say, oh, they compare Ivory Coast, Norway. Oh, they compare England, Congo. And Senegal, Belgium, there, no, nah. In fact, we player for player crowd, Senegal, for now, have a better team than the Belgian team. Charles de Catalan, in your player, Subia, or you better than even Pap Gay. Charles de Catalaya as a center forward, he's not better than Ismael Sarr. Sadio Mane is in the team. Look at the quality of Senegal for Nikita in this game. So it was supposed to be a game as Senegal for one can go toe-to-toe with the Belgians. So for that game, Nami is very confident. Very, very confident. To the extent that even in picking betting codes, may see both teams to score any over 2.5 because Senegal can upset the Belgians. Now, if we are starting with this game, Rich, I think two things happened. Which is when you're 2-0 leader, I can understand where Jude is coming from.
0: Mm-hmm, mm-hmm.
6: That you can sub on attackers to come and do the game management for you.
0: Yeah.
6: But that is when you have 1-0.
0: Mm-hmm.
6: Not all press high. Send a bit of a myself. But so 2-0 leader, you slow down the game, you bring in midfielders that can hold on to the ball.
0: Good upon the kick.
6: You turn a slow ball it down, JJ Fouls. And when I saw Jordan, you be at me free bench.
0: That's it.
6: Not in the boat to be so near piano, near a foul. Then you wind down the clock. But then in Senegal, at the 88th minute of the game, they had opened up.
0: You be imagining.
6: Well, now fighting for second ball. And only Papi Gay now kind of in statements. On only a uniform at the 88th minute, they're not complaining.
0: Mm-hmm, mm-hmm,
6: he
0: mm-hmm,
6: was complaining.
0: Yeah.
6: And Papi Gay is the Senegalese man for Onimbo Nkita. Because in their midfield, Oba Ono, no Oba Abente Feni Idris Agana Gay. But when you take Papi Gay off, now the Lamine Kamara Mo and Kraneba, they want to go and expand and play football because they know they can play. Nicolas Jackson, Mo Bear Free Bench, around that time, you reduce your chance of winning. It is for me, the very first thing is about control. Because game control, there are different ways you can control a game. Game management, there are different ways you can manage a game. You can manage a game without the ball. You can manage a game with the ball. In this instance, Senegal should have managed the game with the ball.
0: Me see. So a person who say, "Yeah, in coaches no move ready game now." Sure. Look back your bad game.
6: Yeah.
0: Belgium, look back you that guy.
6: Yeah.
0: Onse sabenz so obeha doku kuteku tabo ni chado do oni Kevin De Bruyne.
6: Yeah.
0: And a coach no realize, look, you say 2-0.
6: Yeah.
0: Sata me yan sabo na yekutokutani bim. So I need players. I'm here more direct.
6: In fact, all the two players in a bar at that point in time, or they nodi looky back you buy and no kofa Strasbourg for fullback Efreno Diego Moreira.
0: That guy's super.
6: Yes. So Diego Moreira for Strasbourg plays as a fullback. But in another game, he came to play as an attacker because Oshaya, Belgian for starting with defensive fullbacks. Timothy Castagne and a couple of friend the Kuiper.
0: Mm-hmm.
6: Those boys are not helping them.
0: Yeah.
6: So in bringing in Diego Moreira, in all the two goals, Diego Moreira who boom. First one of press here, and say look back you to Bonato boxed him for a Brent friend Lukaku to tamp in. Then the second one was so again a Brent friend Diego Moreira, the pass to Leandro Trossard, then Trossard put the ball in for a Brent friend Yuri Tillyman. That is the quality. And that's what I'm saying, that in game states like that, you hold on to the ball. Waste the time, and you see, me and I can the mentality. So we can mentality do nothing. These small things, no, we don't learn it in our football development. So it is hard for us to have it. There was a point in time where Sadio Mane was in the game,
0: mm-hmm.
6: but the Senegalese lack the defensive leader all be organizing backline because Abraham Tiefeno, Edward Mendy did not start the game. He couldn't play. Same for Khalid Koulibaly. So the lack of a defensive leader and the fact that the leader of the team was in attack and constantly wanted to go and score, bringing issues to them.
0: Fakuli, at that point, Fakuli Bali, bra.
6: Yeah.
0: Oh no, a senior man.
6: Come in, calm down. The boy.
0: On chira boys na ha, oh jina ha,
6: yeah.
0: Oh bejina me ha, oh we say, boy ne ba, yen kuta kuta.
6: Yeah.
0: Not a bench.
6: The game management was poor enough for Papa.
0: Oh, so so poor.
6: And yami wawa.
0: Who do offensive players at 8 minutes better?
6: Yeah.
0: For what? I play one cast one say team now on the neighbor open goal and unim time a bed on for the share first goal. Nah, I'm a team back when I'm
6: saying psychological at that point in time, you're in trouble. You're in trouble now. Who's a Rudy Garcia and Casa crying after the game? Garcia said, we know teams like that, they lose their tactical structure towards the end of the match.
0: Chinito, where we mo?
6: See, they are known ato Ivory Coast, ato Cape Verde, ato. I think the Morocco pen and tunnel. Almost everybody at tunnel. The organization at the back, that's what he terms as tactical structure. Yeah, but say, you know how? Because you are Dietrich, you want the game to end. But at this point, in time, you should be well organized. Rich, the two goals that Senegal considered were even poor goals.
0: Lukaku goal.
6: First poor goal. No, normal Lukaku fit, you don't tap in. Then you are just standing there. You are poor goals to concede. No,
0: goalkeeper is just there. Nye. Second goal.
6: No coin.
0: Udo P. O. P. A. B.
6: No, no coin.
0: I know coin there, no coin. Ya peja ball, keep a day. Say, ye peja ball. Now you're not sure of yourself.
6: You don't come.
0: M. Pukra.
6: You don't come.
0: O. P. A. B. Yon, I say, no. Now, if you walk up, no, if you for me and your boss,
6: Africa.
0: I'm saying, I brought for any do a man group in MZ Druana. I'm out to almost Africa, can I say, Macambi?
6: David, we have to learn.
0: Because.
6: No,
0: seriously.
6: Say football. Football is for nice people. Football, you agra, you dima the good guys. You see, let me give you another example of what Jude is saying. I know, see game management. Over Kaya, you need England game, na yenya sa penalty na yenya kawasa no. The next game, and twice a man, you say, the players, the technical team, and the senior players, a meeting, says, you see, you're foul, but kwa! You never call referee. So. In the Croatia game, Lucas in ball on the tumor. Pair them, the ball was an offside. On the on-field decision was an offside. The game could have moved on if we didn't push for VAR. Sometimes VAR for no more VAR room and you see, even team be on the Bobby and Rich and they find solutions to the problems that they face in football. If you go back and you look at some penalty incidents and Rich, you realize say, because Bono. Prince Edu Kwamna ye chini to foma or sasu ko try so kwaku bobo ni bienu immediately that passage of play went England for the started warning them so the new passage of play has started. VAR will not worry too much in looking at that but in come on it's now Edu Kwamna that form
0: I'm sorry now the players
6: go around the referee
0: that's a referee ko shad you know
6: that is also part of game management saniyaman keten keten keten that's what Africans don't do which quality the Senegalese have quality than the Belgians. It can match them boot for boot. But there's some human kitten that we fail to do. And if you fail to do those things, Rich, you're in trouble. And I mean, Papi Gay is Senegal's best midfielder. Forget about Idrissa Gana Gay. But to be a kitabo now, Senegal for him, he said, you have a player in the middle of the park, it's Pap Gay. And he said for him, on the national team, no mobile until say Pap Tiao. And then the technical team, every one.
0: What's said too much?
6: 2-0.
0: No, I'm not born on Obono. Clearly, so what the game that you know, I'm so only coach Senegal players now in the parking number Bono. And where coffee, you know, you can't lose your concentration in this anime and in a coaching.
6: Oh, yeah, so I'm gonna say,
0: what is your Black Star City mean? Cause grants by G team. No, any point in time, our game will be an Ochina boys in there somewhere. Yeah.
6: And since all of those things you were
0: Sanya man who coach you do because player no dinner park and so there. Ofu say coaching can be there is okay.
6: Even in game situation be see you know.
0: That's it.
6: Who prepare in training says you could 2-0. Then
0: you do sometimes you are saying here but
6: yeah. Kind of late in the game 2-1. Then you be here. You be renew fouls, you be to your boss, you be delay time. Where why won the yellow card or be the yellow card man. Sa you wind down the clock. But if you are under pressure, yes, I pressure never go keep any pin. Technically, I go keep
0: Because I'm not pressure bombs.
6: But I'm frustrated into all that, you know. Nene wanda form nene yee time niko but oboa.
0: But Panathinaikos only revenue again.
6: I think it was too soft.
0: Too soft.
6: Yeah, there was contact on Lamine Yamal on Tillema, but born Ayebano, there was no clear intention. Say Lamine Kamara person beko bra abrante efeni Tillema again. Tillema didn't look like he was going to get the ball either ways. More than ever, it doesn't look like he was going to get it. So for me, it was a little bit too soft. Which 1-0 there throughout commentary from the 7th minute, I was worried for Congo. And Chipenga says, I go no. Chances came again to the Congolese, but he failed to put it in. Which, you see, me and no Congo match, no. It's the reason why me Obi Obi tonight I can say, oh, and a Ghana for a sank a beer in England for Bono. Don't try it. Don't try it. You will break at some. If you on show 10, on show 4, on show 5. But almost you born if you know. Yes, you're more, but you're free. That will be the story. If you are playing against this side, you are as compact as possible. Especially after that goal. They should have been more compact. But the idea for Sebastian De Sabre was brave. As an analyst maker, are you brave? Are you good? But at the end of the day, you don't qualify. It's full Congo returning to the World Cup after 53 years, no man back around of 32 days. Meaning, say, your mentality sometimes is overformed, but for them it's good. And you're 53 years without a World Cup, and they come back with this performance. And I was so impressed with Axel Tuazembe. Quality play. Then I brought a friend around one beside one man rush for the team here. Then, of course, Chancellor and member in getting the assist over there. Then Chipenga, that got a goal for them. Harry Kane and Noah, two solid goals in a very, very important. Of course, Lionel Mpasi was also brilliant in post for the Congolese. And right, in terms of the goal normal boy on him. But Harry Kane constantly, they kept on coming. I like what Thomas Tuchel here. Unse Thomas Tuchel ever too much of a rigid structure. And Unse Okoba against teams that their structure cannot break them down. Bebre. And you see, you're talking about the lack of personnel to change the structure. Kupama Muni Honum to change the structure. The structure near one way. To the extent that when you need a goal, you take off another player, bring on a bit of chairs. Now they're bringing their friend declaring echo right back. Just a bit smart to cross that too. They needed something. They have space crosses now. Because Rich, and they're breaking a lot of low blocks. Half space crosses. And then now, when you're very first one, I bring to your friend Jude Bellingham, I made it two, Edmar Harry Kane. That was it. Then the second one. I think so now, the two goals are England, SCA, you know, will remind Hansi Rita Flick, the entire Ope, I bring to your friend Anthony Gordon. Which he changes the intensity of games. You know, been pressing and work rate, and why Barcelona wants him. And then the second assist of them, England for them was a very good one. It means that England next game, Omni team, your friend in Mexico, but that is going to be a crack off, man, because Mexico for them are bad. And Thomas Tuchel said, write an excuse for school and let them watch football. The World Cup is only every 4 years, or some moment England for them, and share every football.
0: Hey, US if we. Pochettino, why are you my power?
6: Is it a good job?
0: Yeah, why are you my US team?
6: Funny enough, I'm a friendly, so you know.
0: No more result, no good.
6: Yeah, even the Gold Cup, it wasn't good. And they were complaining. And I'm saying, oh, I'm a coach, I'm going to fuck Pochettino. But he is really telling you, you know, we're probably too quick to judge him.
0: Is that only Belgium?
6: Yeah, and that first goal from Florian Balogun. And of course, later on, Okudi red card. I felt that Nene intentional, but more now, the way you see a player in the night, so obviously, it could have destroyed the career. Then the second goal from Team Inferno, US phone. It's a good one for them to go to the round of 16. I woke up with Mama hosting a good. Eric, me on any day, I'll put my money on the USA to beat the Belgians.
0: I'm going to mention Belgium.
6: I'm going to Belgium in the FIMACO quarterfinal. Rich, Belgium is toothless with Rudy Garcia. I don't understand. Obodi Kaipa, Bob Castagne. No about Tiate Mo center back. No about Charles Catalari, force nine. Charles Catalari. No about Kevin De Bruyne. No about Jeremy Doku. Nothing if you want to
0: get it. Doku Zukuta boys.
6: Who are players? But not even looking back, you bring those players on. And what you're seeing in your Barca. Bring them on. And then force the issue. And I think some combos are going against the Americans that will help them. Rich. Say ne Portugal Tunisia against Croatia, they'll go far in the World Cup. And maybe. I think that we be your Portugal for semi-final match before the semi-final. So she Croatia. Because also maybe on Munamna. Croatia is one of the most difficult sides that they will meet. Right? All the Portugal for no born or born in FA, they are struggling to create chances for Ronaldo. No? Matches like Croatia are games that Portugal can win easily. Because Croatia will open up again and play with them like they did against the English. But so my born here, sir, then the game comes to the mercy of good finishes, top class finishes. And Portugal for no will be great. Itiene, both teams will score. But Portugal will come out as the best in 90 minutes. Because you see that the Croats will feel like, okay, bet in your mabo. And Portugal, they are not playing well. Almost that creative spark now, almost play over team. Then open up. But when you play with a center forward of Ante Budimir, Ivan Perisic, Peter Susic, and Martin Butrina, it's a good side. But when you go to the Portuguese side as João Félix, Bruno Fernandes, Cristiano Ronaldo, and Neto, on a day where they have it and it's clicking, in games like this where it's open, that's when it will be good. Watch it. All of the games that Portugal struggled this season, there were no games that were too open for them. Against the Cabo Verdeans, it wasn't too open. When they had to shut up shop against the Colombians, oh my boy. Now in this game, I think Portugal will qualify and both teams are going to score. Raf Ragnick, Green and Busia for this is the end of the road for them. Spain boys on there.
0: That Kevin Downs, who went
6: for? For near Alaba. Which, who is it? Austria for the Austria Krabbe 1-0.
0: Okay.
6: And Spain for not that good in terms of just controlling the ball. But Tunubuasi, when you're one goer, or you're Zabal, then they go in there. And what we're expecting is Olaj Zabal will start, Alex Bainer on the left-hand side, Dani Olmo, Lamine Yamal, Rodri, Pedri, Mabrante Fene Kukrea, Laporte, Unai Simon, Paul Kobasi, and Pedro Porro, and Ebe Ejumano Honum when they play against them. I think that Spain ever go through. And of course, Switzerland versus Algeria. Algeria has a good chance.
0: But game with interest, Umbao.
6: Yeah.
0: Nse do be shebiano say e timi she Colombia
6: anisha
0: ah anyway mu never bo
6: na ze dey na bad crowd
0: yeah because we mu me no no say timi she Colombia mu me no e betima man jo bia
6: your best chance na your best time you call come na quarter final
0: mhm
6: say timi hara or Colombia for rich
0: Colombia game na thing kofi
6: Mwenyezi.
0: Game na unwa. Uni mabono umitirima.
6: Uwa buhuji.
0: Mabono game umitirima. 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Yuka kubi. 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Enkofono ayi everything to honi die.
6: Yeah. Even on moment feel that your friend is saying, oh, this boy that plays for Crystal Palace. Almost solid midfield.
0: Sa Arias no.
6: Yeah.
0: And a Luis Diao.
6: Yeah.
0: And Luis Diaz.
6: Yeah.
0: Kofi.
6: Almost very, very.
0: And then I made me say,
6: yeah.
0: Yamu actually five.
6: Whatever. You're both 4-1-4-1 four, four, now.
0: Maybe I'm coming, me pe two wing backs. Sanaya and then Gideon. Nanke, you're in for Pepramekan. Yes, center back two, no.
6: Yes, I be defending too deep on the queen. I'm saying. Yenyan 4-1-4-1.
0: Kofi, mwe biyem kakra.
6: Biyem biyem kakra. England, yena 4-1-4-1. Ye defending as semenyone.
0: No ma ba beka.
6: Oni either Fatawu Shakwana, whoever would drop back. No ma beka defense na six.
0: Okay.
6: The problem is that see nyabo ni a transit ya. E horo ni see fe kwan bi so. Na nze enu ti coach o pe kama abono because o pe obi wet ma kick akra.
0: Kofi.
6: No, I'm just explaining. No, I'm just explaining.
0: Kama Didi, say your match be no obenya bi abobi.
6: Unye coach.
0: Omo bi. Kama Didi, ya shot three bi ade naba.
6: David to boss.
0: O chere say born unti.
6: Kama Didi, start kan once me neba coach bi aba no born. So, there are those things and I understand your problems with him. That is why I say you pick Kama Didi. Ti en shenya mi ad mocha. Rich Tottenham for no. Om si mi misa as omo nya scan we. Om first scan we.
0: Here you go. Players in Zudia.
6: Hey, which one of top players? Which, if you buy, so Tottenham make a top Andy Robertson for the amount they're getting.
0: Oboni boy,
6: relax. One about Tottenham right back. Pedro Porro.
0: Mm-hmm. Onyade.
6: No, left back, sorry. Jed Spence, one about.
0: Mm-hmm.
6: He can't play. Who is Jed Spence playing at the top level for Tottenham Hotspur? Andy Robertson needs me for being blown. He can bring them that. Which, then she team no more. For me, this boy, Jean-Paul Van Hecke.
0: Van Hecke, though, very, very good.
6: Top center back when you ever catch him.
0: From Brighton, right?
6: Yes, Brighton. You know, West Ham. I got for Matias Fernandes. United wanted him. Madrid, he was on the list. Man City, he was on the list. He has won by paying £85 million for Matias Fernandes. Rich, and now, Odikani 90 million akoko akwa bente feno Sandro Tonali ho. Newcastle for say massa, yeah, 90 million. I'm so kimunya to was 100 million if you add everything. Tottenham have calling for bente feno Sandro Tonali, which will be to deserve. Which next season, and they don't have Champions League football, and one game a season. Honestly, in terms of English Premier League, the team I may worry for them by Manchester United. Because United ought to buy midfielders. I didn't say United or Champions League, bro. But Tottenham are getting the best Premier League proven midfielders ahead of United. And then, out and out midfielders are Mukita, Kobe Mainu, Ederson. Because we got to get some Montuano Sibi, Casemiro Soko, Bruno Fernandes, three midfielders properly. Up to now, United are struggling to get the right midfielders.
0: You better Chelsea team.
6: Number 20.
0: No midfielders now.
6: 100. Body. Body.
0: We are going to
6: I'm going to be a player. Inti Ushobi se Carlos Baliba, matching with him for a long time. Sandro Tonali, Oko Tottenham. Matias Hernandez, Oko Tottenham was paid. Ali Elliot Anderson, Oko Manchester City. Omu nina 100 million or 80 million and above. Omu nina work to Boasi, mami kama se.
0: Omu nina kufi, eye, buono na mapijane
6: keke. No problem.
0: Sa players are bored here no
6: mai. But that is not the argument that we are making. What I'm saying that you didn't buy.
0: By a man will cast down 100, 50 now can.
6: No
0: man payment plan.
6: I don't charge my 50 over.
0: Negotiation here, master. Over on 1 year negotiation here.
6: Senior.
0: Any additional one? Yeah, bar. Yeah, you can't cast a bet my 100, 50. You best spread your money.
6: Enzo Fernandez, your payment plan is minimal. Upa for 17 per payment plan. And I got 20 before the end here. Not the payment plan. Payment plan. And I'm going to pay across as I go pay that to the agents. And then after the World Cup, they'll come back to negotiate. May my catch him say his car. Rich, you have your pastor here in and it's about money. He has said this morning to Marca and ESPN Argentina, say, after the World Cup, they'll come back to the negotiation table with Chelsea. Now, on that dream, Enzo Fernandez deserves more money than what he's receiving at Chelsea. It's only we are Chelsea for any form from being moment with respect to his car.
0: Tottenham, they import buying or
6: more. It's not imports.
0: Import.
6: Anybody that says
0: because,
6: that.
0: Last season, the baby and uncle, Moki Kadoko, Omani should be on to players. Yes, our players are for to total 185. No. Omani deserve that amount. Yen talk.
6: Rich, no problem.
0: Some two players be 100 near there. A young Zomo. I mean, Omu there. Oh, Omu a level. A Champions League in Yakubo. They can give us the result. Elios Anderson, we're there.
6: Time now. Time now, Enzo free Benfica Baron. Was he a 100 million player?
0: No, but because of what the World Cup.
6: Let me make my
0: point. No, what the World Cup.
6: World Cup is not even enough.
0: It's not enough.
6: Was he a 100 million player? No. But when he came, has he not proven?
0: Sure.
6: In Tanya was Kano, it's the seller's market.
0: Okay.
6: In the player, and who
0: is it? It's the most important thing.
6: Yeah, in Tom Enzo Fernandez. Now, Madrid can't turn him on now. Madrid not know how to come
0: out.
6: Yeah, in Tom Enzo Fernandez.
0: No, Caso Babonzo.
6: I'll be a kind of CCS, and it's not a care to. Then you need problem. Iti da se obeko court. Last year, obeko the contract. Iti mi who ni say rich after the World Cup.
0: How if they need to have 100? 50 na kamu mo payment plan ni mija.
6: Yes, ye ni payment plan. Ye payment plan, payment plan. Ye ko.
0: The 150 there. Say a time 150 pa cash down there.
6: Muni cash down.
0: And you say ye ni but ye journey na mo sisi ye. Me ma o tricky bi. I say be ma o no bati. Obusa wa ko fi ma me 20 city no adia ma no. Tore bua 20 city bi so boto ba manuze.
6: Manbe 5.
0: The are akosua mi minya minya. And the minister. That's a debia 20 next time beko 100. Si e ba ne mo bo 150 na etua the next e bi e be ba 200.
6: But the price no.
0: Eh ye ni but ye nya 150 ni mom sisi.
6: And now you say me find no.
0: Ah ni fe nyemra emre fi.
6: One reporter she abasa so ju so.
0: Okay. Ko gbe nanu.
6: Oh, was see no kwere no ka chiro mo. O see no kwere say we submit offer. And this is what he said. O say Barcelona sporting director made an offer of a certain value to Willian. We wanted to play with us since his time at City. I spoke to Gil Marin, which is the CEO of Atletico Madrid. He told me that Atletico did not intend to negotiate him, but the offer is firm and we are maintaining it. It remains on the table and the negotiation can still happen, but the proposal will not stay open forever. Atletico said no because they don't have a replacement. If they sign one, we will see what happens in there. And according to one reporter, but soon after one come and told me, they feel like because Atletico for any replacement for Julian Alvarez as Okwa or Abesimiti, they don't negotiate. But they are waiting. Omo ni Atletico for na started to share replacement for Julian Alvarez. Omo nyana, the doors will be open for them to go in. According to him, he wasn't clear with the specific and exact amount Omo de call for Atletico for a better friend Julian Alvarez. But for me, it will still come down to money. Okay. Even when Atletico buys it, Rich.
0: Right.
6: Yeah, first in there. Yeah, we're here for bet because I think it's all audios. We have it must start here, but once you write a bet code,
0: okay,
6: okay.
0: Minister, now go can't send me. Sports minister.
6: Okay.
0: I say, your ball in group matches, new year, you know. The number, of course, on Ancasa personally, when you're on the phone, so amount for write up, on Ancasa working can be, and the cause are a free Ghana air bending, and it's there. Omo se Carlos Gracie here kon e ka so on kobo walk up in their mind after the walk up no ni atena se na ya assess na dwuma no se if you say ene ne beto aso a ene ne beto aso if you say ene ne to aso ni nye ya and so omo de betu da but from cause a onya a if Ghana bibia chere se Ghana for ye ni agi coach no enti ono de osusu se nyame adom na if you walk up ne ba ye ba e na no sa critical decision yen tiki ni en fadjuma die no emma papa na I don't know say
6: oh he said say
0: oh
6: your
0: boy oh yeah because we say say Ghana for few say coach ni yade de de ntina o say say akofa coach for de ba Ghana ni bi ani ajis ah coach am de ba he is doing well it is he doing well there say ne there's no this here beside another coach that the sports minister here akofi adams kakra ye wi an emfa lenke Africa ne ye boy ye bo boy kakra ne lose concentration any game management na ye mfa me he ye game against ye Colombia no team na kwa kudu Kansas City awo ye Missouri na omo kudu ho no the Ghanaian community na on nya sem kito kwa enti ye ntie minister mra na kofi efa ukod ni tudwa na afi 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
7: fans, you listen to Ghanaians on whose behalf we run affairs. They are very happy with the coup. They are calling, for the first time I'm hearing a lot of people who didn't have any hope in the team saying maintain the coach. But it's a subject matter that we'll thoroughly discuss when we get back home after clinching this trophy that we are all yearning towards. As for the coach, I had every confidence in him that he will do something.
6: Yeah.
7: When I met him, when I engaged with him and we had our conversation, and after that he addressed the media and said, yes, he's been coaching for over 40 years and he's bringing all his 40 years experience to reflect in the Black Stars play. But never has he embarked on a job as tough as the Black Stars job. Because we had serious conversation and I told him about the desire of the nation and that we're not, people think that we're just coming to play at the group stages and go back.
0: But okay, so in a nutshell, I'm saying, Ghana ni bia ni jina hodi ya. Ani ya huayini sports minister, huayini GFE. Ghana fona akwe huye game nungte. The coach is good ya. Yebefia. I'll say it to me, enya.

0: I was so sure BB power was idea way more by now. What's a football? See, I see a dear Biafrica. Any opportunity to also call World Cup semi finals, Ghana, and then Cameroon, and then Senegal, dear, our year 2002. Ghana, do you know why? Ghana and Uruguay. Just the last kick of the game. Ya pull game with you. Yenya penalty after Adia ball ball now Luis Suarez then say Rich as a more and more ball in Trinity. Na you jubilate because game on ya pull.
1: Koboba.
0: Yes, Nanka Africa. Enya semifinals. Yenya Sadia. Akwa koboba. Say no we no. Ye frim tisha. Ye cried ye yinim shay cran. 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Eh tu yinu. 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Eh ya dimuwa. Yinu asenesi. Apart from the auto to the young South Africa. Eh koso wa World Cup yi. 86 minutes. Ni 89th minute. Oh kwa. Ya di a free competition yinu. Ye kwa ye wo. A typical case ha. Ya pong. Ya de ball to neta. Ya do semifinals. Timi ya sure se. Sa videos no ene sa motivation in na no ye de ba me amrant ye no ni a kire se until he ye ka me ya se ene defensive structure organization rich sa ne ma ni na dem se ye ka ba ba be wie concentration na then be ma defensive structure e bi a say an organization lack of organization e ba ba be se dey e ye concentration
1: and I think
0: me concentrate
1: and I think it's tough from the coach
0: exactly
1: because eh me enti na na ye Senegal discussion me catch on na me no ye 100% sometimes obet me dey offensive players about the idea say omo no emma defense ni join the attack no
0: push
1: so what I say so say na be anytime be ano
0: e be come omo omo so ba be defend no more play on
1: you still be in the game but when I think that your coaches you know sa so dey no omo fan show me team so omo na start from them
0: no
1: any point in time because at the point, property are too relaxed because of his was too near.
0: No, Rich, no, Craig, on him. She, yeah, who Carlos Cres, as I don't know, you're not MFA. Fortunately for us, you're one of the vastly experienced coaches at World Cup. In fact, World Cup, we cried, the open coach and the experience, no, I was sure, and any achievement too. The experience, power strike, on him, the chair World Cup, and Carlos Cres. And you crash such a coach. And we're a big-time psychologist because even minimum pono, we are still short the type of footballer. Here, bunny results are yinya. Even how we managed to hold the Three Lions for 90 minutes, yet me hold the omo. Yeah, lose your concentration level, yet me hold the omo. So, I know in a way, I'm a minya resemu say, by now, I'm one of my boys now. Say, look, someone who the air to money anum. Yeah, you see, be being free. Because here can start structure me a defensive organization here din na reach here can in na ah maybe was a center back na the ref in ho na adwen say ya bobo no awie why no also organize defense no goalkeeper no e be communicate say Benjamin Asare say Atizigio oh no be communicate the ama guys say Jack Ebia wo share strike away e push ya ba ha you say no reach so no e man goal post na adwen say I don't know yawia. And so, yes, coaching this side, Nadia, Rebecca. Because sometimes, and so, and okay, players who almost your coach's body language.
1: Oh, yeah, very important.
0: Almost your power.
1: So, who are your leader?
0: Perfect.
1: Because you're a car, who are you the enemy? Who are you the enemy? No, I can't lose. I mean, do it.
0: Exactly. And answer, or her touch line, who's all your relax. Because sometimes, oh, coaches in Pohaw or my body language, you know. Or my own impression, say, oh, they're born in the background, Nabia. Body boom, after all. Yeah, we.
1: Mm-hmm.
0: But the coach leads the bench. Now, okay, you're doing 90th minute. Yamia ya dom ya Columbia one. You maintain your concentration level. Obi ya born wa boom boom. No, what's him? Jack. A monessa. Born, ebi a farmer way. Onsu farmer way. Montumobo. 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Ye nyo moon film. Ye nyam fan delay timer. Players in the but sa wunu jai player. Na player name swagin free ni so. Now, a shack crowd now, the excitement when you're Momoma air cross to make a Ghana, you're six a man, Momomeno,
1: and Ras and Gaff, where you put you up because you're two near.
0: Little man,
1: I jump on that down. Anybody was in a canal
0: because players who are warm to be on with the players naturally, and to be on with them.

0: Make a cry who calabi sister be no fair fair to fans miss one day so. And to the regret me finiho. Never bet me a finiho. And of course, I dear may and me mine so a pe. But who coach now woods in a bench? So, who no man knows, eh? Came no, a movie. Now, this idea any shady to my look. Psychology, eh, dear. Enter a football and I are born rich. Tetano, not psychology. Nay, any game more. What shall I name me a dear baby reggae? Yeah, the dietitian abba. Yeah, the psychologist abba. A psychologist for crown, a bimbo crown, a discampoche, footballers. Ya said I am no course I use here, or university, our coaches, Coco Sia, Edeba. Which of us are they because you also one aspect of the game one to mean to turn us. And see, I'm here, Jenny and Coho, near limiting mistakes. See, it mean limiting mistakes, sir. And they are saying, I'm fortunate here, and I'm not sure how many players know how they play. But I'm a bad also. But I'm a sunny man, a rich also, you're me and you come, see, I'm limiting mistakes. Yes. A human institution, won't mean 100%.
1: Of course.
0: Football, we are there.
1: Now, there are mistakes in KTVP.
0: But then, your certain mistakes are, yeah, yeah. And I know sooner we are coach our selection, we are first 11 new year. Now, selection, so, great, who didn't say World Cup, who didn't say World Cup, when the World Cup, since you are about World Cup. World Cup, when the World Cup, substitute, wrong. Substitute. I'm a ghost, I'm providing almost 48% of the goals. Then I can show.
1: Do free bench a ball?
0: Yes, subs, no.
1: They be almost effective.
0: Exactly. Same wrong with England.
1: Mm-hmm.
0: England, a patrol goes in free in the bag.
1: Yeah.
0: And you're Anthony Gordon,
1: Gordon yeah.
0: From the bench. Yeah, who book out Saka, do one, say go, but one also the impact of game. It's World Cup here, yeah, boy, no. Coaches, elite coaches, so. I'm already. It's all the time na elbow World Cup now. Or no, any time, no, Debo. If you say about 86 minutes, time as soon as we. And yes, I would dear grass and before I say. Hence, I'll see a mate Yajene, any, a cross idea and some more. Fortunately for us, at least we have some mature players, sir. Omonim Sadia, Thomas Tepate, agent again, one. On him at every point in the game. On him the also, oh yeah. On him the also, and the boys, and aye. Who will beat his Antoine Semenyo? Nesemenyo, agent again, one. Sadia man, on him. And see, I know a by issue of communication. Why in a general source, or more control, near on the picture. Ministry of Service said that I issue.
1: Okay. 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
2: now come to say
1: nyamia do me hoye pa na nso
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1: Dixon Quayle, right?
2: I'm that guy.
1: Okay. All right. Now, and young Quay, Spain, Australia.
2: free version to me.
1: Portugal, Croatia.
2: Croatia, very really one name.
1: Okay, yate. Dixon Creel, yatro dino. At the atua ya ko Nescola. Hello, sorry. Hello.
3: Pizano.
1: Yes, I'm Pacho. Good morning, Udin.
3: Philip Autry.
1: Philip Dien.
3: Autry.
1: Philip Autry.
3: Yeah.
1: Switzerland, any Algeria?
3: Switzerland, best 2-1.
1: When the best 2-1?
3: Switzerland,
1: best Algeria 2-1, okay. Spain, any Austria, sorry?
3: Everyone 4-2. Spain, best 4-2.
1: Spain, best Austria 4-2.
3: Yeah.
1: Okay, yate, yedase. Yatro. Hello?
4: Hello, Richard.
1: Pacho, good morning.
4: Good morning.
1: Pacho, Udi.
4: Collins, for senior meeting, I'm Marie Nidino.
1: Collins, right?
4: Yeah.
1: Okay, any Mr. Oya, what about Jody? I know Yamai.
4: Minyameji.
1: I name Pacho Yana. What for Abbe Joy?
4: Pacho, you.
1: Okay, in the young court and the DNSO.
4: Good.
1: Portugal and Croatia.
4: Croatia 2, Portugal 1.
1: Spain and Austria.
4: Spain 3, Austria 1.
1: Okay, Mate. That's right, Eddie. Ato ho. Hello. Hello. Hello, good morning.
5: Good morning.
1: Pacho Udin.
5: Your friend Aban.
1: Pacho also Udin here saying?
5: Justice Aban.
1: Justice Aban. Oh, okay.
5: Yes.
1: Hey, Justice online, no. Breaky breaky, sir. How are
5: you?
1: What's your man?
5: David.
1: Okay, we're there. Kasama means he's okay, Spain near Austria. Debbie, Gabby, Munino, na Minty, the all can be an any breaky sounds. So beat me as I'm free, Bima. Hello?
6: The great Richardo.
1: Yes, sir.
6: About where Samuel Anane.
1: Samuel Anane.
6: Yeah.
1: Okay, Switzerland and Algeria.
6: Switzerland baby 2-1.
1: Switzerland baby 2-1.
6: Yeah.
1: Okay, Portugal and Croatia.
6: And so Croatia baby 2-1 for Portugal.
1: Okay. Yate. Anane Achodino at the Atuo next caller. Sorry. Hello.
7: Hello.
1: Good morning.
7: Good morning.
1: Pacho Udi.
7: Patrick of Monaco. And Sabu Udi and Sabu Jimadoso.
1: Okay. Patrick, also Udi in the Atrosan here saying?
7: Patrick of Monaco.
1: Okay, Udi, we are very young. Patrick, I mean, you panu to do gray. Okay. So, Portugal and Croatia. Portugal Besha 3.
7: Right.
1: Okay. Switzerland and Algeria.
7: Oh, Algeria has 2-1. Algeria Besha 2.
1: Algeria Besha 2-1, right?
7: 2-2.
1: Okay. 2-0 and now 2-1.
7: 2-1.
1: Okay, Mate. Patrick, also, Yachou Dino at the Atour. Hello.
8: Hello.
1: Sorry, Dine Ebony.
8: Champion Ricardo.
1: Boss, Pacho, now. With your ID card, is what you're saying?
8: Boss, I'm Pacho, Francis Mensa.
1: Francis Mensa, right? Spain, near Austria.
8: Already, I'm not meeting you. Spain, Besha 3-1.
1: Spain, Besha 3-1.
8: Yeah.
1: Portugal, near Croatia.
8: Portugal, Besha 2-1. Portugal, Besha 2. Besha 2. And now, Croatia, Akimba, Kope.
1: Mate, you're true, Dino. Ediato, Udia. McBerry Butter Biscuits. And a McBerry London Oat Digestive. Yeah, ma be a mouth t-shirt as I'm out check at the account. Hello?
9: Ricardo.
1: Yes, sir. Bacho Udi.
9: I only have Solomon.
1: Bacho
9: Solomon.
1: Solo de ain't.
9: Gentry.
1: Kodjo Entry.
9: Solomon Gentry.
1: Okay. Solomon Gentry. Sorry. All right. Switzerland name Algeria.
9: Algeria by winning by one name.
1: Okay. Spain and Austria.
9: Spain
1: best of Austria 2-0. Okay. Also, ya chow dino di atua. Yeah, you see it to me. Afa last call abina ya ba. Hello.
9: Hello.
1: Pacha Udin.
10: Daniel Owusu Buache.
1: Daniel Owusu Buache. Okay. Alright, alright. Now, Udi Abet me abeje.
10: Meba.
1: Mate, no problem. Portugal and Croatia.
10: Portugal versus Croatia 2-1.
1: Spain and Austria.
10: Spain baby in a 3-0.
1: Spain baby in a 3-0. 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
6: na me ma for pin so that so ho Galaxy phones tablets watches fridges washing machines be be o how bet me win na watch biara me
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6: So Samsung Galaxy device will be. Lana watching me. What's me? 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
7: NLA, she said you made this work. I just got to platform. So it's a crowd.

0: Whatever the germs, brush them away with the new Pepsodent, now in limited edition World Cup packs. This advert is FDA approved.
1: Insurance of 4.5 yen to adwuma die no so emfa emamo Uniat Practical Institute e hona ye ko na yakwa kosua aye computer makatro se na die computer ah na disua no ho ababe hia pa and into usuas ade 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
2: 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Natural as I do, when I go publicly, no two sons of Halam Shaku, the Pedianum. I a command is a baby above war. I attend to you, computer clinic. You will feed the baby, you will be a real baby, but be a baby, a pianium will draw near your canachi. Nothing what me at all. Couch, I go to twist. A possible papa for you to say above one. I'm one who met me at the hall. Sounds no one who moved to one near the other before I'm all saying. A Paisa Fita, Congo Wanchmenti, where the Panama and an Elpua, I'm a Radiana. Toswa, Winnipeg, the Nia Kutri Kutri, Radia Yankosre, Etubamania, so many Congo want to mention, but also Moton, Tesacra for Afro Home, Sanso and a Sunny Gold Brown Sugar, Sitch Papa Pomo, Dinchinamu, 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and so to toy will be as a bro and a son of personal apostle to the same tree, as a Sankuma, a commander. To Madia, so Benya Bia on me at here. Anyone is pray or the open one, Mansaka, my fatty, a three-year drew, and so to a pantron to men, Tontum, the treating and I'm Nunumbisha, who could watch me, and San Waka Samuanka, only could tell you, Mumma, you are present to Mombadia Squad. Obi dum ye edu kum mine.
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7: Me to me, Kanyama Dodo. You said, Friday, Nankas, Hanyama, you can find a milk or 2 billion. Friday, Nank, it told you. That's when they won't book. It told you. It told you.
3: Abusia, what a mammy, sa wuche social media, Facebook, YouTube. 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
12: I am a man. Because the same thing on the FS market for up to now. Oh, my baby, and she's going to come back by the many way. Like a bed, a bar, metal rubber boots, metal plastic chairs, metal beer mobs, the beer, metal drums, metal boots. I can't get the beer, metal. And your money now. I come to the sense that means she will come to me after.
13: I'm in your plant and next week. I'm going to call you, Lamb. I'm going to call you. The source will be another 18 shots. I'm going to call you.
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14: 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And you know, amen, I'm a dano. And he is a pie I have to win in a wabi hunsi. And can you follow Eddie can address you almost say, I'm going to come back home to him. You be here in a neighborhood, be a fufro. I am paying for never boy ever born in a fufro. 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
16: enu wo se ne president se
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16: Jim FM.
14: Well, to me, I'm going to be. I'll make me a bit. Na, ya bonini na, ya mpese. At the Abano, Nipa Bakwa Boka 400,000 Ghana cedis, Obi 900,000 Ghana cedis. Near signed to a black or tonus, so say, Uncle Tonya, Uncle Toy, no, my yes, so, Gabby Gabby, your Pese, Jim, and the yes, Ghana buying, and you'll be our one more the Babuaye, said the Abbey between Yamias and Kukushovs, no, and the NC will be himself.
16: It's very prepared, it was a job with a fully be prepared.
14: Oh, and not dear. Mean to me, but over her best free next week, you know. Don't say, Fed you to my dear no answer. I have also intended free next week here at the beginning.
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21: Yes, good afternoon.
0: Good afternoon, ona bo na time.
21: But so I'm not doing well. What's wrong?
0: You go at the attorney. 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
21: Okay, answer na me custom be se ebom nyina mabaso especially multimedia adum TV specifically. Ewe juma pa a mudi. I know say more partner governments in trying to solve civic issues that you're confronting in Nano, everything, and you're super, they be a dumb war. You see, I'm saying they were almost more bono, a boa, Emma, or Manipu, and she would be a sabbat, a mamma.
22: Jim FM!
21: Secondly, make a say, issues are confronting concerning flooding, investigations, yeah, down the da, and in the Abafu, you chete duduo no yen ankasa Ghana for na akoso ma flood in by some other kaya or mampeni John Dramani Mahama or constitutional committee including Garrick and even military nina say yen drone investigation over all water log areas waterways near share what are the issues on the 7th year is here our regional coordinating council reports now abba near share what we can do a bit me abwa Ghana mine to prevent flooding but near me can say near you when first and foremost yeah municipal chief executives and I'm speaking as a dean here municipal chief executives you know yeah na yedi amoden amayen to ensure development control by me to you know a na obi a obi ni mobi anaso ohini bi ohun na che se ejuma oye no na che se obi pese ojina wa kwemu ti ti benye but this time around you feel who say
23: 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Every single time I use my sink, I make eye contact with the uneven grout on my kitchen backsplash. 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
21: Pabaco, Nipa Bacon, 8 minutes, Sinidine, then made the whole community know and affecting them. So all of us, I, as the dean, yeah, you meetings. You be very intentional about this. You be aggressive to ensure, say, we enforce the laws. I do back when I can here, he said, we say, we should look at the national development plan. I said, Ghana, when we have a plan in place, you know, irrespective of government in place, NDCO, MPPO, CPPO, PPPO, I said, Oba, plan I have a place concerning Friday, you know, Oba, I said, Oba, Chiasso. Because Bakufu wants me near Juma with, and the issues are facing, and started a war, Sir Emery. It didn't start just last year about power, no? It's when you say, I mean, all the issues of the past, all efforts are here, Baba, you know, I say they should be continued, they should be sustainable. Send a bear or Chinaku pressure, maybe a program be a bear war, and then be a bear war, and more Chinaku being better, Sisan, making yen. Municipal chief executives, you know, by the power of the Amayan, Obia the Sidaya, the person of the review. A one year, sir, Uber call assembly, dear, every municipality, dear assembly wall, Uber call assembly. There are two departments, a war assembly wall. You were there for the physical planning department and the world work department. Physical planning, you know, almost normal chair, sir, baby assassin, who could sit down a season, a year, an answer, and yet. Ọmọ fẹ́ kàtí ọ sẹ́, sáà hàì gọ́ọ̀mẹ̀ntì ẹja àtúwọ́, hàn ẹyẹ afọ́rẹ́stẹ́ṣìn, sáà ní àwẹ̀ gọ́ọ̀mẹ̀ntì ẹ̀mí ẹ̀ntra wà ṣẹ́dá náà wíjà, ẹnà ọ̀bẹ̀ tí ní advice ẹnà ọ̀bẹ̀ kàtí ọ sẹ́, hàn ẹyẹ ìṣíọ́ area, ìtú sí dá ọ̀rọ̀ à ẹbẹ̀ bùbù nù. 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Or so see one story, or qua, no aquaco or tunnel, no aqua see two story building. It will quite be assassinated media. And to younger service, what you have had this meeting, say, even permits in a quiet demand, so one can so we see no. There will be a follow up to ensure compliance. These are the things that SSA, yet me, Jim, Yen, Minister Chief Executive, me ensure, say, the meeting, I defend so.
15: Honorable, honorable, and some now will kind of the other part, from. Now, so we remove and yen nanas as in we are and I know dear ya. June 3, if he said Duni, Yabaka, as in Kruya, in your Dimrabe Juma, in your Bami and Yabre, what was it there since so cause you be dratogu, Wabatum and Yuangra, Akogua, Ibim, Yabacho, Zuo Tony, I chose all Tungra Bacho, we did not talk from Yabacho and Hong Kronoma, and said Yajina, yeah, Wunin is a Casa Krebina Mokami, I come out to him.
21: Okay, my main example be a year Gawes, a Hano, Hinneke Sierpa Ibi, in Saki River, since you saw a toffee a bridge of now, a fat in some room all the way and a befa. But see, because of human intervention, before it is easy down to Soluba, Nepitina, a prepared or not of a baby affa. Ain't he able to do such a or you be? I could see a car was in B. Can see a power, I see her more than 100 trees of sand. Minia, or your genetic seer, or you have members of Nibunu, or you have members of Mibuku to German. But when it comes to issues of flooding and flouting the laws, no, make us into the Budano. Make us no a small way, no, I don't want a small room. Make us an answer, Yako Bubu. You know what I mean? In search, my sister, they are this time around. Who you say municipal chief executive during your tenure, especially? Say, by myself, BBC and now BC down with waterways during your tenure as a municipal chief executive, you will be held responsible. If you know the maintenance, who will maintenance? Because you want to hear, and you say, yes, sorry, Keke, you see, so are, just say, come and solve problem, come and fix problem. What should I want to mean, yeah? Now, one can say, what is that? And he said, you want us to send it? Means to India. But so first, yet, I get to, I swear, oath, say, you better say, you know, we have to do that without emotions.
15: Honorable, what do you mean? Hello, Honorable. Honorable, what do you mean? Hey, ya no akon kakra kakra said e be betu adi nkomo no. Ye hwe kwae be fa so esuiri ne be so ano na. 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
21: eh mimi na o se nya mechan so se obia eye kana obo ni homo sinya ni o gana ni be so intima pa asua because municipalities are Ghana, 261 municipalities in district. It is a mini-year. It should be integrated approach. It should be a collaborative effort. So mini-year media. Now it's a mini-year media. Now it's a mini-year media. Now it's a central year media. Now it will be a year accordingly. At the end of the day, it will come back to solve the issues that we are talking about. It is here on the 7th, you know, now you have the scope and the thing. Ah, as you say, it means say you know, and I mean there Oman Peninsula asset. Okay, sugar for 48 engineers, you know. So number time so that you know you to be more say a very resolve issue. Nothing near Oman Peninsula, you say. On petrol baby here one day wonder and now 2 day wonder. But per se, you know, young fiasse, you have problems now your cost. No, you have problems now. You're finding ways like a collaborative approach, need to be found resolve issues, you know. And see near yeah, you know, I think say you query about the problem is that what was the same concerning flooding and yeah, they are overnight. Say, but sorry, and yeah, I did better. No, yeah, yes, our problem may be, but you pay your wage, you pay more than say, near actually, you know, you pay yes, then it's me, I'm minimizing us. And see, you go so and now by Russia, you say, hi, this I have a friend reflector. You know, I am just coming from a place called Abasi. And so we saw a bridge in Asse. You didn't need to, and I will say them opinion. You didn't need any call, and I'm remember this year, so we call Oduma. So all municipal chief executives, any district chief executives, you know, you're done a very thing, field offices. Uber office, it's difficult to find it because of the situation that we will do. We have to all be on the ground to ensure, say, you know, you don't want to solve the problems of flooding. And the idea that on Mampini. Because it is our responsibility as municipal chief executives to collaborate efforts and fix the problem. If you ever born home, but you say Ghana for you now, I'm not here. Right now, you didn't start from only today. You are across the coast.
15: You are not.
21: Because investigation shows say, I'm sorry, crap, what? Only sit down, what I was in, sorry, no doors, huh? And if it's in front of so, almost so, the boom could do, almost here, come on, so, and my moon comes, sir, and sir, final rank of four. And I also got trans, I can see them, they can't come and verify, say, baby, I guess, I see them all the time. But we, I say, we sit down, because, of course, really, now, say, sit down, at the end of the day,
15: Yanwasi ni mfa unsi inti onabo John Desmond 9 ene yenena twetwe nkomo no inti ekua baby, I'll be Bruni and Penfos who to an amount, young enemy.
17: Abusia, Trakas, Yabonasoniaka, I was a Tessianga Sakasia Bunye, Otisa, Yaboba, be and Siono, and Namon Sion Namua, Nasa, who here, Papa, Niantis, and Fufrumo, Gan and Yaba and Tiabaco, and ye, and they, who had the one cat I would do a babe who said, a month for them, Gana phobia, when we see on a Yoko Fatch one, FBI, for Yawa, near the word to US men now. For Bobna, yet ye be caught. Nebby so on my yet one year. Nemper before chess, I said, yes, I mean, muye, muntia muye, abantia back, a bootchaker. One only the ever told Gano, and penny fortune, no man who could say, muan, let us say, Naroya, fortune, mujina, mujina, mu, and a besset would do a besset in Potemwa, district court to year war, and penny for a manny berry. 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

0: 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And what you know, and I'm a filing a friend of supplementary applications there. Omanyanya and Cindy Afra, or McClan to Nahon, Ayas and Fufro. The way a cushioning level craft Afra, among the condemn court, no. Now, chair court to say, sir, basic court, no, a chesser, ne, or the cost of a keeping to police custody, no. And no, almost to say, not a number. 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Now, you know, lawyer, like us, I know many people know what you say. You are a confused or two. We say, there may be a dash or a pending, there are high court, and the money they are done in the dash or hope. Then, Bono, sir, one more gives a busy court to know, aim to me, aim to me, sir, what they know, and the court another best can I tell them. And long that court to be out of their can't say, sir, busy court to lay here, eh, yes, sir, and I'm back also. And when she and I will kill you, I bet. And I approach it for a channel. Obano, and I say, you took out one, and I'm not the whole penny in for 45 minutes. Let me know, so we'll see ID for our mobile. And you know, send them really, you know, a bit to me. I said, you do really a man, a good trigger, a lawyer for, and I say, and the comma of mine. If you come out of mine, I bet, and you say, one more day, a year hunk of wood is out, if you are more than echo. 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
6: 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And Niji Nkwa.
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14: Yeah, that's what you're doing. I'm out. I'm ready to see you. 1 p.m. to 3 p.m. I will add Doom TV and Ishira FM. 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
18: Shwese diye ye to obi aadye. 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
18: Munia, osu me nam ponsu ye. 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
18: 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Ideas ane be kuno. 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Yes, Gassam. Bills were here. Then you call me to Namantia Bio. 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
20: Yeah, from in Nana McBrown. Many Jim and Jim Hausawa. Intimate from a Jim and Niagrocra. Sarah Namin from in Nasu and Diagrocra. What done and tuntum? 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
3: One Agro Limited. I won't make him buy a charm and as will be a soul.
2: And penny for Kaya, ya moa.
3: Yes, a killer beer, obey lie show.
2: And until Bon Agro Limited.
3: I won't make him come buy
2: Eddie, a dry, your friend said last show.
3: Abba,
2: and Kumo, a morning in one time.
3: And some cross
2: room, Tafre,
3: Sakasaka, and Tetia.
2: And moa who do a beer, Emma, when he and Kaudem.
3: Sukua, who do a
2: dormitories,
3: kitchen,
2: toilets,
3: so be a moa, moa, I have
2: beer. I draw a friend and sell last show.
3: Last show, Kua and a quitter pampas from Kua, who spread a
2: tricky and one more one, Emma, one more better free a drill.
3: She almost
2: said, Unsaka last show is such a smakua.
3: For mixing,
2: and so 1 liter bottle,
3: also copim sabanani.
2: First spray, would them hope.
3: Babia more one more one will be a
2: Womasi ever six.
3: A whooper last show, he be at 12 for the trip.
2: My mushop would be a tongue so close on Tafre,
3: and one more one
2: and Rubia.
3: Say a supermarket,
2: Sabu so for
3: a chemical shop. What gun? Half an hour, baby.
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20: She said, "Yeah, to be out here." And so she knew shop.
21: Me report no him.
20: Munia, what's up with them person here? 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
1: 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Hanya court of law. We are just a mini, say, stylish way. Yeah, word in the mami.
2: Let me all of my last opinion.
1: That be time, Ninti.
2: Yeah, that's what Kennedy or say time.
1: Ninti, Kaoba man, what you say?
2: Oh, ma, it's a very ho.
1: Okay.
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3: so me say me ma wa say ma fa ma wa say o mu wa
1: o say what you say
3: eh
1: bo so be ne so an ye be bi saw na o e ma ya e be gi ama why what it kan wa come to
3: you mommy means we be kakra e ha ma dey say me tini aka
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1: okay ntibu so me we esika no o the best send it abei
5: de atwe mu na de abei
0: Yeah,
4: can't say we
0: come
4: a come
0: every
4: year. 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
0: mama, no, no, no, no, no, no, no, no, no, no, no, no, no, no, no, no, no, no, no, no, no, no, no, no,
4: and Cassa be a bit young. I'm on my own. And Nunsen, I made a bar, Hano. And now I'm Cassa.
1: But I never did our chief.
4: I'm with Flanagan, and I'm in Name and one a hammy.
1: Oh, yes, as I say.
4: I
1: was your four way air and Kai Boy Free Multimedia Ghana Limited. 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And a National Disaster Management Organization, NADMU, ato kese abomua. 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
6: A wadro papa pa a wadro I say I want to say,
1: Okay, Mr. Wada, would you a young crier? 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What to your numbers? No, a 0536 661 432. Now, what Jodia syntax tank in a pipe? 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
6: tank papa to tanker in Serbia. Now, only starts in tech tank and guana soon to mint them.
1: Okay,
6: soon as I would choose so far from my empire.
1: Okay,
6: thank you, Papa.
1: Me pacha wada agents, I want to turn the door so bro. Hanai wagana number wing one soon. I'll be to me afraid. A SC a 0244 335 168 online shop on here syntaxgh.com. Na ofreya ni awajo dear pa. 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Abu abi a word to tell friend tuntum. 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What you go more was so. 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
6: 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A be by a auntie of Munkabu. Now Cindy, that's who you're Cindy.
1: Okay.
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1: 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Now, when you enter last kong, I'm a demo, you tap and hop. 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
7: My patches say, Mobi and Tukan Quabritri, because Ghana and Ankasana Yan Huabritri. Say, you didn't ever be able to taxi snitro to Roma, or Floca, Uncanche meeting is a higher just say. The Hiana say, app on a chin up, maybe.
1: Okay.
7: Now, office one no more card. 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
1: 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Now where is your wine? Okay, Chileni. 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Now no come out woman may a boy in a DNT or Bahana say. What's in the Babama? 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Warrior. Ubo TVs, Ubo ye decoders near dear. Call the free old bang in Archeress a one nay be. Ah, cost one unco ye. 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
1: because make mama so na wo how to mommy anwa say what say the nipa kan say wan sori an e ba ne say abema en su ba en nkomo a wo die no me de me nyen hu ba bi e keka ko de but so what me preach here? I just need just one scripture. E wo Bible mo keke.
8: Mhm. O de en ko e friend say Job.
1: Mhm.
8: 34 verse.
1: Bible na me de bebie me apam de bebie en ko.
8: 34 verse 9.
1: Okay.
8: O se enye mfa so e mo ni pa so ni Yakobon bo yon ko ana.
1: Job 34 verse 9. O yin e bi na me hwa de. Yeah, yeah, yeah, pass it, clarify, near maybe not me tell me who I say.
8: 34 verse 9.
1: What be?
9: Yeah.
1: What's it say?
9: What's it not? Okay, I say. And you have so much when you pass it.
1: Adam?
9: When you go to Pongo.
1: Oh, yeah.
8: And I'm parry with your couple, say. Where are they?
9: 10, what's it not? More, 3.
8: Muntie.
9: Emparo Yankopon se obedi and Samone, new tune for se obedi and
1: okay, aye. Just with this one, because I know our radio or mammy quotation say assemble the ninimo, but at least we're proving a point here. Yantua, so now, what actually happened? Fine, say so for no abwa, what giant sonum, what brabo e quakama, a year then now, mammy. 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
4: Me and Fan call Bosom, baby, I walk. 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
8: our side. 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
1: 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What the Becco call one out the Bima could default. 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
1: And I want you much at the end, would the boy?
10: If you crack or be
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8: eh me installation
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8: me bo obi aba ye
1: ada na sofu o jata na wa ma
8: o se ndo eh your friend say ada in friend no always you nyan
1: but oje true mu se obeba ne
8: o ka chen se o hwe
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8: me na m de no call
1: Abusia bra Facebook bimba mu akere made bi mu sisi a bra Facebook insure 104.5 Mr. Otu birka be radio bi bra YouTube Insure TV, Fal TV, to Adum TV, TikTok, need them, Insure 104.5 official him be. Yes, video no, may pass the cash and my media no. Naya Besha deliverance, Ocha, Onia Bay, Nayan Shadi, video no may pair with the voice, me per video no want to Miss Ramo. Montobo, Naya Mommy, Pesame, Tidia, or Kawomono, in T. Awaha, Frankie's Monsan starting a foot for Naya Money Pet. 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
11: all
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1: Video no and I have born Ima. Your mother carried you in her womb for 9 months. Now all we are parked so say dentem to me and what we are according to Sofu Jatana last week. Is it fair?
8: Deliverance and all born.
1: Deliverance.
8: Yeah. And all born home sane. A musu or mukrum or yak, your friend yak. 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
8: Motive am de ne call say me pese o munya adwun sakira.
1: Ada ma mo nya adwun sakira.
8: Why suma de ewo akire no enye ma he. 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
8: 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A map a far crying if I could grant us. A quarrel could school.
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8: Oh, a quarrel could school.
1: Me by my memo, what me say? 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
8: Mammy, and I may catch you say, ye bush a woman, a difficult. 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
8: on your
1: call,
8: on your
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1: 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I should be any so warm said ye. Oh, so we. Oh, you me ko be chena
16: so.
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16: 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Ma me wo nya sha.
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1: Ima. Wanamu basa. Ima. For God so loved the world that he gave his only begotten son, that whosoever believes in him shall die. I want him die. Ni quotation wa dia ma me no.
10: Ma me ma dai no ni mo.
1: Shall die.
17: Perish.
1: What say?
17: Perish.
1: Whosoever believes in him no more shall perish. Ima. Ain't he without na asofo. In fact.
16: Sofo no nyeh we yendi fo. Yabe, would the Yasema, or Mother Christian Deity, Mana Yasin in the room. If I say, you are a kid will be a bit quitting.
1: I don't know for Nama.
16: Womba,
1: so
16: Womba,
10: what you bought your bill about
18: her? Who said the man, Banco, for some
1: better or so, ma? No, deliverance, even yes, it will show be video without my consent. Whereby, sir, so you are saying, yes, sir, so, you are afraid
16: so much for the domo, sir, high for.
1: If I'm supposed to dive deeper into the realms of the spirit, radio soon I'm telling TV show, come back and send me a show. I'm telling you, whom is Anna Wiggisham is an. I can tell you a lot because I'm seeing a lot. So, because I can't so much, no one. Meet me a consent baby, a child, so for one to make him half an throw. Yes, I'm telling you, sir. And your word, Rachel. And your word, Rachel.
10: No, no, no,
1: Ima,
17: yes,
1: sir. Sapa, say, Ghana, ha, Christian Council. I don't know what they are doing now, but say, deliverance is in our course, dear. See, be who. So be I be one deliverance number some be funny more pie or be a walk where I'll see upon you so oh my mean should be one or so wakobo mkromun suedi wouldn't you have baby one or so wouldn't you have kunu so say deliverance is in a quase dia then would you wash the echo so we a offe
16: yellow cre
18: I did that was in yellow cre
1: maybe a soft one idea mammy a tea or be a baby any gidio. Mintimin kanchere yima se bonya isofo no hoko. But I will blame you too. But blame me no me de beto nche. But osofo ojatana, I gave you the very due respect because I work with men and women of God. Ntimi de obo ni di asafa tamao. Wuji tum se obeba. Wu di juma bi mpo at least kachere yese me di juma bi. Asem way it won't end here. Sa akwada yi se. What it ye ne fa hu die so? By casting demons at the out of here, and then my Mary Parker, so they came voluntarily there. But se won't mubia, it is better. So be my bitch. Other than that, yen to me ya de wa television, so yeah let it go, sa kwa. Into pa brane bitchrim. So won't inch the movie and switch them. At least penin for ya so from penin for Christian Council may sambo dibium one moshe and yem pine cos you Christo mu. Yeah, good. Assume any more said, sir. Men, we are so cry and mocky almost three. Now, no, sir. Obviously, we'll be too comfortable. We are saying, no, not any of your comfort is a welcome. What kind of lifestyle is this? What do you see? What do you want to say? What do you say? My men you are doing chair ten, Mr. Wutzi ni Jin ye near you near quay any man no. Fisa brain yafa. My men will be a woman so hello. Baby of Fefi.
19: Mediani K Abuam Kazafi Jakubu.
1: I didn't see you.
19: Mama, the Mamma Juma.
1: Also,
19: Mammy, Papa. Now, they said they are no other. And yet, Christian Council will hop out there. One from an energy form. Don't move TV, someone get TV, dear, one move heavy. No one go out for any baby. Now, when they never quite the other Babu Bobby Mammy, I saw being near Passman, dear. They are deliverance, dear. Then, any, never will.
1: Good afternoon, Madam. Do you have a friend?
17: Yeah, from the family, because the first time I'm
1: born. Yeah, yes, and
17: I'm going to share baby a soft way, but live here. And your baby, because I saw them cry because of over this adrivalency. Wow, she had. Cylinder go drinking as a four or two in a beer and also could be delivered. How come? Oh, David, and I will hear video now. A direct so bonus. So, what I say in the Momosha Brabantina, the dog can be so without it.
1: Okay, yes, yeah, that's it. In my man, serial. Also, sometimes a mom one channel see. Faster and better than we know ourselves. So, so name a coach you are.
20: Me imagine boom.
1: Me cast a wide boom. Me I can't say that. Meba. Me cast a wide boom, but you need.
20: Tell me why I'm not seeing my brother.
1: Debbie, one only the man fat. Me say you need a psychologist. Me cast a wide boom.
20: Psychologist in crowd them, but.
1: Sir,
20: a big crazy.
1: To me, I'm so me forward down for so.
20: Me a normal.
1: Open madam for.
20: Oh.
1: Huh? Why worry?
20: Me worry.
1: Oba worry me.
20: When
1: you do it, you. Hello?
21: Hello?
1: Enough for you, baby, I'm Fancy.
21: But I'm from Kodama, because I'm from Telkrum.
1: Thank you.
21: I'm ready, I'm ready, the members of the camera say, your best dress of fun. So, who said you were honest and hammer, I'm in the manual. Said you were Timmy Huyan, Omwa. Now, I soon dream that they're a mess here. Because I didn't know who. And I won't look around home from out the energy. And to one more, now, my men in the Busiana, as soon during the day, and because they are cost on a hygiene. So, Blantia come, we say to a parana, they are cost with the cranny, a hygiene to soften by the cra, or no one who I are, one who problem with the Omoa, said the one with you. In the same, I'm a babuamana to me, Abuamana a day, everywhere. Omoa, my problem, if you are not so dim left you, Madame.
1: Yes, sir, yes, yeah, say hello.
22: Hello.
1: Good baby, I'm Freffy.
23: Good afternoon.
1: Good afternoon, Madam. Good baby, I'm Freffy.
23: I'm a part of Miss Elizabeth. I'm a part of the Blanche. I'm a part of I'm a part of the deliverance by any say. Mon fan inquire le sabia na mon hwe. Isa me pa na me ba ka kire mi se se ya. 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Or your bay for all say, yeah, no me, pa, my mini sukra, a dani, and no me. And you all say, pa.
1: So, yeah, I say hello, my family will be so soon. I mean, Shadi.
22: Hello.
1: Hello.
22: Hello.
1: Men of Woody, baby, or Freffy.
22: Oh, my German cassette feet have come in another crowd.
1: Yo, none of what are my end too.
22: I'm say the course one messe soften the mumbum body sembo because I hear a soft bean or yes of because soften who share drivers no bona or chess shimini maybe soften or could to me be or the age ma because your boat drivers are and yes I wohwɛ ɔba na na kɛyɛ sɛ ɔmpɛ sɛ ɔbɛhwɛ sɔfo no n'anim koraa ba na sɔfo no fɔɔ sen sɛ ɔnhwɛ n'anim ɔhwɛ n'anim pɛ na adwene no ɛyɛ asesa nti medeɛ mɛserɛ sɛ 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
0: 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Why? Huh? What you say? Mame.
4: Wewe. Uka ese wanya asem?
2: Asembe.
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0: filoja
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2: me ya chima tu be more than 5 times me
0: asa o mami wa yuba wa yuda
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0: and no day when I may a chill.
2: Me deliver with guns, army guns.
0: You see, that make us a soft one, say. On your vision now, your arm dropper.
2: Soft one, on one castle.
0: Oh, a message I had it. You see, I don't castle will deliver with guns.
2: So many we can't throw.
0: How much?
2: A guy who will never be trying to my friend say. Task force, the family.
0: On Tina Yanukre.
2: Task force,
0: Mama, young tree, a boy. Eh? Adia ba kuna minim ne se Kristo timi ade nyina ye. 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So be hia deliverance a. Me ameti me abo deliverance am wa fa urade ne ye. Because baby am one na nam ne de nye urade akwan no no. Mama, why? Ana won so wo be fa urade ne ye.
3: Na me ne ne kwa so.
0: Eh, baby am akọ no a ye de ade so ohwini mu wo be fa urade foforo.
3: Yeah,
0: come baptism. 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So, him no
3: asum
0: no.
3: Oh,
0: and I'm seeing two buffer ready for fro. Ah, Bible way. Buffer ready for fro. 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
3: So, for you are by your horse and catch and say, I'm sorry, I'm American. You say, Ras, we prefer be a deal. My baba, Miss Mean, Samachi, Uncle Ras of
0: Emma, Obia and Catan and near Mumpai. 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Good afternoon, Nedo. Would you be a friend? I'm from Fafo. Hello.
5: Hello.
0: Nedo, would you be a friend?
5: I'm from Fafo.
0: I'm from Fafo. I'm
5: from Fafo. I'm from Fafo. I'm from Fafo. I'm from Fafo. I'm from Fafo. I'm from Fafo. I'm from Fafo. I'm Oh, sir, so for no boom bill, what say? Oh, I remember imagining a name. And somehow I know by canning in Anna, you man so I can. In the moon, ye pa, the moment my name is Row. And never, and the mere Korana da. Can would ye do a cabia, would ye can show ye, or never, you will only go cra, and buy ye be a bobia, bobimano, because of Banano. Miss Row be the Macano, and one.
0: Oh, yeah, that's a pa. Hello? Hello?
6: Oh, he may be where, pa.
0: I do have a fine answer, the uncle, and a brand of chess. I trust
6: you. You know, a brand of call, and I'll probably do what I do.
0: Say,
6: I know you say, it's a big moment. You're so good. Oh, my brother, means you're about quite yourself, sir, of the quite any sample of this. Let me tell you, I mean, that's not good. Look at my position. It's so good.
0: That's it. Hello? Oh, Kafra. Hello?
7: Hey. Mamre.
0: Robert.
7: Bogodi.
0: Adum Kitaye.
7: Eddie Ago Poazi. Eh, my big memoir. Elizabeth. Mamicha, you put that to the two letter man and equity. Now, Kafra Mikania is there. Uka, Inuayima, Amrefu. No, just our studio owner, or to two I am piano mema, Bimua, Mamma, Mimba, Mifuno, or just our Casana, or to studio owner, or Cano, what I say. Don't mammy, I am Banukra, who to meet the Uncle Candy, or to our soccer canoe. Domino, na ya ne ka se ne o se a chop people wa yan pa ni chona o je so to wa yan pye o si di o no me da se
0: say say that say for the last two calls mami na me fancy hello
8: hello
0: how do you baby of fancy
8: of fire ma from so
0: oh of fire to you
8: dem be se me ka tell me ni ayi man say on hwe no yi o mami ho o mami na afa no anyem no bosumbe enko edu ene ode wo no na me kan tell me manasi as say o mami e wo to do e tin o so for no and you're in we with us.
0: Hello? Hello?
9: Hello?
0: Who do you baby of Fefi?
9: I may be in my home.
0: So, Papa?
9: I mean, my wife, my parents.
0: What do I say?
9: I'm saying, I'm not watching. I'm crossing. Now, we are in my kitchen. I'm here, and we're playing in the Akuma, and we're in the studio. Kanya or no worker. The question said, eh, mammy, won't you mean confound be a mammy and your mammy and money ye? And then he said, Bibina or so for no ammon idea, only ye pa, in Kakra Makakra Branting, the mercy.
0: Okay, yes, so yeah, that's Ima. 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
4: 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For any tremor, Alaska Star Enterprise as yeah, na wonson sa intimi and can also any wood them. 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Mrs. Anoche Plaza and Shani Mupe, and I ya wa. Akra so ya wo to do. MTTD office no and a Echo Bank and Shani Mupe. And I ya wa Alaska. Your number a 0256-330-075 and I say 0200-281-080. 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na no hun se ye che As a team community bank PLC, where you see a crab of a pie, but susu, say a quack or chest to supply the idea, need tremor. I was a team community bank. I swear, yeah, you'll be a susu account no eddy amount. Now you're just susu no eddy a goom. A febosian a whopper, a ye instant loan. Then I'll buy a catch one a year Bosiano, Asha won Sam said the open war. What are my ensign wonky to be and I add that so piece of no a shepherd papa, yeah dear gua quem say. Do any be your jobus me a kit your controller and as a accountant general department no piece of your dear guarantees and be any and between your commitment fee be at the B or be catch yourself and tear to my bank. Oh quack or jibosiana piece of na this offer guarantee. Ube tiako obwa. Or when any ha, yeah, dear no, baby, sir, anyhow. Some ideas of a power be catch no. Now you do see how baby, your media be over the piano, not just where we are, sir. Now on a okono. Dancer as antiatim north. I go walk on good as for fuma say, or do my say, yeah, dear, sir, from Quanta and a Roman Hill. And when you now cry, you ha, yeah, did you my number? A 0501-333-461, and I say 0501-334-336 Aya Santi Achim Community Bank PLC ABA Herbal Clinic Doctor say for when he had the Nina Bra Bedano and your supers been audacious when he and answer can be no deca when he ye near Dumasa, ye see a Nina bar a quitrim and one is a who say Doctor so ba a year do some what they mowed out now they are called Freddy been a wet dee a book with ten more roots in Mamba and in the swamp and in the swat and wide the amount a bay mukro ni se biemu fi nyina da efri ho e de amao ABA Herbal Clinic oba sexual weakness menstrual disorder hypertension stroke prostate 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entry in the same Samara Company Limited. Your number, ye did dry, ya open it, those of Pogo Sutom, no fear, fear more. Won't submit to me, I can 0246-864-798 and I say 0501-454-462. Say, dear mu, any dear, dear, a kill charcoal. Toothpaste, gastro suspension, and then a capsules. A year drama can for the amount say. What bonus is show yam yo yakusuku quest? Yam, William, why you say do do do do do do do do do do do do do do do do do do do do do do do do do do do do do do do do do do do do do do do do do do do do do do do do do do awake purified drinking water was a one for life. Oh, no, back what a do one quana jobin sort of baby and qua where you so crudgy. I want no more. 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you be at all. Your number no air 0240 152 204 and I say 0248 315 258. Your latest form, your partner for life. Mattress, dear. Whoa, that's so. So, who is a car mattress? I'm a throw. 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

0: 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At a live commentary at the Brew. Why and the edge FIFA World Cup no? At the Sininazo. Aye Ghana, Brazil, Argentina, France, England. And what show Jesse? No show S Simo. Get a chance universe you are near Buena Coma. 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
7: 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Ode ne ko hin.
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8: Walk away,
7: no one near to
8: you. And you were pressing your hope.
7: You and Shashi, you knew our hope.
8: You and Father soon, we any so
7: our hope.
8: And one is a woody dicker.
7: And Santam Shim,
8: when you swat the hawk clay.
7: Lay a number how padia.
8: A be a better net.
7: So what about the bridge of Kojo Takran?
8: And look crowd with the choir. A be
7: a Bessam and Kenyan and won't pay me.
8: So what did the American yes?
9: Oh, Matias,
8: I will draw your friend, sir.
7: Manpower.
8: And none of them were put.
7: Na so ya kase ya ni wadomahin kukuma senso ubeunu ABA Herbal Center
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21: 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Why an edge FIFA World Cup no? 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Aye Ghana, Brazil, Argentina, France, England, and what show Jesse? 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
24: Abufo biada ye so ne se obenya Orion Cyrus publication enguma na odie di juma efi se ebie mu fra na dwene mu enguma kenkan ekonkan omakuntabuo omuntiasie demufua efi nursery 1 ekopim nursery 2 o 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
0: say a service account susu service account current account fixed deposit ye was susu loan ye de ma petty traders no and a church development loans emma asafuni nyina ebana education manufacturing

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1: Dachi, entry obiara, and we are seeing Adania a computer. 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Na niji sem ni say, we will be a one so computer mu krada. Ubetini ababe kayo. Che say, you don't need any IT skills. Yen courses ni na practical. Na AI nan so die, yada shashia disyenu. Yaya regular, weekends, any evening classes. 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It was 0555-383848. 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
1: tell us, June is always declared as our Ashanti month, where we have a lot of interventions in the region by making some very good donations to a number of facilities. We have launched 1,000 Ashanti courts, where we are training over 1,000 youth in the region of Ashanti. We have also done some partnerships with some of our agents in the region. And today we are here to play a very exciting game with the Ashanti Hene, Otunfo Osei-Tutu of the region as well. And this is one of the many activities that we are doing here in the region. From here, we also going to move to Kumasi South Hospital, where we have identified some needs in the hospital. We will be making some donations to the hospital and also adopt the hospital, the pediatric unit of the hospital, for our support for the next couple of months in the region. And so for us at Telesel, it's an exciting month for us, and we are excited that our presence here today is promoting culture, is promoting sports, and it's also promoting networking. I'm sure you do know that golf is one of the activities that bring like-minded together. We've received well over players from 9-10 countries in Africa who are gathered in here, and we are excited that Telesel is the headline sponsor of this activity, and we hope that by this intervention our business will get closer to the people of Ashanti region, our business will get closer to the seat of Ashanti man.
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20: 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Aye, Ghana, Brazil, Argentina, France, England. 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
22: And your chairman, be on the chairman. 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

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I ensure 104.5 FM. 33 minutes after 4. Reading Shaba Kwasi Jesse Nyameche from Kingsley or Damia Mwako. Sanka de Bosma Jumara name. Menya tas a trading area quenty four in a coffee one shim. Intimia Bibi Wabra, you bet me I'd acquit you on Yankopon. And then 2nd July 2026. I'm on board China for Fida. And you are for Fida in our weekending in our bay of 10 India. I'm in faster than my shiny finance, your mom for the weekend. Gideon Nanaka, Banaya Boa, Shanti Finance. The best gospel DJ in all the 16 regions. I want no be into me, GBO. And the best entertainment show host. Papa Christy will fear Sadia Oti and Kaifi and Rabbis in Dangina. Your papa cried your basho, so I'm in TV. I'm in fine, you know. You go make us on to Nenum Grana at the Mua. But then the entire war, Selkrom, the entire way a show is so. A Bemana church, what ten and catch up. Let it on first day. A bonnet bed there, the Behino. And the American come on, maybe I'm a tofer to me. And I'm an Akasaka craving, na mama mon and Akasa, Ninum Bena. 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Kofi Amponsa. I wouldn't be about him as a sad friend. 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Kuna Kase Kofi Amponsa. 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You have a no. What do you want to tell us here?

0: Frank is across here every year. 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Then I didn't know. Now fly a beer, them and him fair, fair, fair, fair, fair, fair. Let's change, come on. Now the mama castle of Papa and Mini and Panace. Media Cassia, what did you want? 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The Bev Mountain, I know. So about Papa Massam, no one tells. I'm a crowd, I'm pumped to say.
1: Germany, I've been my age,
0: I'm on for visa, the American board, the umbrella Facebook,
1: live.
0: Number body, no,
1: sir.
0: Number spectacles.
1: Hallelujah.
0: Amen. Now, we are here.
1: I don't brown on so
0: many of you.
1: Yes, yeah, I check. Yes, I'm getting
0: a dear be a near per se, Oyen. A Bible best be on him.
1: No question,
0: near fees and quiet and dada. But a fee. Na e brena so awaba ya ye nnam social media ne so de ehun bebre so for how many albums
1: hey ya do so I'm gonna say 15 money
0: 15 albums
1: I and I for any say
0: what dem go for
1: single so
0: like
1: I do so bear 8
0: single bear 8 15 for how many years
1: 24 years
0: you secret near then
1: I had them Adomne Asheyi.
0: I'm over. Is that why Oniana? I'm guessing you are.
1: TV, I'm imagining.
0: If I'm over, no was so papa, your life, and any of Baba Chink, come on, a crabby, we are nothing a beer phone lines, no. You know, Kumasi, you feel with me, but Bribia,
1: no question,
0: but and Nedia, what about the Sunko? Sunko, a day.
1: I'm in your Bema. Yamia, dear. Yamini and Edini, 24 years in industry. Yami, why are you?
0: Wow, 24
1: from years. 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Eje, wama, me bro. Adentina, who soon, sir. Who will every year, Zuana? Obeji, you. Obe, mumma, munyami, dee.
0: Name, swim, mumma, dear.
1: Na wonso mo wunya midi yeje nya mi heart yes you through Jesus Christ I am moving forward I say no fears no fear me ma mi rain free ni radi aye ahu kire nya de o
0: na
1: makoso one more brand free at here vive nya
0: oh
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0: Oh, and see, Yamia, dear, this time, no. Sadia Wokano, Ayamre, na a homecoming, or Bape Befi. Now, Befi or Quanstrom Kosokra, way a royal praise.
1: Royal praise.
0: But I be a nipper sin and so no. 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
0: No, quassem.
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0: I am Renason. Ain't in a no one a jamayan, I'm said there be. Sir Royal Praise, a basoa. With Oba Padia, Nanny, I was say. Me bamini a bear maho. Na yenamo, in Shiraso. A day, a bohun, a deru. Ain't his 16th August. Royal Praise, a wokumaseha. A Oba Pa Christie. Royal Praise.
1: Edine Dawson. Then Tina Ode Royal Praise na Tosa Ujumedia. Ube den a butai pardon is saying.
0: Meda se yes renya me. So on no one no me na one chere yo kwain. Because an amontio be a woo to no. So on no one chere on how the upe tua e an a hard drain. Na edin be brin a bay. By de ye hun se nenya men sa wom pano ne royal no. Royal Praise in Tino. 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So wati ya ye papa no yo hene.
1: Yeah.
0: E nti no wei, it's all about royal. So what you say? I in Tinin and Way no say go across.
1: Yeah.
0: So what you say? Said ye and cry a hini or no. Sana Santi Memu, yes, you are ya hini, and you are Christ for more. Yet the bang whom more, and us ye yamini ye cassia, ne ye ye ye no ye yana dishi.
1: Who is that to be a ye ye dishi and cry a guy chain? I am Funangas.
0: I know you.
1: I
0: say, oh, your papa Christina. Oh, wow, but now, but the old
1: guy.
0: Make I'm a brebby. Or drive a car, can see you been. Or now, now, she are. You saw four nuts of per se. It was all Ninian or papa Christia. Oh, no, obey or no corner or yarn or their
1: two last speaker.
0: Or they are tell or they are told outside the way. Who was a mini or papa Christia?
1: A debiano, many of the infants say, 10,000 and 5,000.
0: A debia, a
1: triasua, mayan for 31 days.
0: Wow,
1: I'm a quarter house near it. Now, was a contract was signed. Most of the agents, we are sunny, do seek. I'm a war.
0: Yeah,
1: I'm a good day one, day two. Let me see if he come and I'm a name poop.
0: When I boo ye, son, no, now the benante.
1: And he, such in the mefano,
0: no
1: more
0: fun and no more
1: doctors. Utrecia. Menine is from a buna aswa pie. Now, Doctor catch him say, Meda form 4 months answer. Listen, you should crush 4 months answer. Pumini never, but seven,
0: you would have taken
1: me as I contact Nibida.

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1: Me tie wonuma I take it on different level and I'm a born nyuma me no din goma dia me me say me but tie wonjum tie mu say wan pa che yan e free ka chere me
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2: na me no wanna me free by. 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
1: Yeah.
2: Me dey better. Yeah.
1: Even gadget man.
2: Yeah.
1: Gadget. My friend go fi am pon say.
2: Me nim da.
1: Oh. Am I ready?
3: I am.
1: Yeah, I'm going.

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1: 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Same look, I may bow, me look alike.
0: Because
1: Mosa was his pelly.
0: Mosa sent an OC secretary. Mosa son on the kitten as a royal dancer,
1: a royal dancer,
0: royal praise alongside royal dancers. And your papa let us in out
1: here.
0: Mamma, me uncle, a royal prisoner. So, dating a da pain.
1: I'm patrol dating a 16th August.
0: Sister Cosiada,
1: patrol, and Danny Cosiada. 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
1: ano ding
0: the royal ne royal ne royal ne royal
1: ano ding
0: sada ne de kwages me front man
1: my god yeah
0: se chire ni me bomin tumem
1: so you know you have to come and represent your culture
0: yes
1: yeah that's right
0: and to my baba just as long na baba
1: ka we am kan we dey say bisa bi paso be
0: yeah fly no thank you for flying to some me your mind flying a brand new and share
1: me oh by shrap for my guy
0: oh
1: because me human ni mo you know so tv niwa
0: oh your fresh
1: sir you are your niwa where your tv niwa
0: there's all your multimedia bow
1: my god
0: your multimedia there you know
1: oh wow
0: me and share artist bang you do for robin what to us from na fe yen share because who dey say support you
1: yes yes very
0: say support you
1: here
0: dey an wo
1: no kwasem munsu ko
0: no kwa yen
1: kwanguma drop him hey hey wona nte kra obi do
0: this is here
1: that try me kro mu din no mu tie anu mu dwen say wa drop him e din no mu yen
0: share e din no mu do
1: But on 9th August, UPSA auditorium time on a 4 p.m. 4 p.m. Mepacho artist Guso
0: a Church of Pentecost,
1: Church of Pentecost, Mpachai, Church of Pentecost. A Hano who says stars are casiering in Abba, a one yen in Anno,
0: yes,
1: in yes, and Timestro, a one year DNA. Etre, Obapa, Babada Bay, Obapa, Naden
0: Uncle,
1: Wahan, or Bapa. Maba, ma befi.
0: Royal priest.
1: Yes. And you know, Mama Esther, me ame mame, order so, actress, our tiny bechi, then, Joyce Blessing, Edda so, actress, Ujinami mu, then, Brother Samme,
0: Tuga,
1: and
0: the nation worshiper.
1: Yes. And now, Kwame J. Du.
0: Oh,
1: yes. And Ernesto Poku.
0: Kwesiba.
1: And Kwesiba. Kosi ba ena so nyangu ponga zove chira wa
0: lady prem pitin in catch up
1: who
0: the lady befi
1: I'm the name befi
0: wow
1: so neba was a dada fo nyina nyina eba
0: se squad nyina
1: anti no
0: me hwe me hu kra me nim se bebre ba be count who was surprised but me hu kra me hu six artists
1: yes
0: sa six artists you can was seven
1: yeah
0: na yem fan de se sa artists ba ko kra no yem fan sa artists ba ko kra no o show o de tu abe 20 cities asem kan na o kan 7 20 okay we yan 20 they say yan 30 cities 35 crank 150 and sana won check ma me mo am mo mo yi kan almost by 200 Ghana for them and I won kwain dim for 30 cities in bebe
1: yes Yeah,
0: because me show live band now bo machines cost light stage
1: yeah
0: ma be bring
1: kwancha and effect
0: na ebo a wiji dia me dey make say as a form sana mpesa make me nim say o free an intio na o be say eya de she wa nyame mu
1: e no ka ho
0: say
1: and at the same time no me pese eya de she wa nyame mu te say de wo ka no e na ebiemu nso no me pese Obia oni bia broso bia kra no no sutimi ye den e ba bi enti no
0: because dey na board den kra no kra nyani pa ba ko family of
1: 5
0: 200
1: and 200 studies, family of five, and single.
0: NGO adwuma na
1: oyin. Ai, yeah, yeah, they are supported because adom hia me. But I just say, unse adwuma no bibi ai fa ho bia is about sika ntina. And yes, anke bebie mu kra so bi amra. Yes, ntina yeah, they are from say anye bia no so they will betime they are supported oba pa ministry no no.
0: So where I say what they da all the dust and mass because we have a pressure price now 50 years and the double A80.
1: Yes,
0: was a 52 crank 100, but I double 80.
1: Mine 80.
0: VIP 150. Now, family of five.
1: Mine 200.
0: 200.
1: Pachai. If I say Kumasa for ba, me a yin yamia ye. A shen yami any munyam.
0: I mean, I want to make you one come out to Muka crack.
1: And yes, she, bra. And yes, she said. My first coming home,
0: yes.
1: So what
0: you're saying? Welcome home.
1: Me pacha, yes. You know, I say.
0: Why I feel papa. Yes. Na big event, me say, when you be.
1: Me pacha, Debbie. Me pacha, Debbie.
0: For 24 years,
1: 24 years, me pacha.
0: To Oba, na yengina, ya this training ina ano.
1: Yes.
0: Ya danya miyasi.
1: Ya banya be yinya yes.
0: Wafi muni yuma be braces ina yemu be yeti
1: asa. Hey! Papa na, what can I say?
0: Die nsuo fano, die ka,
1: emanu. Die playing.
0: Mesumu was surprised in my house. My camera's match. It's a bus with 16 joggers.
1: Bachelor.
0: I was banned to my
1: family.
0: Nah, brother Same, my master, and it's a Poku Joyce Blessing, Kwame Jedule, the Prempe. 50, 80, 150, 200.
1: Take it in a barbantin.
0: Wow.
1: My cockrana, Ibe Jebi Waha. The old Pebby Kumasa.
0: From our national
1: school. Ogidi
0: na
1: me jawa ha me pa ocho ebeja bi wa ha de wu pe bia anasa wo pesa wo di code e to wo fia eno so e star 725 star 2030 hash obo a wo betime ato no wo phone so
0: e star 725 star 2030 hash wow e common number pa
1: ah star 725 star 2030 hash star 725 star 2030
0: hash.
1: Yeah,
0: we have a bar
1: crowd,
0: you know. We go here, and see our court
1: no
0: question. Now, we'll be uncle, we are crowd, you say, maybe. But when we say about
1: ministry, no person
0: would send him. Now, what kind of cheat?
1: No question.
0: Two forecasting be. I say more mokas as Santin kind, and yes, Santibekai. You must pay two dear near.
1: Amen.
0: Who said we Joshua? But hey, the sober. When him said they are red carpet, bishop.
1: Amen.
0: A moment we to trap pictures.
1: Oh, baby.
0: Mom, but some we yen
1: with a bayon and yam shit. Yeah.
0: And the ticket, and apart from her, would it be a cogu baby and bomb with the Roman? I feel okay with Juma.
1: A bibawa, a bassy music. And said, yeah, starting Yogusua. Was there any attack or TikTok or nominee? I did. For most of them, no, a ton online. Ba ye jabi wo nhyira ha ba bi aye ko bia no se e wo musa wo se ye jabi wo wa
0: as the station menu ha na wa love nhyira
1: my god
0: ko kwa na je mo ko slang
1: so are ya se eh ni enka mi ni wo mu mi no
0: ye nje
1: na me ba se ya me che ni pa mi enu mi ensa bi take
0: it ai ba che mu bi
1: yes
0: but maybe so mo question ba ko mi no as nemo but him say aboa fo bi aboa wo
1: ko kwasem
0: e be di ho mo ko nemo me was surprised me man anka mbese wo hwie na me do ko na office but ono aba
1: wa ba
0: I am ambassador
1: beauty queen
0: ba jo betina eh Oh,
2: thank you.
0: Oh, I'm a major Oh, I'm a Benoa.
2: Benoa.
0: Oh, no, and then she left him. Your program, I hear your bra.
2: Okay.
0: Jimmy Dear Basso and Viano. Now, yeah. Now, what's the mama? Ani ma din ko mo bi ba be so no an o kan
2: o ma mo akọ o ma ka bi bi se o ni ma royal
3: che se enemom de beni age because ma to wonyo ma to ato ato e wo ma man fo se sister yem se me na me se no
2: ai
3: me me se no no se me
2: no kwa se
3: ala anya sa le ti
2: adane
0: look alike
3: e wo ma anya ti bi so oh o ni ma you look like Obapa Christine am se ejre nti a ejre ni
2: o ba te ho Osha Hana, cheat. So, yes.
3: Essay.
2: Oh. Essay.
3: Okay.
0: Yes. Okay, Mama Capella, I'm going
3: to. Me, me, dear. No.
0: Or only dear. No.
3: Oh, I'm ready. Medieval for you, if I say.
2: Sponsorships.
3: Ebrahim, I'm here. Way. Emprem prem boa fo unche na mabo enye ne mama tamfuda erade wa ma oba mi bro eje wa ma mi bro ayo tunfu eje wa ma mi bro
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2: Ama makai mechi.
3: Oh, enye unyuma nkasa die. Nyankopon se enka no kweka one of the female gospel artists. Otunyuma eka kuma. Indeed, you are a legend.
2: Thank you.
3: And we must celebrate you whilst you are here.
2: Thank you. Thank you, Michelle. Ana medas.
0: Yay. Di Baba Gusti. Eh Monday to Friday.
2: Mhm.
0: We are one.
2: Mhm.
0: E kopem 3 bia.
2: Mhm.
0: She's live on Adum TV.
2: Oh, okay.
0: The first program, no bra.
2: Oh, bra.
0: And to the one who look alike.
2: Hello.
0: Emma, Faba, who pull in my crowd?
3: Okay.
0: Kumasi, one of the programs, even Ghana, they are bra on Adum TV. Who knew about say, or Baba, here, Royal Priest.
3: Okay.
0: 16th August 2026. Oh, but so, one day, I'll be catch them. Oh, pull the mask.
3: Okay.
0: Yes.
3: Followers
0: last, I will last. Now followers near say.
3: Me followers dey bebre o. Bebre uncountable.
0: And I was
3: saying, oh,
0: go bebre
3: on Facebook.
0: And you're not just
3: a woman's wave empowerment. Okay.
0: I'm a door super anti bacho.
3: And see, they are meeting me. I have one. But you say, oh, come on, say, and I'll be quite a bit. I'll be quite
2: a bit. I'll be quite a bit. But me waha copy Monday.
3: Okay. To say, I did say Monday. Ubenya huwa. Can you buy nature say? Macho 10 minutes on Adum TV.
2: Hello.
3: Me de becho. And also, you be promo amount. You be bom man. Venue ni
0: ye? Church of Pentecost, Bantama.
3: Oh, Bantama de.
0: He men on nine.
3: Tell the girls, the boys, and your baby gum come on. That day, no.
2: Thank you, my dear.
3: What over whom may affair?
2: Hallelujah.
3: How will me have fairy? How will me have Jenny?
2: Oh, my, thank you.
0: Bajo, who never met Pajanis? Bajo, oh, Brian.
4: Sofo.
0: Sofo, Pajan, evangelist. Doctor, degree. Doc. Come on, Bajo.
4: Yes, madam.
3: Yes, boss.
4: Yes, madam.
3: Yes, boss.
4: Okay.
0: I'm going to say,
4: Enti obapa de mesre me pese obapa ya de ba company I don't need anything from obapa me pese obapa kru wo ha nyina ne Israel FM atiefu nyina ogidi me I ene I asanka
2: boys e mun ko tojo de we
3: so ata wanya na ise
4: ya la ne de wanya
2: bacho embu why
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2: no. No kwasem.
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2: Oh,
4: do chamu kwa when you na ho no any mark and can high.
2: Halai.
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2: What you also?
4: I will
0: be sebedu ano kumas.
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4: Mama ono na atre date no.
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4: Me de bema ono.
2: What you also?
4: Ha no no atre. 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
3: 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Me ti junior bi.
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2: So we him. 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
4: That's right.
2: E urade pebe ye ho.
4: Amen. 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
2: O za man ka me pe wo.
4: That's right.
2: Because me fa me pe nante.
4: No kre.
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4: kro. No kre pa.
2: So ade ase.
4: Eta se pa Yakobun sira. 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
3: Na me am oni ni nyam bia to.
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3: Yeah.
4: me ankasa me de no ayewi a me de to me
3: the flyer ne post
4: at the same time ankasa un se hakan wa mo radio makuma kun 5 or so.
0: I saw comedy station 5.
2: Yeah, because we have
4: a. 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
4: Mbesa aye bia me sanche ne bonso se. 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I am the number 1.
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0: Anybody else? 0322 0835 81 83582 83583. 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And then we make sure no one in your bar. Him have been well. Put your evangelist, Dr. Degra. That's what be a matter for that too. And Pacho, Pacho Fry, Pedian Cassa, oh, I deca. So it's nice, oh, Baba Gia. Yamma, first caller. Hello, good evening.
5: Hello, good evening, Asanga.
0: Oh, good evening, Pacho, Chocho, Dini, Mami. 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Hello? 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I'm going to 0322 Royal Praise Bar. You know, they have a 7 Praise. Hello? 03220. Okay, so I'll come here. Good evening. Now, did you say?
6: I'm Selena Ama from Poma.
0: Pachoka, say free.
6: I'm Fijasi.
0: Bruno Benson.
6: I'm Fijasi Sawaba.
0: Adaruma. You made the case here. You knew about Papa Christie. But you did the same.
7: Ati
6: hina ote kache me wadama.
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6: Oba di jumedi ye kesye bi okumasi ye feno royal priest.
7: Iba si.
6: Oba babi.
7: Iba si nyambu ame wabe henu. 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
6: ame. Aya be henu. So oba be henu di ame nche wade be henu. Come question with your banana by and why?
7: I'm in tobacco.
6: Hey, you'll be a banana tobacco, dear. Okay, okay, to half.
7: Baby, I'm not Missy.
6: Imana bampacho ye ni aba ba na wahai
8: mpacho ohima oba ma tisi
6: audi ohima ka go we are present to ohima event no dey ban program kasi ye nyina hwe kwai 16th August program ben
8: you are yap
6: e be koso wan hello
1: Hey.
6: Insure to take.
1: So,
6: if you talk about it, my consider.
1: So funny.
6: Hello, good evening.
9: Good evening.
6: But your din is saying.
9: Your friend Kokuwa.
6: Oh, be unquanko, go go work as everything.
9: Make us a freaking ass.
6: Get your band of a quang, I'm a boy, 16th August 2026.
9: Please.
6: Never.
9: My man, so much.
6: No problem. I am royal priest.
9: Royal priest, okay.
6: And you are the Christian guy and a Christy priest. Now, Adama,
9: you pay me day. Yaria.
6: I am a day. Sanyumato. The program is a date ban. I was so. A time bang.
9: Patcho, Miss Son, I make us a so machine and I ask him what can honey a
6: tremor. I am 4 p.m. sharp.
9: Patcho, Matthew.
6: Mam Uti Atis Neban, obey me about obedience.
9: Mint me.
6: But my mother, my mama, why?
9: But your mother.
6: Uncle Papa, one poor mamma's son in Tambos, move a sakoto. Okay, men for caller 03220 835 81. Hello, good evening.
10: Radie. Wamine, see me. I see ya.
6: Bajo,
1: I am the day.
6: Mr. Where?
10: Oh, boy, I say me, yeah, Opi, you're in free with Asanka.
6: Put it in the answer.
10: But it's me, too.
6: And put it
1: in the
10: answer. Daniel, but you met me in the mapa.
6: Okay,
1: I'm sure.
6: Yeah, that's a pana. Who to know do you wish I was Opi?
10: Ah, Opi.
6: How do the answer? You know why are
1: Or no, not to a man.
6: Ah, okay.
1: It is a rather one on us, a silly yarn, you remember. Ah, sure,
6: Opi.
1: Nanya bro.
6: Some find some man boys. Find some man. I'm for the next caller. Hello. Good evening.
11: Good evening.
6: Pacho Din de Sen, how can I say free?
11: The first Asimampong.
6: Asimampong.
11: Asantimampong.
6: How us? O boy, you know, Kumana. You
11: are.
6: When you are searching out to say.
11: That do.
6: Ah. We are royal, what? Program ni di udin di sana udin yang kasar di sini.
11: Sewa. Priscilla.
6: Okay, wadaruma program no bebe bidie.
11: Baca.
6: Program ni di di sini.
11: Oya pray.
6: O tenye ntu fwe bani bi.
11: Baca.
6: Kebi jemi.
11: Mama esha. Eni zobo kujunia. Baca.
6: Okay, program ni ekosu wain.
11: Tickets
6: and tickets in a born year saying.
11: But the 50 cities and a 80 cities and a 200 cities.
6: Wow.
1: Why are they?
6: Yeah. But that's why.
11: I tell you.
6: Such a fool, boo, business. I've been butchering for a number of. Is it such a?
1: Mm-hmm.
6: I feel kuna aguna mampon.
1: Mm-hmm.
6: Then you have his own name, Yansan. A cockroach is almost in a
0: Ah, and the royal prison. Wow, I'm gonna be a brabo na anya yi. How do we crank it? Well, program sena. Ete wa kuma so.
1: Oh my God.
0: Okay, man, feri pa mi enin kana fe yenja ni embra sponsors no so.
1: Yeah.
0: Eh, mi zende. 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
12: Whoa.
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1: Oh, oba nu kra ye mu.
13: Oh, me ni a.
1: Me pa cho nya me ya do. 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
13: Matze, Medas,
0: Baba, Cabba, Venon Cravesa.
1: I have some moon,
0: boss, said the Ariano Cornea. I don't know, my van white couple.
1: Hey, pa,
0: and your gross. Anna, I like the time, Awaba. Guess,
1: yeah.
0: In the 50 city super so baby, the Ricky B.I. 5 seat and not 5 seat.
1: Betty me
0: and
1: Toddo.
0: A bachelor. So far, I had to correction my much. Ya bread, a pomacho. You had to correction 19 KB a Sunday school for a ticket tomorrow. Obi wa was so
14: youthful.
0: You know, and I be a we are so far. Ude, if you have been in a year family, or be you be an energy debut. Who are pass on every bucket?
1: That's a was a wish any panada be or corner or baconoba. Overcast or your kids, so no, your kids.
0: Miss No, because the royal priest back. Come and follow us, Conafe, yeah, a mini or him, Benoit, or Ninia Cabo, me look alike. But not Wimson or Mazano. Can't you?
14: Hey,
0: my fellow Ascol, hello, good evening. Yay.
15: Good evening.
0: Money.
15: Money.
0: Money.
15: Money.
0: Oh, jump.
15: Money.
0: Money. Money. Money.
15: Wow.
0: Now, Adam, I'm going to say.
15: I'm sorry, Adam. I was 16th August.
0: What's it, Anna? I'm 16th.
15: Aha, then I'm yassin. Now, 8th August, I'm a birthday at Kamiko Prison, Shakoyaya.
0: Now, Ayene Laisi e bogu e chati se gumo ah ti anga
16: hello
0: ani ma fura ba eh
1: obi agbo abura
0: ba me yi na fimo obo ombo nwure mu eh church of pentecost on yambo assistant guest yan she who was sponsors bi abo fu bi abo ay ma ji ade eh no ma ji ejuma ya
14: ya say say say this is taba so what you say eh
0: yana de we no look alike no
1: nipa bi ade a obi ani me bi o so
0: yeah
1: and okay nina na bo ejuma no e ma you don't meet one man say say wait
0: what den dey ay ma yan be bi e benya ticket sponsors no abo
14: okay where your sponsors are o ma so eh Reverend Obapa Christie asede na hot wave e ka ho sanso na Bills Microfinance
0: Bills
14: e ka ho Nero e ka ho Avia Hair And despite media, multimedia group on so eka hon Footprint TV. Yen ye dika in me refi, nesen kam de ye di ni be shashon. Footprint TV, eka hon Willis Fashion, Obapa ACN, Nero Prime, and Frankie Cleaning Services, okay. Where they pay and I pay. I pay and so I can EIB network and
0: ABN
14: okay ABN and a CMG Class Media Group abwa fundi egusua EG bebre I feni show money
0: because August debut we are meeting my board say yes sika say your product
14: sika first product first na face ni anene
0: we have said you say program not tie nka yearly bia on be yeah. I mean, poor problem. Look alike. Now, my mom, let's say. Now, what's an royal dance on?
12: Sorry,
0: I'm bonny. Now, didn't it say?
12: Okay,
0: there will
12: be a
0: name
12: of
0: Waka Christie. The band is the Oya and Papa. The Oya na a amount for child. Oh, sorry.
12: Oh, go right, Pedro.
0: And they were sorry.
12: Yeah,
4: sorry.
0: There was that yet. But my two room. There was a couple of sick room. Now, so programming. Then I'm away in Nija. So boy, you'll be Baba Toy, or could be on Dinichi. Then I'm away in Nija, where Dinichi, a bear program Yamboa, August. I didn't say a year event, but event did it was starting temper. I like the film.
4: I was a starting temper. Now, obi atimete ye mpese ba yes oh minya yank me ko manti o zong ti esimu ntama because ye pese nyame ma be nyame aye ye pese nyame ma enya fa ahudie okay was our program we munti ye esimu ntama no
0: oba baba wa minti o
12: okay since ka sabi o say e many so sim say yen ko ready fear sabi say ma me yanka say yen ko insedwa ase nemu
0: for clam nko a
12: what you say e a show program
4: I've never titi ni po insedwa ase
0: I'm running at it. You
12: had
0: a quick grass. One of us are way on this year now.
12: Ain't he? I may ask him, and I am a German ever been, also doing his show. And I am an Egypt. What he has said, I'm not alive. See, you say nothing, I do his show, and I say what he has said.
0: A hero.
12: Yeah.
0: Aba, Semben, I'll catch us and to my
4: sister.
0: Semben, I'll cast unto my call us our frail mom with you. What dance, they say, your baby, baba. A santi, a domo.
4: I know,
0: but Tawich,
4: no question.
0: Almost the whole crowd, I mean, you do it,
4: my God. Yamini, I'm one day. Yamini, I'm one day. On say, many of them are back home frail, or say. On the 8th, a and birthday,
0: and I know Jamal
4: orphanage home.
0: So the best ticket,
4: or the two ticket at Chemcro for a moment.
0: And now Jamboam,
4: they were being to me and a year one because Nipper be a no matter who you are, so Woska, so Winnie be, so what is saying, or be a here more. Timmy Sermo, Sabre, and I'll bet me a Chawodo, Sabre, and I'll bet me a supporte or Bapa ministry, and Timmy Sermo. Nyame adomo 16th August. Yanam dia crowd in 16th August. Bantama Pentecost, Church of Pentecost.
0: 4 p.m.
4: 4 p.m. Ena so wo wo fie na wo pese se si a wo to
0: ticket ni
4: bia. Ticket na.
0: Eya star.
4: Mhm. Star 725 star 2030 hash. Star 725 star 2030 hash.
0: Me ba ya shin bi. Apostle!
16: Bishop!
0: Apostle!
16: Bishop!
0: Brandon, I'm going.
16: Come on.
0: That's why I'm going to call you. Apostle!
16: Bishop!
0: Yes. Yes, the best DJ of the 16 regions. Come on. Who's your Baba? I'm going to call you.
16: Okay.
0: I'm going to call you. I'm going to call you. But when you may have a hornum, or why rechiching them, or when you saw when he jess obo. What you are, our dear boy, gone to my great friend, who are dentia,
16: or not as an animal or the boy, where's not the boy, offending them. Ah, offending them, you know, I didn't know about whom you're gonna. Then I want to hear. So, if you don't know bullying in an hour, what's me surviving? What else would it throw away?
0: Can you survive?
16: I can survive.
0: Yes.
16: And the program with the boys, any program.
0: I'm okay.
16: I want to say, I'm Obama Christian. New crew is a friend. Mini ni ko mocha wa fara ngaso.
0: Aye aye aye otege.
16: Ye gina ko from where tra. The old uni ababa bi bi e ko so se me hwe me tie
0: ye. Tony akontana.
16: Aye mini. We good man.
0: Konta one.
16: Hey Mr. Frank dear, ye din ko mo pa anti.
0: I mean sure.
16: Program radio. Eh program.
0: Eh ye dear o.
16: Efi asam ne ye ka ne sa no.
0: Ye bonte.
16: Efi adwuma ne ye ba.
0: Na broni wa boda am go timi ye ba no.
16: Na ye aye ni abo papa Kristi e ba kumase.
0: My God.
16: Me ne Black Sheriff echo nyene so.
0: Yeah.
16: Black Sheriff will say, ah, yeah, oh, sister, you went too much. Men in the bed anymore. That's how I don't want to
0: talk about it.
16: So, I'm back to what was
0: my be interview, be an old son of Mamma Menny Sue.
16: What was
0: some? It's your question.
16: I'm going to say, maybe I've been here. In the bush. Ticket in F. What's in an August?
0: Do you remember 17 August? 13th August.
16: That's what you also
0: birthday. Yes, the King's birthday.
16: The King's birthday. And I will say a royal prince.
0: In 3 days.
16: Ticket 21, 20.
0: Yes.
16: And then I say, the people who are not there, they have been told the interim. Or they have been acting on now, and they're making us wait to me. I come. Boys, boys, what the boys in the boat? Kelly Munia, you move. German airboat. I'm going to have a money on the
0: back. I'm going to have a money on the back.
16: Kelly Moore.
0: I remember what my man last week. Yes, you've been on our own.
16: What's it?
0: And I'll kind of move fast for a group.
16: Oh, yeah.
0: Name you, man.
16: Actually, look at myself. What did you do?
0: If you want to say,
17: I'm going to go to my man's end.
16: Go on. I'm going to go to the camera.
0: They'll go where they move to me.
17: I guess the boys. Ewa, o si e di e dano suni e di ni nyam.
0: Yeah.
17: Aha, so wo bua me na wo sesami di. Aha. Enti no, e ya na nipa bia no wo pese nyame nya bi ma bibi ma wo a. E ya na mostly wo tie na no ko. Kind of a pama.
0: Yeah.
17: Ebua. 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Mi rain free wudo.
0: Kola. As soon as your cousin is in, yes,
17: the real finance of the kind. Worry, Chichi binum so in charming unco, Nasa woo boa mammy, ya. We wouldn't free with you.
0: Oba, yeah, come on, was in there, I would see you a chair Friday.
17: Aha,
0: it's a holiday.
17: Yes, Yamia, you be.
0: Oba.
17: I'm here, Ivy.
0: Oh, I bet there was a P. Social media handles me if you fetch him.
17: Okay, me social media handles, no, maybe they were here. My TikTok a year. Obapa Joa Christie, yes, that's right. Obey to me. And a Reverend Obapa Christie Facebook. Then Obapa Christie YouTube, where Dambasi then Fremeno. Boogie my Pacho Dambasi or Fremeno.
0: Kofiambosa.
17: Gadget. Na Bobby and I was here the channel.
0: Said Nippon Kachense. Send me a tia. But talk about Quaman. No, a trouble, a tobacco, a bassi. Near Bissa Cabe. No, see the latest Range Rover. Nakano, Oza Cabo, Tia Breaker, and a brake light.
17: Yeah.
0: The brake light, and who's as a bassi engineer? On your sound, I hear bassi miss. The bassi Tia Breaker. Not brake light, and so I hear bassi miss.
17: Not a good carnage.
0: Praga grabbers in Yavi. What's an 18, 15 years?
17: Sana
0: na basi fi se akwana so timi
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0: Oh. 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Bloggers ni ade ono mas. 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Ai mo ka bia na.
14: Oh nyami nshira.
0: Nshira pa.
14: Bata ye be shi ana.
0: Yeah.
14: Ye be shi ana.
0: Yeah.
14: Ana na.
0: Me yan fashion nyankubo.
16: I don't kick say. Me kan chewa pa se.
0: But
16: come on, I don't think I'm a message. Someone can't job us or be support.
14: Thank you.
16: I don't know why I need to
14: ask. Thank you, bro.
0: I did back one can you go find your medin with your pass a 1 for 1 bedroom yet? Come a din with your pass.
14: Ah,
0: Bobby, I'm a name, Bobby, I'm a see.

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2: Hey, welcome back to work.
3: Charlie, thanks, bro. Thanks,
2: the
3: bro.
2: Malaria really knocked you down, eh?
3: Charlie, no joke.
2: Hey,
3: fever, headache, vomiting, hey. Loss of appetite. I couldn't even eat my usual fufu.
2: You and fufu.
3: How we go do
2: 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I hope you got tested before the malaria treatment.
3: Oh, yes, I did. And thanks to Malatu, I kicked out malaria one time.
2: Sharp. Anyway, yeah. Sorry to ruin your excitement, but your boss asked of you.
3: Okay.
2: She says she has plenty work for you.
3: No problem, Charlie. 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
2: You see you.
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1: 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So I'm better from here, dear boy. Yet here, oh. Into the umbe say, yeah, yeah, mom, be a baby.
0: Number near saying.
1: Number near 0243.
0: 0243.
1: 17.
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1: Mensa, and I won.
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0: 0243179991. 0243179991 Eh, actually for Fido, say a bayanka, mamma, mamma, man, kitchen tea bayer, moa, moa, relax it. Namma, man, in you are me. No, it's no, but your young boy, you say they be our age, ma. And now they're better now, find you, my catcher.
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1: my cosiada, memending, and I all. 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
0: 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Na me pacho divine eduane we die udia men kasa we eduane nye de but you won say difference room na we e bi obi ye wedding engagement party no person obey order ho no person we eduane man I won't say so to say
1: and she say no. So we are ye, we are party, we are wedding. Meaning I are dear. Utimi, a fray. Na when I am say, a bayamo. 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
0: Wow, and
1: also so friend near. Ukwadana men find your jumano. 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

0: 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out nine. The upper side, you more packets, so I can see the duo. I'm on the end of the corner, so the one here. A kuntuntum tafling in a modia holy mosquito spray and curl. I be spray them for the hospital. I'm sure to say, what's the baby and so to swamp area. A sad mosquito repellent number. A orange near rose fragrance. The new name, I'm Sanka, and I did to say rose flower. Come be a Tom mosquito coil when you may be an provision store. Be a name of a catch us as host prairie. Modern fee was the Madunum Nanya and Tuntum and Wang Nuwa Juman. We now be a cause of talking. Wapa and the uncover be a at of 1 year to form a Marian Fresh 0322 0322 0 37623. And we are numbers are obey me a fresh. And I 0322 37623. A holy mosquito spray and crowd. And Tuntum police. Yes. But then the crown crump and never have for you. I see Echo Bank Adama, your 33 branches. Africa here. Your 33 Africa countries. I'll bet me I was one here transaction. Who Mali, Burkina, and Nigeria. Who Morocco, and here now. Amadia, download the app and Echo Bank app. And but you are down, Mr. Oko App Store and Play Store. Kena one cassette. The panels for Ghana card, the bra for Pin Bradaby. For number is 0800003225. 0800003225. Then I had a Pan Africa Baba. Mini Abba, Benoha. I think they were Beno Rice for her. Abramo! Food and Drug Authority, Adama. Once I hear Divine Kitchen, Minia Bar, Benawa Kentin, Chrono, you see Jim Vivona. A dear near the Nimu to any play was a punch in Jalabama, Abu Apu, and Yao Jalovo. I'm not charming by me, I'm a trap punch in Jalovo. Metro Aya Bear Miensa, 70 Miensa, Santa Bear 21. Medibel Kubemo, Bia, Mepana Sempa, Bema, the Tosu Bio, Medibama, Mesofo, Namia Mediba. And the idea of rice now, then I did a punch jollof. I did a cocoa, I did a ogain, I did a name, Pierdiana. But a man were up a prako jollof crowd of one as the frame I am on the engagement. But your jollof and our fried rice and I then are the idea of the Muyabia. I'm on the way to Busian Chenfa, come up. Customer back, but no, see, I'm going to call 2106.3 FM. If I try buying Fedia, sending empty and 30 years. I tell everybody, I tell you, brand new Toyota Land Cruiser, I tell you, and the 10 million Ghana series NIA price, I'll run Fida. I'm on the MTN at 30 promo, no sooner go in your pound. 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I'm on the Yanko Pomba Buama, swimming in 9 brand new Land Cruisers, maybe. And yeah, I tell everybody now. The Kosoa testing was up, is said. And Kopa, I job was star 530 hash. I use my MTN app and I'm on the way. 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Now, that's your wedding ring, necklace, bracelet. 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Only problem, yeah. Money are caught and candy. Obi and himself are just going on first floor. Golden Border Dynamo, Sasuna, Puma Filling Station, Ajigano, Kumasi Amojo, and Robert and Sans, Ewa Danba, Kunuma. The Eggman Fiat Copa, Jana, 9 to 5 PM. Namimin that the Eggman non do copem no num. Afraid 0536 786 0536 0536 0536 0536 0536 0536 0536 0536 0536 0536 0536 0536 0536 0536 0536 0536 0536 0536 0536 0536 0536 0536 0536 0536 0536 0536 0536 0536 0536 0536 0536 0536 0536 0536 0536 0536 0536 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0536 0536 0536 0536 0536 0536 0536 0536 0536 0 number two and say mo. Yango partum to see a bibia to a cha. 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boy team you'll give me Frankis Nana Kwame and I feel mommy couldn't do anything in a quantum but when we say name made a live commentary by bro 7 to 9 every match you may write who are watching
1: a quapping pattern one and a handful and a woman goes a friend and I want to know what didn't soon soon say one might show me in China one of them could Ghana and Colombia Asari yoye goalkeeper 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
4: 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afey ye started processing of the results. Mesha say omotumi wie mark capture no by this weekend dear. Then the course of next week ya be there for quality assurance. Ya be call inside the area say bibia eyoke ansana. Nti bia by the end of next week and as early the following week no results will be out.
5: Nti na say check kra by 15 the
4: America. By 15 the results na be out. Me very sure pa.
2: Eto no nyam for John Kapi ne kasa e ma waye kedwuma ku no.
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10: de
9: 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zero and then now we found Malam inside the one I refer anyone that's it maybe a fill station you want to do all crash in here maybe so and I'm also Alaji Tabura and we found Santa Maria oh and we 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
10: and so
9: 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Because still my nana, I'm in a parallel to the stream.
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7: this
12: budget of the Get Fund formula, an amount of 100 million was allocated for the implementation of free special needs education and persons with disability. The Act 581 does give me the power and mandate as minister to issue policy directives. I have accordingly and will further direct Get Fund to make sure that for 2027 into 2028 and for the tenure of President Mahama, every other year, this 100 million is allocated to support special needs education.
7: We saw for the Casabella and was a dear Uchiri, once was one say, Suku, a Sika was here to come as a addition free, never we are here. Na se yemfanko wose wompa kranti empanimfo ba bia sikare hye bi omunyim famra na wose nkwada a wonom ewo saati bia nimu no omuyam pem kron ewo maayim ache se enye nkwada keto omdo so ti se kase yemfa bibi sanko ma se tenmu a yemfanko wose sika be se pepem aduanan sa bre wom atwa to se yemfa ntototo ne ma omde besua de nyina anka omo ho se de be ya omade sua ne betima konkan.
12: So those of you who are heads of those institutions, you no longer will hold your calabash waiting for the Honorable Minister for Finance as to what whether warrants are ready or not. We also proudly can mention that, as many of you may recall, the feeding fee used to be at 8 cedis, if many of you note, from 2024 thereabouts. The government of President Mahama has also further increased that to 15 cedis. So feeding now in all special needs schools across the country, the grant has been adjusted upwards from 8 cedis to 15 cedis. Implementation is effective immediate from today.
7: So for one on a show, Monsieur So, Unimunyam for Haruna Idrisu, and an Otieno.
8: Yen to us, Emra, a guitar subsuda, Idikain, Tifamo, and she says, she's a pronoun. Let's Emra was here to Tifamo, was one pa, and ye National Petroleum Authority for actually Musa in Yanaswa, a day a true Fangu man, I did Tesuano. One more guy, Eddie Abba, a year city to me, a chipo, your son, Emcron. 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
15: Oh, and so in there, sir, boy. Then we used to one person for qua, because one person has a bill to be a taxi, almost a 3 city. 3 city is too late in the day, but after 3 days, and so you know between the other, but they are pondered to more than that. And so I work a crack.
14: So I am crying, I didn't hear. Hey, I was a difficult so I will do traffic, my do a 3 hours, 4 hours, now the trafficking. And I said, Petro now, Motes, so you Caribbean. The road in our setting to be the traffic, my once of way in our ship.
8: A general foreign nature said, a woman said, yet if I want a bonus with the answer, Omugusu, if I want.
7: Aha, I don't 106.3 FM, 104.5 affiliate to her, and yet you know, and so, yet you don't know one, you go subo. Now, Penny, what do you want to say? Yet you know, when you know, what did it? And yet you, my dear, go on at the back, a drubby old young woman, what did it come home, and send away the year. Your friend doctor anane boama na se me die frani e na na ya okude na nanom kwapemam pofo ekɔ na nanom kɔ nyafie kɔ gunsa e frɛ na nanom abosom a wo ho dene sɛ wonom mamienu black stars bobo ko kɛse 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
18: the answer is becoming clearer every other day that for the 21st century talent alone will not be enough academic qualification would not be enough technical knowledge would not be enough to rise from potential to power one would need a combination of knowledge skills values, discipline, adaptability, emotional intelligence, and above all, creativity. To the rising leaders who benefit from this program, take this opportunity seriously. Leadership is not about title. Leadership is not about position. Leadership is not about privilege. Leadership is about service, responsibility, courage, and more importantly, impact.
19: Oh, yeah! Come on!
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21: 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I dream about transition 104.5. 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
20: I said the number one account station
21: ana empanyini si dua kwaban tiase a okuru kantanka didida
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20: power specialist numbers ni ni 0244 54 54 44 44 22 22 0244 0244 54 54 44 22 and 0200 0200 38 38 38 31 31 WhatsApp on the obetime hu doctor ni mu ni animu wo problem bi lab report to be e hunu hunu 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
1: 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Baby Vit multivitamin drops. 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
1: Abo fra be ye nipa brane a, na free from ye obeye free no fra brim. Baby Vit, the syrup and the drops ana.
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8: Anio, so what do you dumb round lottery dia? What's with this card de biao? What's me at your tickets no be wa yen POS terminal sa? E wa yen lotto kiosk a hold winning in am. And I say, ubeko yen website www.randlottery.com. And I say what ye? Dial *806#. 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
2: 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Be a will be a no, Yamiadum, Yasanso, Asia. Na you say, oh, yeah, Wabra Woodie Insura 104.5 FM. No, a drum pepper, so be him pomodain, and Cassa said a bear, young so a beboy. A sense in the pebbias, I won't shed a name pomodain, a man ye wee piano, and to me, ain't ye ye. 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
5: so come on fat low.
4: Good evening bibia fine
5: oh nyamia dum so for why dem of ibu Papa, I know Chema Cheche now the brother.
4: Okay. Yeni Lord Healthcare.
5: Yes.
4: Papa, you phone
5: me.
4: Oh, so unpomu yadi.
5: Yami shlomu.
4: Unpomu yadi.
5: Yami shlomu.
4: Unpomu yadi.
5: No, so we come here show. Yami shlomu. Fatulo.
4: Nene big game pal.
5: Yes.
4: And a first try.
5: A tough match.
4: A tough match.
5: Fatulo, we see Papa. And then no be any church on who dafu.
4: Okay.
5: What are some menu yet church? Come.
4: Better no so yes, mineral water.
5: Yes.
4: Bigo energy, Pepsodent, okay. Rush energy drink, sports water, Vim energy drink, Alive soap, Azam paint, Fortune spread, and of a Sigma appliances, and of a Fropi. And as we are saying, Yabo to Jano, come, et me. Ediamon, Yabo Simonim,
5: yes.
4: Spain in shabby.
5: Okay.
4: All stars in shabby. One ashe.
5: Wow, shall one ashe.
4: Ose,
5: just play, but I was special. You know, I was just special match because match. I'm gonna say I'm a bar World Cup. I'm gonna say I'm gonna lose out. So match win. I was so much. I'm so much the same energy. The fact you flow, and I so flow. My kumasi man, I sati man. Obi atiwo. Then I put chill match. And I be born.
4: Ah,
5: I chill match. If I na eko,
4: and you chill match.
5: Na baba match.
4: Sati da match.
5: Oh, na se chill. I
4: About 12 Friday ni check up your after 12 beam.
5: And there,
4: Saturday and Ado.
5: Ah, Sam.
4: Saturday to Saturday.
5: Say Friday.
4: Uh-huh.
5: Friday.
4: Uh-huh.
5: Wa.
4: Uh-huh.
5: Friday.
4: Ah, the other Saturday.
5: Saturday. In town much.
4: In the Saturday.
5: Hey.
4: Friday ni check up your after 12.
5: Ah, OTD.
4: Ah.
5: Julia, you are a canister. There are much.
4: Look who
5: would ye. And if you know, you're coming to him by Nampa. But it's not yet. I'll just say that too much is one more. We want to. One, a bear.
4: Then you won't be a woman. I'm a chance, and I should be.
5: Yes.
4: Debbie,
5: we'll be a show. And I won't say
4: that. I can get to a big Caspian for the show. Spain is starting to live in the United Simon, Pedro Porro, Marco Carrera, Paul Kubasi, America Port, Rodrigo Hernandez Cascante, Pedro Gonzalez, Rami Yama. Alex Bynan of Mikel, Oyazabal, Amo NSC Gemina say, Adam Aspen, our Austria goalkeeper, Alexander Shaga, Sansuna Stefan Posh, Abrantia Yafuna Kuna Lima, David Alaba, Kevin Danson, Zava Shlaga, Nicolas Seward, Romano Smith, Marcel Sabisa, Paul Vanna, and of Abrantia from Michael Gigorich, Amo NSC Gemina say, Adam Austria, Yabosi Malimi and Sansuin Nil, Austria Nil, Buona Batre. Bonnie Cross, I'm not telling about the crab and tear. Jeff Nicholas Seward, I'm going to go to the center circle. Ninja Mosana, Bonabari Abrata from the Colonel Lema, Nema Piabonica Crouch, I'm not here for Nicholas Seward. And it's a Piabonica Crab on a Sabbath Church to Nicholas Seward. Seward Piabonica Crab, now to Jeff Dalaba, center sequasa, Osama to the corner should be. Bonabri Spanish Rancher, Lamiama, Qua Piabon to Tantam, so I'm already at Timoximo. No, National Abbey. Debbie, spend the night on the right to motion me around the day. Referee Glenn Mabek. Ozzy and Tosso, spend a corner kick. Spend a corner kick. Now, Salami, I'm going to catch a first result. Asi munyede.
5: Yes.
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5: Abasa mo so matter confidence.
4: Confidence.
5: What you say?
4: No yin no way.
5: O say.
4: O yin no.
5: Obey na bo tema no. Because of God in bo.
4: Go near corner kick at must be. 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Go near corner kick. At must be. Yet to swear. Next time let some player bonika kra. 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When I see my referee, Adjo Say, Editia Austria Fono, Referee of Say, Editia Austria. 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JVS, you know, Biaja Tumunye. Gentle Suboni, I'll say. Goalkeeper, nice, similar Piaman Tantamson out. Going over to Danny Omo, Omo de Bonacoche to Lami, and my line is so necessary. I'm going to have from the corner Lema, Chaman, and Crown Corner Lema. What's that kind of a Miniku?
5: Oh, okay.
4: I don't know, Lami, I'm going to say, I'm Barcelona.
5: Yes.
4: And to know, so I'm going to say, oh, yeah, poster boy.
5: Oh, but
4: so about my minikin.
5: Tell me about this.
4: No, no, no more.
5: Yes.
4: My name is some chess. Unimbo, I'm assuming more. Tell me the line is about the.
5: But who is that? Who is that?
4: Yet, I say, Bona Babidi, Center Sakinachirosa, Spinning Manchano. I'm going to be attacking the fracture of the common name. Now, Center Sakin Kurun Chemos Abona Sabatri. Bona Babidi Abrantia. Jeffrey Paul Kubasi. Kubasi Pianto America La Porto so Japan Tantam so to Rodriguez Cante Santa Saka Rodriguez Pia Monica Kra now to Pedro Gonzalez on so Pia Spend Manchana Kono 1-2-3 now Bona Bedin Tantan Way and Tante Pedro Poro Pia to Lamin Yama Lamin Yama or the Bona Kotchen of Ray Timo Sumo Daniel Bona Shabi short to the boy now Abono Kassani player Nisa Bonica deep Abel Shafano Jabo Simon and so And the robot Simon Wakishuni is now Australia. High insurance 104.5. National match on Mabra, Australia team of Sunday National Abbey. Bona Chasha Bonia Corner Kick. Adama Spin. Bonia Corner Kick. Adama Spin, a branch of Alex Bina. Ano, and a Jabalachi, Alex Bina. Osinaka, Adama, Atletico de Madrid.
5: What a game!
4: And what a
5: match! Oh, what's a for Sidan? Uba James Sansue. Abe Tosue. Nima Sue.
4: A chance of Sue and Esrebi. Another corner kick. Another corner kick. Adama Spring. Simone watches you here. Spread a match on Amosa Dows Afonso.
5: Yes, yes.
4: Amosa Domoso.
5: All just spread a possessive ball. Say about ta.
4: Switch
5: in here. Amuni ball. What I say? Amosa confidence. Spell coach about Bia. You are more able, you are possessive on the show. And a bit of a boy is young.
4: Gentos, right? Life on Israel 104.5.
5: Hmm.
4: What penny is on that text me?
5: What's the other day? What's it?
4: Gentos, one of the more center sequoza. That's what I'm console by them on the canal. Oh. When you do, I want to know when I'm crossed over.
5: Oh, okay.
4: Bona Chester, born here, true. Lamin Yama. Said Abrante for the corner Lima. Eternal so pumping in Yazo. Bonnie attacking train. Pedro Poro, so I can't even touch the muscle. Also, I'll be on common on your body. I said, I'm going to move it to motion. Pedro Poro. Ah, what to Monica Kra, Bona Betre, Bona Babadi, Australia, Timo Sinimo, goalkeeper, Alexander Slager, Kalansro, Bonnie says in a several stream to Kalansro. Bonnie says attacking train, Edema Sprint. Bonnie attacking train, Edema Sprint, goalkeeper. Alexander Slager said, yeah, we'll play the pool on the pier in the Yazi. Gentos, your man, Kukurada, or no, and a crab or no. What about intention to Bonabetre, Bonabadi Abrantia? Jeff Alex Bina Bana so Pianantra Center Seco to Abranta for a Pau Kubasi Kubasa Jim. Now Bonabadi Pedro Puro Bonasa Quatre to Pau Kubasi. Now to Abranta for American Port. What Piamanaka Kia to Marco Kureda, Kuko Piamano Subanabad Alex Bina. Now to Danny Obo Sulia, National Referee Foul. Edema Smith. Referee Foul Edema Smith. Jabo Simone Du, 10 minutes in here. Spinning Shabby Sanson Austria. I'm also going to be Shabby, 1 year foul. And we're straight to my friend, and we're now spinning your corner. Lamin Yama, key, all right, to my friend. What the fuck? Now, so complaints, I don't feel the police, mommy. Bonabadu Rodriguez Kante to Daniel Mu. Oh my dear, now Bonabatre, Bonica America Laporte, Opium Pabonukanuka Kaka, Laporte again to Marco Curella, now to Alex Bina, Sara Bonabatre, Bonasabri Marco Curella, to Alex Bina, Banana Conabaco, Yanimasa, Nasunabi, Bonatasha Bonia Kona, Bonia Kona, Edema Sven, Lamini Yama, Politics in the Trinity.
5: That's a boy, Wanyoshi.
4: Oh, say,
5: Wanyoshi.
4: Oh, there's a contact.
5: Contact, my.
4: Oh, so a plan that clear me, but I should have a Munya D. Yes, a Musha and Yedi, sir. But also, riots in the moment when you dig a cry. Yami, I'm a wake up.
5: Unwinning.
4: Yes. Bonnie Aquina, Alex Bina, what you want to read to Moshino and Sunabi. Osha mentioned my class, repetitive, Mr. BBO. Master Sabisa, what is a beam nation? Bonabatri. 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Oh my goodness. Red for Jimmy B. Eddie Chaswin. Mamuzo Gajan Abrantia for the Mark. 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Me Jimmy B. Now complain Bima. 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Asu Red for Wakamati. 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Gianni Infantino. FIFA President.
5: Oh, stadium war.
4: Yes.
5: Go in here, come.
4: Carraro. Bosika. Ube Chabetina, Maninha Betano.
5: Oh, Betano.
4: Ube Chabeta. Maninha Betano.
5: Betano.
4: And yeah, betano.com.gh.
5: Nice.
4: Betano.com.gh. Ube Chabeta. Maninha Betano.
5: President.
4: Yes. Kasimin Kain, so to choose an opa.
5: Now, I don't want.
4: Not to choose any more.
5: Yes.
4: Uko da to choose it.
5: Yes.
4: Also an opa to choose it.
5: Nice.
4: You super president.
5: Okay.
4: You super president.
5: Okay.
4: 10 minutes in here. Spend the ocean here. Bonabatre. Now Bonabatre Abrantia from the Pau Kubasi to the goalkeeper. Unai Simon. Azobian Kwe. Wapia Monica Kana, Bonabatre Abrantia. Jeff from the Pau Kubasi. Wapia Piamone Bonamanga Granga. Pau Kubasi. Bonasakwatre. Bonatrash on the Bonnie Train. Edema Smith. Bonnie Train, Edema Smith. Life on Insha 104.5. Rag Zona. For the good of my
5: yes.
4: Unzu Ako Joshua, what bread, what is it?
5: Huh?
4: Uko Fumba, what bread?
5: Oh,
4: what you want to wear, Juma, from one of Patronimra. Uba and the bones, what bread, me pacho,
5: yes.
4: Nimia Rag Zona, the good of my tomb.
5: Go for go.
4: He is 72 hours.
5: And what is
4: Mawuyenham.
5: Yes.
4: Rag Zona.
5: Okay.
4: Honam Kankai.
5: Okay.
4: Away. Honam Kankai. Away. Rag Zona. And you're 72 hours. Would you go on my tomb? No, you're going to be able to say, ah, a brand here, ah, a baba, wah, uhuin yam. And your Rexona.
5: And not look at yourself. Blah with you or a guy who
4: a guy.
5: What you see?
4: And your Rexona.
5: What should shop? What should shirt be? What should jeans? What should shoe be? What you must see?
4: Now when should change them?
5: Yes. If you can't tell me what can't you patch though?
4: Nanka.
5: Say boy or a guy. Say a champion driver. And I say a champion technician or a guy. And you pray.
4: As a pa.
5: That's it. Well, rum.
4: And your Rexona. Rexona. Baby, I told perfume that you be having a beaton.
5: Yes.
4: And your Rexona. I want it for me to go on to my.
5: Yes.
4: 72 hours.
5: Not now,
4: Pompey. At Chuma Kama Community Bank PLC. At Chuma Kama Community Bank PLC.
5: Cosabu,
4: Sikade, would you be?
5: No, Cosabu.
4: No, Debis.
5: Yes, Bubi.
4: Fabisio.
5: Cosabu.
4: But ultimately, can I pause and I saw a human in my.
5: Yes.
4: A human to so loans. We are sorry, Opa Bosnia.
5: Oh,
4: Opa Bosnia, you are sorry, Lana. And when you come out, Community Bank PLC.
5: Yes.
4: And you come Community Bank PLC. Maybe you have SME loans, salary loans.
5: Okay.
4: And you have some loans.
5: Yes.
4: Interest in a kitchen. Kakira bin a wukia.
5: Okay.
4: Maybe you have some CNBC. You have a service account, CC service account, current account, fixed deposit, anything bank here. And you have Chuma Koma Community Bank PLC. I'm about to see Kelly Dawama.
5: Yes, I said,
4: you see Kelly Dawa.
5: I said,
4: you say, Ebank, you will have to try you see.
5: Okay,
4: they are pronounced so. About you, the code, you know, over to me that you see cannot be a sweat to my fine. And it's in the bank, yeah. And when you have Chuma Koma Community Bank PLC, a bunch of endorsement.
5: Yes,
4: a do a Santas,
5: okay,
4: new Tafo,
5: okay,
4: old Tafo, a toss of Gumonaco Janshin. And you change yourself from China, say, yeah. Samson Alaba, Sokoban Wood Village,
5: yes.
4: About your Bantaman nearest cost one of my platoon number two.
5: Okay,
4: I don't present one about. Who first is here?
5: Fair.
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5: Any
4: Ninkomo?
5: Yes.
4: Upebusan Freya.
5: Fred.
4: Just
5: Flair, your corn. Send me pelong. What you
4: say? Gentle, say about Simon Johnson 17 minutes today. Spin the ocean. Born every more center, Sakosha Nakono, Bako, Menimesa, Bonham de Nicola, Seward, and Timanko, Rodrika Stent and Kaman Bonisa, so Bonicosha, Asiana Mama Sabisa, Sabisa Nakonama Sabisa, or Kaman Retimo Simona Shabi, Gabi, Abrantov from Makia Grigorich, in swinging by Nosa Gordini Pim, Nenzo Niti, Antimi, and Cabono, Bonachas and Bonia go kick. Bonnie go kick. Adima Spain national team now. Bonnie go kick. Bonnie Batre. Now Bonnie Roma Santa Sakrin Chamosa. Bonnie Kaosha Matter 1-2-3 National B. Danny Omo the Bonna Quatre Omo Pia. Now Banama de Pedro Poro. Poro so German Chanjam so to Lamia Masulia pass. To Abrenta for Pedro Poro. Poro Nakono Rate Maximo. Spain Matter 1-2-3 Bonasapie. Bonna Baba de Abrenta for Alexi Baina. Alex Bina Nakono. What Pierre Monica Cadabacha to Danny Omo. Almost up here to my Kukurra. Bonabu Rodri Cascante. Now to Abrantia. Jeffrey Padre Gonzalez. Into the center circle to Paul Kubasi. Kubasi Pierre Monica Cra. Now Bonnie Cabrant of America Laporte. And so Pierre. Bonabu de Lina Suntanua. Lamilla Yama. Lamia Maribana Bachelet. Bonabu de Padre put a trap on the center box. Go keeper. Alexander Schlager, what's up with himself? Kuma, Edna Marsha, Alexander Schlager, Nanka, Wentiman Subupania, Nankadiano, life on Israel 104.5, Reno Air Run 32, Sven Neo, Austria Neo, Mr. Ofori Atrasi, Champion Mr. Ofori, what does he? Ne pas matin au jour, au game le soir. J'ai un toit soir. Kouwa. Jobé wane, boué. Ne, maza. On se fait la monde qui m'a spend for no. Kézé, on m'a dit qu'on qualifie, ne Canada qualifie. Brésil, Paraguay, Morocco, Norway, France, Mexico. England, Belgium, and of USA. I'm gonna qualify. Edom and Jim out on 16. Oh, now on 16. Oh, Namia Duma Saturday. Yeah, and yes, I see you on 16. Oh, on 16. Canada, Morocco, Saturday 5 p.m. Paraguay, France, at 9 p.m.
5: Yes.
4: Na Sunday, Brazil, Norway.
5: Okay.
4: At 8 p.m.
5: Nice.
4: Na Monday, no. Dumienu, another Dumienu. Brazil. And Debbie Mexico and England.
5: Okay.
4: Na fe 7 p.m. no. James Shaw. Na Tuesday, 12 a.m. U.S. and the bedroom. Na Ghana, your boy, my dear, me, send me a queen, ma.
5: Na me, send it to me.
4: You have about 7 July.
5: Yes.
4: It was Tuesday.
5: Okay.
4: Jamie Switzerland and I saw Jadia.
5: Oh,
4: you mean my cool? You're better in terms.
5: Yes,
4: say qualifier.
5: And she, goo, yes, oh, she, goo, yes, oh, when I met
4: so what is
5: she, goo, yes, so,
4: ah,
5: she, goo,
4: yes.
5: She,
4: what team in county to throw too much in here?
5: See you.
4: Now, guys, I'd like to send over that side up on your
5: body. It's what the BIA, yes, sir, more.
4: S. Jimo.
5: Yes.
4: S. Jimo.
5: I was in a panel. It's all he can have you. Oh, he can't have you. This time, sorry, I'm sorry, Jesse, but I got two and a half. Or the body check. What I said, did you watch that? Yes. So last time, should he pop?
4: Nipa.
5: Hey!
4: You have a chance from Argentina.
5: Yes.
4: And it's a very game.
5: Okay.
4: Today, I'm going to be a Jimo.
5: Betrasi.
4: I'm going to be a Betrasi.
5: Betrasi.
4: Why be an Argentinian team 15? Yes. Yes.
5: Betrasi.
4: Argentina born a baby new home.
5: Okay.
4: Tonight, I'm going to be a Jimo. Yeah, I'm
5: going to be a 5 o'clock. 5 a.m. now. What you must say? It's a... Where about you, Bianca?
4: Where about you, Bianca?
5: You must say, my son, to my name, show. S. Jimo.
4: S. Jimo.
5: What you must say?
4: Spain is Shabby Sanson, also. It's me, Shabby. I'm musu have food. I'm musu have food. Me bato.
5: Okay.
4: What does the ultimate cat?
5: Yes.
4: Now we are born about so we need bubu.
5: Okay.
4: Bonza aya bari. Uri nu tumane tu tunia diade.
5: Okay.
4: Me bato we amuzu have food.
5: Okay.
4: Fabisira utini.
5: Okay.
4: Fabisira mo.
5: Eruka krebio.
4: Enyini bebe bano.
5: Krebi.
4: Enyini bebe bano. Bonza we ni baya kama.
5: Oh, that's
4: food. Aye amuzu have food.
5: Yes.
4: Amuzu have food.
5: Okay.
4: Me bato ultimate cat. Nas wa pempe mase pa anwase tu tunia dia dia.
5: Okay.
4: Ukuni e
5: ikuna.
4: Amuzu have food.
5: Yes.
4: Oya brama ultimate sra.
5: Okay.
4: Oya banso ultimate bisra.
5: Oya tu yesra.
4: Kankane mana mana
5: mana. Maru maru.
4: Muni ni hia me. Tuwa utong eni ukundi ya sra. Make sure. So abe freno unseti ma kanga.
5: Yes.
4: Aye rich in vitamins and of minerals. Nas a vitamins and of minerals.
5: Yes.
4: Ase muma. Gentlemen, in here,
5: okay.
4: Baby, I'm going to be able to be at 0242 0242 0242 0242 0242 0242 0242 0242 0242 0242 0242 0242 0242 0242 0242 0242 0242 0242 0242 0242 0242 0242 0242 0242 0242 0242 0242 0242 0242 0242 0242 0242 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
5: okay
4: 0242
5: 0242
4: 955 056 056 please ni kwa kwa dem nsu okay And when Rand Lottery,
5: okay.
4: Rand Lottery, 10 years. Jibirada, you're doing a means, and up at here. If you are here, and I feel you, me patro, one day no papa deal here.
5: Yes.
4: One day you have a deal, you're
5: okay.
4: A Rand Lottery. Rand Lottery. So, full of this year,
5: who's
4: number star 806 hash. Star 806 hash. Na for process no
5: okay
4: o bodu bi na busa so mo mo pi coordinate say no about so o risi kan ka ke bi na to achiro no disika
5: o ba disika gese e
4: disika puduo me say star 806 hash
5: yes
4: star 806 hash
5: on say no akofi e du blatin ni
6: Ovibiana.
5: Sika wo di no.
6: Grand lottery.
5: Adu blate
6: grand lottery. But you know, the website is www.grandlottery.com. I was about to make a lot of money. Add your man, that's all you so proud.
5: Ah, son, yeah. So for say, I mean, so. Papa, I'm a Chelsea.
6: I said, all you so proud.
5: I'm a chance. Quiet, so way.
6: Fantastic one. Number two, upper cement or bigger tumor.
5: Okay.
6: Star cement.
5: Star cement.
6: Star cement.
5: Star cement.
6: Messing for jet to
5: be a jet to
6: contractors are jet to
5: star cement.
6: A fiddle for Naja to
5: star cement.
6: A star cement.
5: Okay.
6: Upper 32.5 R.
5: So will be
6: 42.5 R. For concrete works now, and also say that you will be the beer to cement beer.
5: Open your beer to
6: the beer to cement
5: beer. Open your beer to
6: ah, sir, cement.
5: Okay,
6: you see a cement quality new was so
5: yes,
6: and a bonnet job from
5: oh, sir.
6: Plus, you are from Fresses here.
5: Fair, fair, fair.
6: 0531 0528 0877 877 0531 0528 0877 877. Just ring us.
5: Okay.
6: Star cement. We say no one will be able to
5: move.
6: Obia sisters.
5: Obia
6: sisters.
5: Yes.
6: Hydration back in the mountains and children are pressing them. Mr. Ofori.
7: Sokoban Fatilo.
6: Germany flown.
7: Pa.
6: You know who study game na. Osha when they say because Osha for no. I'm only game the time they must play for no.
7: He say me who is someone who say Omo kaso Omo no mo ti edge na ba. Ne bono e be a problem amo.
6: Okay.
7: Into no say Osha Omo Oma is steady kaka. So Omo nyani gidi. Omunyana senka bibi kanta ka ba husu ana ko omu di echi because for this 22 minutes 26 minutes
6: 26
7: yeah we hear statistics now Spain abo 3 shots one on target and Austria for omu to mo omu mo hwe it tells you how omu ayoma do say on pese omu game plan etie because senya dey say so muji ma do so mu bi mu no ma ba bi ana ko mo problem but I think say they are trusting on their center pair of Alaba and Kevin Danso. As he said, he told me, actually, the threat from the friend is
6: Spain
7: from.
6: Oh, yeah, Zaba, then no one like me, your mom, and buying a money.
7: I think, say, at the end of the day, Spain, they are huge favorites. By the end of the interim, they say, be a bit me. But we also have a game plan. If you have a game plan, it's me a farmer. But, say, Uber City deep now, but we do a Uber break. We must attack, and so very sharp. But who say, a friend is saying, Yamu Yamano, only the nipper two Najanus.
6: Naga.
7: Omu Janus, I will not never be a crampon waffa. But I don't know that things are Spain.
6: Okay,
7: a bit maybe.
6: Gentle, but I'm going to spin a motor straight to most of the Bon Appier. Bon Attention, Bonnie, I try it. Gabby to Raman and Menzro. Nemanya come to come and inquire extra time on that. And the Manusro. Ten a minute, Nabe. And a Manusro. Usro, I said, I ran off Kimu as you. Oh my goodness! Lamine Yamal! What's that in this case? Well, I know so. Jenshe Bonabetre. Now, I'm going to tell from the Kevin and some people in the Ponyai. Bono, Asabri Kevin and so. What's up, people in the Gentiles now? Lamine Yamal Betra for now. What's my fault? Nemo Mani says, I'm going to explain for now. Pedro Poro. Poro appear to Lamine Yamal. Lamine Yamal, I know so. Lamine Yamal, call. One to display. Bonabri Pedro, my great team of Subo. And so, I'm going to be ready for them. Ready for them for my brother. Jeffrey Stefan Porsche. Said, oh, down from Bia from Eka Lansano. And yes, I'm proud here. Nanka, explain for now. Daniel Momo. Come on, collective manager. Any try to come and cry.
7: Oh, yeah, very fast. Oh, yeah, Daniel Sadia and Kabananka. You can spray here, one up.
6: Bonnie Akrona, Lamine Yamal, and it's a bonnetty. Lamine Yamal, what's up on the banner? It's a bonnetty. Daddy, one out to attempt me. Hey, Refugee. Hey, one out to attempt me.
7: Improvement.
6: Hey, man, could go as a quiet man in the pockets of power. They're going to the club until Bonnie to a tremble the animal. Refugee BB, Jeshe. Ochabon, you're a Timosrimana. Minim se goalkeeper ni ntino odi figure nti so gentle o.
7: Se Arsenal first style na bi. 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
6: Bone dia. 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Okay, go on into me now. And into the center, Sweden, the Oceania. Jabo Simina Dressa, 10 minutes in here. Sweden, the Oceania. Ube Trabet, Mr. Mania Betano.
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5: Betano.
6: Drop students in control. Did you choose any more?
5: Simple class.
6: Did you choose any more?
5: I want to go.
6: Yeah, just one of the David Alaba. Hope you want to crack. Buona Mabadi, spending my channel, Paul Kubasi. 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But Kabonasi Mutiti, Lamia, my time control, one year. Now, but I'm going to be sorry, one attack. Buona Trust in the Bonnie, true. Spending back to the Tiosha. Pedro put out to one and ten times to Bonabatri. Buona Bablant of Paul Kubasi. Now to the goalkeeper, nine Simon, Simon Akono, Azian Clay. When I see Monopia Monica, Buona Babadabran Telfuna Paul Kubasi, to the goalkeeper, nine Simon, Simon Soda Bottom, beautiful one. Now to a brand of Rodri Cascante. Rodri Cascante, Opia Babanamusa, Azobian Clay, Obian Clay, Lopia Monica to Pedro Gonzalez, Buona Sabatri. 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Swan and Rachel, Bassa. Also, for an chimomo, also for no mistake. And no chimomo car,
5: self-formation on a mobile.
6: Lamiama, Nakona Lamiama, Lamiama, Lamiama, Lamiama, Rachel Boximo, and so, hey, Gokipa, Alessandra Slugger. In Kalamia, my first war, man, as the Dabi, Shaman Chukra, Bonnie says, suspend Natal, Amasabet, Mosumu game, Navatas, Nasrabi, Bonabri Oyazaba, what a save, from Doki Palas and Osaga, and what a strike from Mikhail Oyazaba. Oh, my goodness, Bonnie Akuna, Eti Mosumu, and Oyazaba. Ramunan a boss shot. Let go keep on that floor in the hot. Listen, left him. Send it, say.
5: Yes.
6: Well, Jeff, you are.
5: You flew on the cross.
6: 33 minutes in the spring, they all stand there. Let me, Yama. We're trouble in every team of someone else. Let me go keep on Alexander Schlager. Maza, go keep on here. Say, no man, farm must spend the day or no. Save so, Oyen. Save so, Oyen, and Yazo.
5: And I see that. We'll
6: get out of Congo.
5: They be sitting at Kipan. MC is sitting at
6: where?
5: Oh, yeah, Venison.
7: I'm going to Kipan.
5: Ah, yeah, Venison. Ah! Yeah, yeah. Second match, Nashville.
6: Senegal.
5: Yes,
6: Diao.
5: I'm Kipan.
6: Diao, hold him up.
5: Ah! Now, say better one here. Oh, yes, it will be ass last minute.
6: That's how I know what you're
5: saying. Ah! Not 22 minutes.
6: Or some fun.
5: I'm not 22.
6: A chance was there. Hey, Lami, I'm out. What's the movie? 1v1.
7: Oh, that's your movie.
6: Outside the crowd. Orion Saros Publications with Bachama Banimini. Mobani
5: Sadia.
6: Orion Saros Publications.
5: Yes.
6: Jebuks no genius enough in Naka.
5: Wajak
6: Tumse and
5: no
6: Bani Sia.
5: Yes.
6: A bit being a dream. Orion Saros Publications.
5: Nice.
6: About your book, baby.
5: Okay.
6: From Kretch. Nazar 1 and 2. KG 1 and 2. NFA Premier. So English language,
5: yes.
6: So maths, so science, creative art, so history, numerous skills. Mabacho, so a picture reading, coloring, and one in a bio.
5: Yes.
6: Baby, a tomb book should be a
5: Benabiato.
6: Baby, a tomb book should be a
5: Benabiato.
6: Orion Saros Publications.
5: Yes.
6: Mabacho, Kumasi Kenyasi.
5: Okay.
6: Face is here.
5: Fair.
6: Maubani Mru.
5: Yes.
6: ma obane mene so me kwa blem
5: yes
6: na afina wodu je chest one and our bonus we are born and then dey
5: you know how
6: your books near papa
5: yes
6: 0555 0555 313 313 658 658 and I say 0249 0249 411 411 234 234 Orion Saros of Public
5: Oh champion
6: ma obane mene
5: ma obane blue she and the one the na be ma kwali be
6: 35 minutes in here. Spain is ready. Sansuna, Osra, Enzo Jimmy Shabby. And then they want to Lamiyama.
5: They be saying Akra.
6: Akra.
5: That's what I'm doing. That's what I'm saying. I'm going to Lamiyama. You have no idea. Play a Benny. Offer you from
6: Spain. Yeah, just now. Bona Baba de Lioness. So Alex Manana cut off for Spain. Osra Timoshini was up a short about where you want to see a credit about the ball. Lamiyama. Lamiyama. Julia Uriam. Nesrabi. 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
7: o se bo no no omo bo ni chenchen ho na so me de ma like omo se o ba ha no mu jina so omo ko ha so no mu jina so we decided to go middle
6: so
7: omo fine fine for na your mate me enya go I say bi omo ye ne sa because you see me say bi go ya bay wo mbe pie se omo so be obi dia enya sa dia
6: na I love now cause to one and there kuku the body rate mo so me de ma brand
5: na so fa be no
6: so for me kill o yesaba One break you want to grow
5: or tap here.
6: I'm not bored. I rush short. Don't go. Keep on but chew me. What you can't.
5: Let me start drowning or something. What I say?
6: Me ba chow you know what I
5: okay.
6: Now you feel all your contractor.
5: Yes.
6: Me ba chow who sifi. Say office, apartment, and also hotels. Now up high quality glass windows and doors.
5: Yes.
6: Me ba chow now me loved window and door systems.
5: Okay.
6: We loved window and door systems. Jay and your tone quality now. Nah.
5: Hey, yeah,
6: I want it down for
5: you.
6: Yeah, yeah. We're going to pay
5: yes.
6: Hey, yeah, for no. Jay, you get to know too much.
5: Okay.
6: Glass in your mouth, not to get to my.
5: Okay.
6: A quadrant now.
5: Debbie,
6: in Tuntum, continue them. Who to me? And Tuntum,
5: they're
6: to
5: me.
6: Debbie, and your real out window and door systems. Anything glassy beer. Anything glassy beer. What about your sliding?
5: Yes.
6: Your casement. Your hanging. Your fix. Your leak-proof. Bulletproof.
5: Okay.
6: Your glass, no.
5: Yes.
6: You want leak-proof.
5: Okay.
6: Bulletproof. We're not for the
5: air. I'm sure. I'm sure.
6: Mama, man, for fear, ya corner, corner. Remember, to your petit number one. Beyond some record money, but to all faces here. 0537 817 817 472 472 and that's 0561 0561 000 000 555 555 Yeah, wheel out window and door
5: yes.
6: systems. Wheel out window and door systems. Jean Chosley, Bon Abadi, Colin Lema, or the Bona Quatre. Now center second and Chemosa, Buonabadi Abrantovno, Rodrigo Cascante, now to Pedro Gonzalez, or Buonabatre, Buonabadi Abrantia, Jeffano Pedro Poro, Poro Piamano to Chagamso, to Rodrigo Cascante, also Pia, to Makuku, Kukuri Buonabatre, now Buonabadi Abrantia, Jeffano Paul Kubasi, Kubasi Nakono, Jabo Simona Diasan Kuro Taxi Naminisine, Spin 1, Osha Neo, Spin 1, Also now, life in share 104 perfect midi. Eddie Jonathan is a little bit from Sokob and Fatilo. Alonso!
5: Okay, baby, do a war.
6: And I'll pay.
7: How many of you can't you?
5: It's a lot of backup. What's happening now?
6: Aye.
5: Oh, who would you want to do it? Back up. Back up here. What you must
8: see? What are you doing?
5: Never have you been able to have a time in program. So, when I'm so on black, end of committee, like a balance and you're like a pamu.
8: Copper,
5: you're not a crowd, Copper, but by your own world show. First of all, one show, but he said he's improved more. Or say, don't start. There's no response to that.
8: He's improved.
5: Improved more. It's an answer. I'm off a feeling. Flow.
6: You're just enough. One of the Abraham Telfin and Lamin in Yamal. I was right, Timos and Timos and Lamin in Yamal. Oshiki Sukimaka, Yamanaka, Nasrabi. Abraham Telfin and Koran Lema. One chairman of Kra. One chairman of Kramamicha, Tonio. Tonio, Tonio,
5: Hey, Tonio,
8: Tonio,
5: champion to the
8: family, Papa.
5: A guy,
8: do you want to say, I know, fat guys.
5: Yes, yes.
8: What, Bim,
5: sir,
8: Kumo,
5: sir,
8: and what, Tonio, sir,
5: who can't be so glad to be a
8: Bim, Tafa,
5: the other
8: Tafa,
5: Bella, choose, ah,
8: champion, Tonio,
5: what I say.
8: Was it?
5: Was it per day with Mizaka?
8: Mizaka?
5: I don't know.
8: Nana Osaka na nonka.
5: Aha.
8: Nana Osaka na nonka.
5: Ah, okay. Ule bimba osa pio.
8: Debiye, chefu watina pedem, pedem, pedem neba nonka njia vitura jomai.
5: Chome, yanko flu.
8: Yanko ye?
5: Eh, so bimba mofo man pressure
8: flu. Osaka pedem nana.
5: Pedem.
8: Ah.
5: Misaka bi. What you say?
8: Aka bi.
5: Aka.
8: Ene nebiye. Ene misalek si swase wa ma.
5: Oh, what? What we have been in crowd?
8: Mr. Alex was here, man.
5: Oh, Mr. Alex is here, dear.
8: Man, some of the man, what a piece of.
5: What's it?
8: What's that? What's
5: that? I'm so super, super. Is everyone else going?
8: Ah.
5: Oh, no, no, no, no, no, no, no, no, no, no, no, no, no, no, no, no, no, no, no, no, no, no, no,
8: champion DJ.
5: Oh, we have all these legends now. Oh, oh, oh, oh, oh, oh, oh,
8: champion DJ, man.
5: Champion, the only size, the whole Ghana.
8: Mr. On two gates, no man inside.
5: Only size, who?
8: Also, be a gate, no man, I have a hand.
5: Yes, two gates. Oh, no, this is Shatawale Kasa. Only Shatawale, only
6: a chance for Spain. No, Surabi, Dabi, Dabi, Kola Lema. What can I say now? Bonarimo Center, second in the Temuza. Bonabetre, now Bonabadi goalkeeper, Unai Zimo. Unai Simon goalkeeper, Edema Spain. What Pierre Monica Carbon of the Abrantia from Rodri Cascante, Cascante, Pierre Bonham Sabatre, Pepa, Pepa Prow. Spain National Team of Pepa, Pepa Prow. Pepa, Pepa Prow. What Chabon Simon Tentons, hey, I want to know. I don't call what's the goalkeeper, Nechi, and as a day.
7: So we say, keep on a painting for Pajessi. 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
6: 43 minutes in here. Spain 1, Austria 0. Spain 1, Austria 0. Amuzu Herfoot.
8: Mr. Fabistro team.
5: Yes.
8: Fabistro team.
5: Kakrebi o, Kakrebi.
6: Amuzu Herfoot.
5: Kakrebi.
6: Amuzu Herfoot. Amuzu Herfoot.
8: Mr. Zen, none of the other two.
5: Obia, Obia,
8: Obia. Mamu to a new queen. None of the
5: other two.
6: Amuzu Herfoot.
5: Yes.
8: As my plan, Amuzu Herfoot, Nibi.
5: Yes. Udu Kromo de Bisa. Simple.
8: Vragzona, some can't just on Namukankai. Away. Vragzona.
5: Yes.
8: Fabuku, I'm not to move your rivier.
5: Okay, but it's.
8: Not a big old big room to 72 hours.
5: What's that?
8: Two bottoms are all Jerry and Yumia. Fabuko Motum, my father, wife, and
5: Tank. Who come at you?
8: Never could I come
5: at you now?
8: I'm on a bed for say, baby. Today, are you in the mood?
5: I'm what a mood.
8: Are you in the mood?
5: My
8: goodness, Roxana, 72 hours, about Jonesa.
5: Yes,
8: just one of the most center second in Temosa. Yes, should I be ref for the foul? Ediama Spain, our center Sakwaza. Live from Isha 104.5. Your number one can. A chance of Spain, Nasurabi. Hey, Kevin Aso. Kevin Aso, Kalanzano. Now, Bonabri Spain, and Machinabako, and Mr. Bonabatre. Bonabri Marco Kiana.
6: was right to Muslim in Chemosa, Alex Bana to Marco Curella, not to Roderick Cascante, or Channel Fred Philip Tamanoso, and the one of to America Laporte, Laporte Rapia, Nasabi Roger to Mancontro 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
5: yes, Uble,
6: and then Pa,
5: yes,
6: now 2-2, 2-2,
5: 5-5,
6: Mipa Chuan, and then we are
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0: 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Now, one of the line is to mention Debbie, Bona Chester Bonnie, true Lamiyama, Lamin Yama. I'm not going to tell you this was oh, and not that day, and not that day. Flicky Kino, a Boba Piena, and a Bono, Ebedi Lamiyama, oh, go keep on the idea.
1: Bọnu abọni yi
0: na bi o se go keep on your first ball
1: and you make be abọni yi for
0: your second ball
1: you na bọni
0: but no what I say second ball
2: na mi yam say go there e kwa bi abebọ so obebọ no eno hia o she na be she no
0: eno
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0: international Bona Babadi, Osha Machel Magasa, Etimus Animosa, Amapia Monica Cabana Batre, Bonabri Massa Sabisa, Wachabona Samunti, International Bay, Marco Cala Calasero, Bonabri Rodriguez Cante, Revision Munching Chas, Munching Chas, Zaza, Abrantia, Jafuno, Oyazaba, other pitchers with Nanji, Dabi, Raya Abrantia, Jafuno, Paul Kubasi, other pitchers, Paul Kubasi. Ever pitching us live on Israel 104.5 FM.
1: Yes,
0: your number one.
1: If
0: you see now, be a judge,
1: phone,
0: Obiase.
1: Oh,
0: yes,
1: a worker,
0: Woloman call.
1: Now, Jaffo, champion producer,
0: champion Steve Zahoga,
1: be a staff from the chef. To come, come. So, are you? It's only in the war
0: room. I'm Mr. Udia Rafu. I'm a Mr. Fifi Manfred.
1: Yeah, and Judy Rabe.
0: Anche.
1: Fatulo. Fatulo, worry. Give me two together. Give me two together.
0: Thank you, I'm here, Mr. Lou. And I.
1: Oh, say.
0: So I'm here.
1: I'm sorry, there. We need Susum.
0: Susum there.
1: Susum Fimata. What test we have out here? I'm listening to in the car. I'm listening. Yes. Fimata. Is that I'm listening to you in the car? Yes.
0: Champion Susum?
1: Yes.
0: I saw what you came in the hotel.
1: Yes.
0: And I can't even say.
1: I'm listening to you in the car. Oh, just say I'll drive you. They won't carry on a mattress.
0: You just say.
1: Although I test you, I've been saying the man, no one why they. What's wrong? What you say?
0: Mami Shah.
1: I'm listening to you.
0: Mami Shah, I'm making camera.
1: I listen to you there, no.
0: What you have seen up there, no, for the kind of happening here? 21 Austria, nil. Champion Mr. Ofori.
2: I think say it's been a good game.
0: Mm-hmm.
2: But this is my observation.
0: Cool.
2: We say Spain for no your major say at the initial stage no. Omo the better flanks no. But now I mean Austria for no is you so.
0: Mm-hmm.
2: So what they decided to do is say omo the ball no be fair finfini. And omo the fair finfini so e boa om. Is it for the last bet 15 minutes in finfini and na omo omo dia some no be fa. And omo di nya sa goal. 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
0: abun finfin
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0: four on target. We must just two. I mean zero on target. Into the test, we say, born with the spin for no an airbo.
1: Okay.
0: But we are just hoping, say, be a second half. Be a name of it to me as a sign of crap.
1: The national motivator. Yes, yes, Pia Shedia, Osha Sadamini Aji. But I'm Bessema Colan Shagu.
2: Yami Yama.
1: Yes,
2: Osha.
1: Just one more deal will wake up. Obi Ashago.
2: So it was a go.
1: Wow.
2: Lami Yama was a go.
1: Osha Menigos.
2: Ah, kase bi onse mo gus.
1: Ebe so onse mo gus man. What I say ti onye ad. No onse mo onye no nim hard. Wa bon wo school se mo for
2: me. 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
1: 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What do you?
2: Echi na bada bi se kan o kan ye. 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
1: 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What I say.
2: Me che mu le. 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
3: Anio, so we don't dumb round lottery dia. What's with this card de biao? What's me at your tickets no be wa yen POS terminal sa? E wa yen lotto kiosk a hold winning in am. And I say, ubeko yen website www.randlottery.com. And I say we dey dial *806#. 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
19: Abafo biada ye so ni se obenya Orion Cyrus Publication enguma. Na odie di. If he say a dear Mufrana Junimu, and when my king kind a conkine, or my punta boo, or Montia see, the Mufua, a free nursery one, a copy nursery two, or Muma be to say language and literacy, numeracy skills, phonics and sight words, picture reading and coloring, writing skills, natural skills, and a KGO and a KG two. So, your language and literacy, numeracy skills, phonics and sight words, picture reading and coloring, and a primary one, a copy primary six, and so your English language, mathematics, science, creative arts. Art, history, or your sire say, baby, I will be a sayakra, and I'll come say, and I'll read him piano for 0555-313-658 and 0249-411-234.
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0: Okay, so yes, I'm my crab, baby. 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
1: Yes, yes.
0: Miss Mini from Gabby Tra Major also. And head of commentary baby do you and soften swaha.
1: Yes,
0: soft actually. And to cry the home from
1: Michelle.
0: Now about her, me, where as well as any home with the Ebenya go bia na.
2: Sure. Me sure say benya go but go nbe ba explain for na na. Explain for na beti me ache.
0: Because
2: me say dey dem hunu no. Say dey aso omo pese omo forso abo kanta no. Me hu omo omo wingers no. So omo nya sharp sa.
0: Okay.
2: So just na omo san ball no for so omo san play on. To go say we say I mean Spain for midfielders we can trust Rodri, Pedri, any Dani Olmo. Omo dey na omo Jeffrey omo say. And in Spain for no say win go for best about Spain for and
0: special. Okay. Well, ensure you don't want to come ready say see the assent by. Enyina ja to me don't mind the voice. E mbete e dey za. Are you this 1 minute mbete? Na ano so to me aboa. Ensure FM City FM Gabby Trump. Great Cup 2026. Spain 1 Austria 0. Second half of the game, Vamo Etime Arena, Wama qualify to the run of 16, run of 32, Aniaba Saturday, Aniaba last game, Anoya Ghana, and Colombia, and about the last run of 32 game.
1: Yes.
0: Nafe, I call run of 16.
1: Okay.
0: Nano sweat me about 47 minutes so far. Ezibo.
1: Yes.
0: Ezibo. Ezibo. Etina.
1: Yes.
0: Yes, sir. 10.
1: Okay.
0: Yeah, your comment is to Aumate 4.
1: Yes.
0: And your dinama 10 to 4. And the Tina Dejas have good to have ground. 10 to 4. Edumani akaba enti wa ma ejimu atradia wa ha ho
1: dai e don't follow bawo
0: we say Mr. Fury awo jinam se nkita dere no we jinam se nkita dere no ayi obratim ni nyina me de ombokɔ obratim no bia beba eh wan say obratim de nipa ba kɔ ya de pa ye eh good
1: God, God,
0: God. Him a good.
1: On the door to
0: God, they tell me
1: I am
0: na na no da no him a bene wa eba ba ko.
1: Yes.
0: Ene ya blast as there no. Eno kwa no ba e.
1: Yes.
0: The akabia there God there let the God there. Let the God there ene na anti. Na no so me ba inside me husa papa nso wa ha.
1: Papa there eno wa ha. You
0: first
1: start.
0: Into aro so start.
1: Yes.
0: And he say obra for there me say you nyatu. Aka big mama. Aka big mama. Ah big mama pen aka. Aka big mama. 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Well, okay, Ebusia.
1: And what's
0: 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Woma pin bora enter man come bia Spain. 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Now woma twa bora enter password goalkeeper Slaga. Wa pin bora the bora bra danso. That's what sweater. What a bona bre a porch porch a bond the rebel. Now we met back on a center circle. Born Ekra Aya Austria. Born and Tobacco, Abedi Pedro Gonzalez, Pedro Pia to Danny Omo, Danny Kofi Omo, Danny Omo, Penalty Abosneti, Kofi, Yakanasho Rafi. What's he at Trasso? 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What's he at Trasso now? 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power of Marseille. Where you born, Rodrigo Cascante. Shot! Nasra B. Born and I'm born in Tempe. Rodrigo Cascante. Anka Rodri, and your prayer will pray over city. Bobby said, the Opa. When your power is said, the Akausa over hell. But at this time, went to me and your defeat to the And to a boss out in Adiano. And to my question, we'll see panel. And no, I Rodrigo. Cascante, Bonnie deflected a corner kicker. Jabodia Tia Ostra, Alex Baina. One with dinner bonnet, Alex in here. What to bonnet, Nasso mapping bonnet formal, bonnet tobacco, Lamini Yama, Lamini, Walu Supposition, Bona Babidi Ostra, who met me a corner Naslabi, Woma Club bonnet formal, Bona Kakudi, Unai Simon, Goki Power Pia to Rodrigo Cascante. Rodney the crab order, where Tabanda Emeg Laporte, Laporte Pia, what about a coffee? We'll be to me a corner now. Body Kalami Yamaya, Canada Natural, Refusi and Tasso, Kani Chukwebeka, Kani Chukwebeka, Nipamino, Wachomo, Kani Chukwebeka, what a bonnet Eba Santa Seco, Yakana Chorofe, Wasaman Tasso, my member, Bonabedi Alex Baina, Alessa Pia, Yawana Kaka, Refrajo Fowl. Santa Rafi Norbert. 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Eishwa Jodo Mawana Khan Radio Sesi Dia Santibai. Injina Jia Tumini 54 minutes. Inside the first half of the game. Wamayani Tina Di Austria. 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Now Spain. 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Emerick Laporte. 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Wese Pia Edia Brady Player. 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Yama, where he go, better Bonnie Emma, Jan Fasten and being from a Medimosis Clinic and Herbal Center, Medimosis Clinic and Herbal Center, Woman on the Prosecure Capsule. And now for Prosecure tea and Yabaya Kamapa. When your Prosecure air capsule, and now for any tea never bow, I'm a test a bema or process no, and also at me above any man in a quay, at the man pato, immune system no, a baby soon here, pa, or with the digi bosses, one with the afrobosses, one with the mediplas at the above, and on a hands with libido, bema, males at the faucet, and your mother quay, the man do be do pick, bema bet me up by 24/7, and your friend a fire day in back, a jet chat top, and no air digi bosses, no, and to my son Cardia, one with the medimosis, garlic capsule at the above, and your immune system booster, general well being, no, but when you're being man, Nambo Emma Blaster. Listening now, and Koya Kamakama and Fabo, Ghana, Fana Babiano, Wonsa Abacandium, Nomes of Betimino Matukase, I was 0547 405 455. 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for authentication and as the authenticity of the crown now what on
1: okay
0: and what the chance and ask can
1: it
0: not just the original product
1: yes
0: and a crown no
1: yes
0: but all I activate and the baby in the Kumasi aya with the chip or top high progress and tournament a pen and on woman numbers no a 0205 5875 575 575 and as a 0544 0544 0533 205 205 now we're going to make visit center
1: yes
0: and we have CCTV cameras sir.
1: Okay
0: and make visit center
1: yes
0: and the CCTV cameras in your meeting in a biaba
1: okay
0: the other boss for them
1: okay
0: the other boss office
1: okay
0: and your man tell me tell
1: nice
0: the other boss and my cat was a crop for not him and tell me no and you better know we both said that sense no no generative more no this no you couldn't see a cat as a Bema, that's an alcofa and you are about your baby.
1: Me,
0: near the camera and the attendant. But any med visit center,
1: yes.
0: From CCA, I was 0554 0554 559 559 810 810. Now, also, one sir, I call lost in beverages.
1: Okay,
0: woman, I'm the lost in ginger liquor at the about
1: nice
0: lost in ginger liquor.
1: Okay,
0: lost in ginger liquor.
1: Yes,
0: lost in ginger liquor.
1: Yes,
0: in Nupina and the idea.
1: Yeah,
0: I kick a drum gum and Tiabua and Kawese. Oh, media anyway, and come in my ear, you say no ginger the firm sank up.
1: I'm not sure.
0: Etima ko ye kama kama edi amao e wa chisi a hudo nya so
1: fofi lori wa
0: den aba
1: open case ni o ti o
0: kesi e pao
1: ni yin so
0: open case
1: o he onu o ti yin wonders anytime gabi na bo tema mi
0: ka
1: o si mo baba mo o
0: sa
1: kesi e pao
0: o so baba ya zimo
1: e so meti mo
0: na ni amunti won fa ntira mi
1: na mi ka ti o na e ka no he
0: ni ji edi odogu sadik
1: odogu sadik
0: odogu
1: sadik
0: jadon
1: dadon
0: na dadon dadon okay
1: o me go jetre
0: I know I'm and to where they are
1: that
0: dumb.
1: Where
0: you are carrying where they are carrying
1: up. Yes.
0: And the Odobu,
1: yes,
0: Sabi Katina,
1: and also okay.
0: That's a good one.
1: What
0: is that?
1: What is that?
0: What is that?
1: What is that? What is that? What is that?
0: What is that?
1: What is that?
3: What is that? What is that? What is that?
1: What is
3: Come on for a bomb. Now, Deco say, Nianti, Antisewa, 80.
1: Yes, Antisewa,
3: Deco.
0: Our hand, Antisewa, our hand. Or
3: so much came.
0: Sir,
3: monitor.
0: Okay, and yet,
3: my son, you pray to him. I'm a double to the bread.
0: My auntie, I
1: guess, I'm not. Share, come and get
0: me. Oh, hey. Sir, and I don't so, Mr. Alphonse, but you don't love a fable.
1: What's that?
0: Mr. Alphonse. Me promo. Mr. Alphonse, but you
1: don't.
0: He's there from executive producer.
1: Yes.
0: Love a fem. What do you present our
1: presenter?
0: Never miss Radia or executive producer.
1: Yes.
0: What about two tower love affair?
1: Champion.
0: I'm my team.
1: Yes, and that's a big drop.
0: Oh, say, say, love you.
1: Love you.
0: And I'm in the entire. The first game on this house, I'm my team. Yeah. What's that? I tell you, holiday to know. Blah, blah,
1: blah, blah, blah.
0: Blah, another kind of tea.
1: I'm going to go to the house.
0: My down in the second half of the game, Spain round at the surface stadium of Austria. Now, Austria, what my attend you be our way here? But I didn't quit for Momo. Austria, what my attend you be our way here? But I didn't call Marco Anotovich Waba Anafe Abrante Dina de Sasa Kalazit. What do you say Remo? Besona Adiari Yamfire. Bonuka Lamini Yama. Lamini Yama with Diagro. A was to a penalty ya bosnimo. Bonababe de Pedro Poro. Poro Pia. What about a Kakuma Abrante Din? Adri. Okay, where Pedro Gonzalez. Yasunmu Kakrebi. Refis Montraso. Bonabe de Kofiomo. Homo Pia. To Maku Clea. What do you say Tabo? Adakuma Alex Bena. Alex Bena. Alex Bena. Bena ne Krabano, Alex Bena too, Danny Kofi Omo, Danny Omo near, Wapia de Coma Pedre, Gonzalez, Horus Fajabano, Edacoma Pedro Poro, Poro Psapia to Lamini Yama, Lamina Pia to Pedro Poro, Poro ne 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Pedro Poro! Pedro Poro! It was a cross from Alex Bena. 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
2: me ka se go be bad Spain for now because I think knockout stage where you do match win a matcha emunya shikra
0: David David David shikra ba ko bro ba ko so
2: bebre now na afensa anatovich ba mu na wuns me wuns
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2: o ka ka bi e ben that if you want as a satisfy my
0: satisfy yeah attend
2: speak for us o mu na e bobo oni nyina
0: eh ase bo blasi red wine favorite drink blasi red wine favorite drink and a king's maker can spirit
2: okay
0: a hot wave red ginger liquor drink and a vodka lemon favorite alcoholic drink nyina no eh maga Unitec, woman on the other,
1: yes,
0: I am say a dessert,
1: and
0: my hangover. Where baby Biagana, baby Abinia Biato, and you bread chinem,
1: yes,
0: and you will be any jaw, and your queer figure, what do any chim with our jabbing? Okokumau, Okokonongo, Okotaso, Okonkoko, Okobekai, Okasoka, Afe Obrasse, Okotunkau, Okosuniane, Okokos, Babiani, Okohinahini, and in Caria, where Biase Maga Unitec. Woman saw me the bed tamaso. Blessing red wine. Favorite drink. Kingmaker can spirit. Hot wave red ginger. Liquor drink. 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Lemon flavored alcoholic. I drink. Woman on my cocoa for the abbe. Aye, come myself. Open to do a talk to an number.
1: 0249 584 584 118 118.
0: Now, swear now, dear cover. Now, at me abo. Aye, come up. Do many in here. Now you call hydration drink, but I tell you Betano.
1: Yes,
0: Betano.
1: Betano.
0: Also better, better. Yes. Betano. www.betano.com. Oh yes, yes, yes. Boys, no. Oh, boys, in the discount. Boys, in the discount. Betano, no. After we touch you, we send you the Pepsodent.
1: Yes.
0: What you do the two? I no pay to
1: check. Okay.
0: And you need to check. After we touch you, we send you the Vena water. Vena water. When you have drink, be animal. And you
1: Bigo.
0: Bigo energy.
1: Yes.
0: Bigo energy. I say big refreshing moment.
1: Nice.
0: And after. A live soap was a few fresh Vim energy drink was a Vim day inside sports water was it don't just play dominate and I feel Ras energy drink was it be bold be you Azar paint was it number one since 1925 fortune spread Yami delicious always on point Sigma plans almost create possibilities Wama Taruma Wama say as in a live commentary in a Yede Ebrawo. But Dr. Asiedu.
1: Okay.
0: Dr. Asiedu.
1: Champion daughter.
0: Dr. Asiedu.
1: Champion daughter.
0: Dr. Asiedu.
1: Champion daughter.
0: Dr. Asiedu.
1: Champion daughter.
0: Dr. Asiedu.
1: Doctor Sidel.
0: Dr. Asiedu.
1: Dr. Sidel.
0: Ameka Herba Bites.
1: Yes.
0: Dr. Asiedu.
1: Champion daughter.
0: Ameka Herba Bites. But Nubraso.
1: Yes.
0: In Mia Hini. In Yeneti. Ani Awawai. Ani Adia Bites. And Yasedu Dodo. Brabe Numbi. Nemweni Pediano. And yes, I'm going to go to the Prima Church of Christ to be trusted. sexual weakness be trust here, waist pains be trust here, body pains be trust here, menstrual disorders be trust here, cocoa be trust here, and tea would wear the table. And so our Dabaya, Yaben Asafo, a day hospital.
1: Okay,
0: what to do a tatua? No, my son, Sabe Castle, Ubeke was with 0543 0543 344 347 587 587 and as a 0244 0244 798 798 982 982. Now when the doctor said do Abeka herba bites what do no be now I don't sweat by a camera at the about Jenny Bugum the old boy cry yeah they say but although Aduma the we need to my hard and team Pato we are Bama we are ba we team me.
1: Yes.
0: But we ya pelba.
1: Aha.
0: Ya pelba.
1: Yes.
0: Ya pelba. Oba uhuta.
1: Yes.
0: Oba sabi unima dia kakra.
1: Okay.
0: Oba anya require the way we SS.
1: Me ma wajuma.
0: Aha. Me mu wajuma ya.
1: Yes.
0: Sikano su ya.
1: Okay.
0: But what tell ye? Ya wo hose aya hair shop.
1: Okay.
0: Ye toni eni waho eni ni atono waho
1: eni
0: no anya dia atono wa mpacho. Atufo ne ba betu.
1: Yes.
0: Bebre no ma be fa ne mbok. We be super one when I ought to be back.
1: Okay.
0: South shop in the epidemic now, nah, the hell was I said, Jay.
1: No. And what did you about?
0: South shop, Kakakanu,
1: yes.
0: And the idea, man, said, Jay, now, nah, so.
1: God, you
0: know, me, ya, dom. Not to be any ya.
1: Yes.
0: Oh, on a befro, no abo abaso kama. Sikano so aya kama.
1: And
0: in Pato, Timmy, we are bana with Timmy.
1: Okay.
0: Ebia Obe and Teka, Ube Ufurukum ha, Uo Kentin Krono, and I say, Kote, Anawa. Fan number we is here.
1: Okay.
0: Fan number we.
1: Yes.
0: 0243 0243 944 944 614 614 and as a 0200 0200 231 231 543 543 543 Who fire
1: a
0: baby? What's it? We swap now.
1: Yes.
0: Yes, so my friend.
1: And I say, yes.
0: Not your letter.
1: Okay.
0: Ten.
1: Okay.
0: Fabre Insure FM.
1: Okay.
0: Any love from your phone desk, yeah?
1: Yes.
0: Oh, bam, patro, letter no address, yeah? But what you do, you know, AK Bet Enterprise. AK Bet Hess. But what you, AK EIBED. Now the S at the Asoso.
1: Okay.
0: Who we are not the Enyin.
1: Enyin.
0: At the Atwaso.
1: Enyin.
0: But our address, Fabra. When you're Juma, you cover, cover, cover.
1: Yeah, Mamma, Juma.
0: Mamma, Juma,
1: yes.
0: And Juma was some tea or Ghana, I don't know. Mamma, maybe I'm a man in Wow. Ha. And Jojo?
1: Yes, boss.
0: Flow. Yeah, dear. And you flow. Your mama wanna come, radio says in the 10 years about. Make a merano, Wababa, Tani Kofiobo. And a Ferran Torres in Sababu Remo. Ferran Torres will be you, my man, Kohana. And Kofu, dear, or Moya Musu, okay. Wabi Alex Bena. Wababi Alex Bena and Sue Efibo. So now you're trying to make this way. Born about the man, Kohana, not of visible. Can it to come back our by one? Hey, what's there? And the Antramian, you know, my duty is so many who hunt to one more proud, the Kedi. Best one, and the man Koyan Famamo, born a crack with the Ajadan so, Danson Swapiaka Kredi, what a born a battery, and you now, born a crow man in Gina de Wasra, Wapia, what a born a credit, Kakabi, was Chadi, one more crab or crabano, and one more tournament, 75 minutes. 75 minutes so far. Wasra, one more, and Sabi, and I feel Spain. Wama Sabako, Park in Spain, Fata Park in Mutu, Anomadim Tofer, Jirafa, Anomu Tomu to play Tomu to Sa. Now, Wama Lusu possessed Bonababi Osra Nazarabi, Center of Finobek, Radifao, Anatovich Momata, Wama Dosa, Rafi Dianamia, Marco Anatovich, Osame Dianamia, Ay Rodrigo Cascante, Nihuna, Nihua, Winiko to Genya, Sanano Prania de Ade. Ah, what the foul were chairman? Center referee what the foul?
4: It was a normal tackle and going but about Tiana and Nasanga.
0: Okay.
4: And the man is sure who I'm not. I'm not talking to the soldier.
0: Chairman, the only one you've been said. But the Bako, what the foul were chairman? Now, you're 12 minutes from away. Bona Ababedi, Waman, Dinate, Ayo Spain. Wame Tabana Setete, Bona Kodi, Ayo Padoporo, Pora Sebono, Nasro Bieno, Pedro Poro, Wasebono, sir. Next will be anywhere. 74 minutes. Adiabo. 74 minutes. Sophie Stadium. 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One was so crowd. No sound the Mamma Maba. Wahemi Enu. And so players are all parading your Babano. 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Women yabre papa papa better than there and the damage the crucial ke adu
1: okay adu
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1: yes ama
0: david david ama be bon to jasa
1: okay
0: over ke so dan ka we there
1: yeah na kita time no
0: ah una kuta from am okay now shlaga we talk about the tete bona babe the method and the ama o man the other asra we ma pia da come jaba danso ba danso we pia da come jalaba david alaba ni alaba 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Where you born the room, can it you come meka? 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Send your man for Bobby say, na tia bono class way. Eh? Hey, I did it.
4: Yes, boy, yes, I feel no much in your spring.
0: Ayo.
4: Passes together. This is the first time.
1: Yes, and I can't be. There's a
4: one. Oh, my team. Oh, whatever.
1: Coach Natural Wine, for there's a one. But that's.
0: It's not the Oseye Gano. Not as a
1: hero, but anyway,
0: was it? Oh, Ejimo, not a Ejimo, Ejimo, Ejimo,
1: Ejimo,
0: Ejimo, Ejimo, Ejimo, Ejimo, Ejimo,
1: Ejimo,
0: Ejimo,
1: Ejimo,
0: Ejimo, and sorry, now you don't want
1: so
0: at the end.
1: I don't know the crowd by his own.
0: Mama, they're crying. Oh, but I'm
1: forty.
0: Oh, you crap.
1: Yes,
0: not the number. Mama, I'm a poor. Minama Kofia come. Oh,
1: yeah,
0: I said, many genuine come.
1: Yeah,
0: man, I'm on your guy cry. Moba, I've been born in tea.
1: Funny black.
0: No matter how many more. Moba, so I can cry.
1: Yes,
0: now I'm in the air for. Oh, son,
1: I'm a forbid.
0: Hey, yo, is it just as well? Anyway, I'm a papa moose who's who offers yet to say, anyway, Munyan, Miss Ophida, and I'm was.
1: Miss Ophida, that's why I did say. But if I went to
2: Colombo, my wife, and I
1: don't stand, because don't stand.
0: Don't stand, David, you say, Quitiano, and he's all the card.
1: Hold your
0: card. And there was at 1 minute, Tanya above.
2: God win him.
0: I said,
2: one I should know.
0: Why,
2: yes, I would have made customers.
0: I would have come here. What else would you cry to
2: the cashier? Spill for that, you think. Ah, my mom, I said, they are on the what's your funny number?
0: The cousin in a friend in the treatment, then I want to.
2: Oh, my God, I said, I've
0: been on the team be a coach. What you want us or hell are, or better welcome. Now, Bono Claspeno, Guana Ferran Torres, Nasso Cavan Danso. What guy the boy now is there? Mema Magic. Mema Magic. At 2 minutes in here, be press a pass, pin. Eddie Mawaster and Yamianum, the other, and I'm Mr. Fulkino. Obakas Afino Mopekat, Mumu's over him, you know. I come to Muka Craig.
1: We never track.
0: Oh, I dear way, mentality traffic has been
1: here. Yes.
0: Mentality of bro
1: funu na se tudu
0: wonu oso oso when your hand call be say
1: three miss
0: ah na ya kwasa dia Congo the same to Senegal
1: Senegal
0: the same thing
1: on the year you say no the whole Senegal light off
0: ah na na abusia ya kwa ni ma born a free kick ya je e dia ba spaymano center of Nobek center of Nobek wo boy do ma say wo ma game ni flow. What's up, Yama de Obabo? Obiamane de. But I'm a quota macucraya. 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When our betta was arbitrate or netisa. What was over in the same thing? I'm not telling you that is Stefan Porch. At the Porch in the Quadi said to Mano. Hey, Spain, almost I another thing you. I give a bonnet parmesan de la Fuente.
2: I don't care about my chest.
0: De la Fuente.
2: We're wicked.
0: De la Fuente. 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Now, Don Ekra, Abrantari de Pedro Poro. 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Okay. 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
1: Ono mo bono se ban finfini a triangle o me miensa sa e ban chen so
2: a no so tre o ma tre o ma se se square ne sa
1: o ma ne sa kwa na se wo di a o ma sa o ma atwa so
2: eh abusia spain we buy another tent we buy lamine yama adina frimo lamine yama frimo o de pablo gavi na ba he Fifi be mo Pablo Gavi. Radinya Gopo. Now, Bona Babe di Marco Anatovic. Let the referee say, Kati, why are you offside you? Say, Winnie Maha. Anatovic Baba reserves was a referee for that day. And yes, I'm great. What did he have to do? What did he have to do? Now, it's your FM studio from the Gabi Turama Majoso. Head of commentary, but yes, we did.
3: Joseph, take away, okay, baby Joe.
2: And now,
1: Kwame Ofori Ketchi.
2: Yes, Kwame Ofori Ketchi. We did back when I did say, back would be no.
1: Stylish.
2: The stylish. Yes, we follow the stylish. Yes. That be okay, the finest sport, yeah, but all stylish in the deal commentary. Kwame stylish. And now, fair, no, stylish. Your best sports would be a Kwame stylish now.
1: Stylish of food.
3: Yeah,
2: okay, I don't swing your bad.
3: What's it then?
2: Stylish of food, I don't swing your bad. Stylish of food. Ya nso nya bad denu ano no
3: stylish
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1: omo bobo ni say dey as omo hear goals like that how many goals are qualified
2: Spain what dey from center circle one straight to pair one straight from center circle e be bi o de ball to David Alaba wa ye hwe ni he was Hey, Kati, come boss and make out my brother mean to me to be a be Ran Alaba, you. Hey, mean to me to be a be Kevin Danso. But say, boss, na my brother. 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
0: 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When you be a play, what you born at the AMA Spain? Israel FM Studio, born in Kramaku Kraya, where Taban de Akokoma, Abrante de Derefer and Torres, Center Referee, what the foul? At the AMA Pedro Gonzalez, Center Referee, what the foul? At the AMA Pedro Gonzalez, now Mikel Ayazaba, when the referee is there, Aqua, we can't wait, you know, referee, we can't wait, you know, San Oye. Kena ye bibi fa fa on fa ba me no so okay mate. Mr. Joseph Tego.
2: Champion Gabi.
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2: 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What I see? 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
0: 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Wade ayi ye cancer Marco Bell ade ababe ye ML report wade Fabien Ruiz nso aba na akwa we pa there Spain changes no bebre ano moye aka sema bayamiensa na rafi ahe na be ade game nyina bana we eti edu sema miensa no pa pa cho meduma yesi baby joe na beto aso 3 minutes ehe ne dia Air flow. Who's flow? Nibi.
2: I'm from.
0: Born with Santa Circle. A plus pain. Now, we met him on Pablo Gavi. Well, the super assassin. 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
3: eda ase
2: ba rada na bi shlawo a chas baby stay for us at body stay amu bo body na amu body body sense say amu bo body da from kama mi so for get me unu say
1: spin for no
2: yes
1: bookmakers na ka say omo ye one of the favorite
2: okay
1: to me aj tournament now.
2: Yes
1: but I think for a name me born a machine me jidisa
2: okay me dasi what better body what the body could go what the body could him stay what better body you body for what not throw stay for another throw what a kubato for baby joe akwanim kubato ye the whole Ghana now po atina o atina atina blaster for boys no mo popo no mo sashe it's a full atina expectation is here expectation mami expectation atina expectation you can say atina expectation is a blaster match the expectation
1: well like for me there unse the third match no
2: yes
1: na dynamics be broom
2: okay
1: e be yeses e ko basi se di second e bia na entumi antena US o be ba Toronto because of that party be me say entina say ball no kwa kwa na say o mo nyira o mo money adade bi sa but o china there
2: yes
1: o china there
2: o china
1: you say there obi ani me bia
2: o china tab we
1: e me hu ni say o china be hu patan kasa
2: ni party champion party who be the body champion Foley Mr. Foley the whole Ghana oh, Papa, mommy. What a quarter for baby Joe. I call him quarter here. The whole Ghana. Who better than? Yeah, the door, yes. After a Wako. Yes, as his feet. Magic Padre, my son, who cool. Tap your Gabby. What about the call of the ball? Let me see them. Let me tell my shoe. Yellow pump. Stay. Sabata Zeniachi. 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
2: Ejimo.
1: Ose.
2: Ejimo.
1: S.
2: Ejimo.
1: Kase S.
2: S. Jimo.
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1: 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Stylish.
2: Stylish.
3: Edabian do betumi akom.
2: Ah, kasi popular stylish.
3: Ampa. Eno dia perfect one stylish no no. Yapon.
2: Yes. Yapon.
3: Yapon. Mr. Vori.
1: Yeah.
3: He dey say you be ahead than you achieve be dia.
1: Be ahead than you achieve but I'm say spin for no born no mo born. Me ehu.
3: Yeah. All angle.
1: But be so omo say omo dey call right wing go no mo hwe na say omo o chire o ma. En tempara no ma switch. Omo switch ne san. En ti say unye obi a unye tima
3: mo
1: concentration
3: yeah, yeah. Yes.
1: Watch there on your meet meet me now but Austria for no dem say o ma no mo passport
3: da kwa me say di o menya no men da di o mo mpeso mo bo beto mo bo say bia ya di west yard say
2: yes gabi
3: dia ka
2: e pass ya tina ye be sia
3: etina ye be sia where is you
2: but ya no holiday
3: etia o dem mo ndi o holiday but ya dia yes
2: public holiday
3: etina ya say ye be sia
2: okay
3: ye be sia o sg mo
2: yes
3: etina ye sg mo
2: do cha mo na sia
3: o fra me gabi true ma me jos
2: mr fool my fa kuna ndana sia mi shala pa boy boy kama ye wo
3: team na ka ni nyina so mo ti obi anka abusia de ayen de nyakaza tenten
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4: 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I make a once me. 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
6: Gano mind my way. 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Alcoholic drink and some. Since minute him and sana a hot vodka lemon flavored alcoholic drink and some. Also papa kringin. 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And now hona wafer you phone and some. On yen fama one.
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5: 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Question day, any question day via. I have prime sports. I have foreign tidbit and quad. And your deep brewer. 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
6: 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What the five champions league? You want to know?
5: I be the real goat. 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
8: 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Oh my God.
9: No, that shit. You two the lie, eh? Now the same stew when they use cook the rice and then they go put them for top.
3: In music.
10: And you mean here, forget everybody, yeah?
11: My guy.
10: Put your papa in the judge. Put some respect on the goat.
11: And the goat, the only goat I know lives in Tema.
10: Every year, we will give to you back.
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1: And your chairman, be on your chairman. 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

0: Adafo me ma wadwo ne mu akwaba emra wo number 1 account radio station is 104.5 ebre do say ye the living Jesus hour no ebre wo kwa strong koso say de woni say ya woda we ni ya woda bia ye the living Jesus hour no e de bro and eso so ye the nede no ebre prof wo hasin Joshua so so hasin ti ebe kona ya ma na kwaba na de wo bia no so ye timi e de ato so ai isha 104.5 okay okay. Now, yeah, sure. Now, you can see anything. Prof, good evening.
1: Hello, good evening, Elder. How are you?
0: Yeah. Joe, good evening.
2: Good evening, sir.
0: How are you?
2: I'm fine, sir.
0: Tango. Prof, you can take over.
1: Thank you very much. Let's pray.
2: I don't know me a bomb.
1: Father, we bless your name tonight.
2: And
1: even as we pronounce your word, you will touch lives and draw your sons and daughters closer for a great fellowship with yourself. In the name of the Lord Jesus Christ. Amen.
2: Amen.
1: Our cherished listeners. Tonight we want to start with James chapter 4 verse 8a.
2: Ye pese ye hwe bibie we Yakobu homa tinan chichemu enwotwe no de adi kan no.
1: It says that draw near to God.
2: O se mummen Ewurde.
1: And he will draw near to you.
2: Na ono nso beben mu.
1: Draw near to God.
2: Ben Ewurde.
1: And he will draw near
2: na
1: to you.
2: Na ono nso beben mu.
1: We take the second reading from Revelation chapter 3, verse 20.
2: Yeshe Yohania disemeti mi ensente mu adbienu nunswa.
1: It says that, behold, I stand at the door.
2: Ose she mejina pununu achi.
1: And knock.
2: Na mi boom.
1: If any man hears my voice.
2: No be tie me ne.
1: And open the door.
2: No be bie amamia.
1: I will come into him.
2: Ose mi meba mu abe nene nchen.
1: And will sup with him.
2: Na mininu abedidi.
1: And he with me.
2: Na one me nso.
1: So this evening, this message is titled.
2: Enti enanyu mre yeshe butebi ayatu din se.
1: Draw near to God.
2: Chimben Ewurde.
1: Draw near to God.
2: Chimben Ewurde.
1: These two scriptures that we have just read
2: are
1: both calling for a closer walk with the living
2: God. A
1: closer walk with God in a noisy world.
2: Because the
1: Lord is a God of
2: fellowship. And
1: he has shown this severally in the scriptures.
2: Now,
1: right from creation. Because in the Genesis chapter 3, verse
2: 8
1: to
2: 10,
1: God was always visiting man in the garden.
2: The
1: Bible says that he was visiting man in the cool of the day. And when man sinned against him, it was obvious. So the God of fellowship asks, where
2: are thou?
1: And a closer look at James chapter 4 verse 8a.
2: Yeshe Yakobu asem na kinkan ti nan chemu enwotweni ya.
1: It exhibits two things.
2: Eda niema mienu adi.
1: It talks about the creature.
2: O kasafa abodie.
1: In this case, the man.
2: Asabre yi eye onipa.
1: Drawing near to the creator.
2: Sa obetwe aban obo ade no.
1: Is God.
2: Onu a wo Yakobon no.
1: And this is occurring in a feedback mechanism.
2: Wei eye nema esi ewa nimu ni anim.
1: That the creature drawing near to the creator.
2: Sa abode no betwen aban obo ade no.
1: Then there is a feedback loop.
2: In such a way
1: that the creator is also drawing near to
2: the creator. And
1: if you also look at Revelation chapter 3 verse
2: 20. And here the
1: creature hears the voice of the Lord.
2: When actually say abodienu so etie
1: the creature hearing the voice of the creator.
2: Sɛ abɔdeɛ no ɛtie ɔbɔ adeɛ no ani.
1: And this triggers an action.
2: Wei ɛma nneɛma bi ɛsisi.
1: There is an opening of the door.
2: Ibaako ne sɛ ɛbue kwan.
1: Because the creature listens.
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1: And that opening of the door is a reception.
2: Saa sɛ ɛbɛbue pono no ɛyɛ sɛ ankofa bi a wogye tom.
1: Which is an invite to the creator.
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1: And if you hear his voice.
2: Na sɛ wote n'ani a.
1: And open the door of your heart.
2: Na wobue w'akoma pono no ma no.
1: Jesus.
2: Yesu.
1: Will come in.
2: Ɔbɛba mu.
1: And dine with you.
2: Na ɔne wo abɛdidi.
1: So there are two distinct issues which have been highlighted here.
2: Enema mienu bi wo kwa waka wa asemu ha.
1: So we have hearing and opening.
2: Ye hu se se utie na obebie.
1: Hearing the voice and opening the door.
2: So obetie ni na obi wa kuma pono.
1: And in the same feedback loop.
2: Sa se mfam imu bie mu no.
1: God comes in for full fellowship.
2: Enu na onyankopo ebam na wanya yonkofa edimu yiye.
1: It means that the creature must make an effort.
2: Yen kire se abodie no e wo se otu anamu bi.
1: And that effort is in an attempt to draw near to God.
2: And this anamu no se obenya otumu po se obetwa ba nyankopon.
1: So the drawing near to God requires some basic element.
2: Se obetwa ba nyankopon no ehia nneman kitinkiti bi.
1: So that is written clearly in the verse 8 of the James chapter 4.
2: Ebe hu san sem no e wo Yohane Yakobo huma na e kenkan no TN 9 chemu enwotwe no.
1: So he said draw near to God.
2: O se twin ben Ewade.
1: And he will draw near to you.
2: No no nso betwe ni aben.
1: It means that if you don't draw near to God.
2: E chere se se won twen amen na.
1: He will not also draw near.
2: O no nso on twin men wo.
1: Because he doesn't force himself on man.
2: If he say on shano husu entu nipa.
1: Because man is a moral being.
2: If he say on yankupo nisa penama nipa.
1: God has given man the will to choose.
2: On yankupo nisa penama nipa se on wankasa onchi ni jina he.
1: So he doesn't impose himself on the will of man.
2: Enti enuntinu on shano husu entu nipa so.
1: And he said that cleanse your hands. You sinners,
2: ye arboniafo,
1: and purify your hearts.
2: Na munti makumam,
1: ye double-minded.
2: Wa makuma ayentanta.
1: So in God drawing near,
2: so nyankupon betwi abenyanu,
1: there must be cleansing of the hand.
2: E wase ya wuhuru yensa.
1: And there must be purification of the heart.
2: Sansu ne twase yeti nyakumam.
1: That's why the Bible say that blessed are you.
2: And na chere no make say in shrane mu
1: all those who are pure in their hearts.
2: One year won akuma mu etiu.
1: They shall see God.
2: Omu no me hu nyankopon no.
1: Blessed are the pure in heart.
2: In shrane won akuma mu tie.
1: For they shall see God.
2: Na won na be hu nyankopon.
1: So the key element is purity.
2: And the dey hia ni say ahotie.
1: The key element is sanctification.
2: Dey ba ku ni say e betie hu.
1: It says cleanse your hand.
2: Osimunhuru munsa.
1: And after that, purify your heart.
2: Enu achi nu ti wakumem.
1: So once this component of the process is completed,
2: say ye dimidi sene me menu achi a,
1: the Lord draws near instantly.
2: Ema enyankopon ba entem prekupe.
1: That is what Matthew 5 it talks about.
2: Senia Matthew huma eti enum chichemu enwotwe no eka no.
1: And that is what Hebrews 12:14 also talks about.
2: Enna Hebrew 4:1 to eti dumi enchemu du nan nso kaaye.
1: Make every effort.
2: O se ye angwa biara se.
1: Make every effort.
2: O se nya humu anase beto na mu biara se.
1: To live in peace.
2: Se wentena asumdwe mu
1: with all men.
2: Wo ni pe nyina ntam.
1: And to be holy.
2: Enuntu etunu saye kronkron
1: without holiness
2: o se kronkron ye nimu a
1: no one
2: Obibiera ni ho a
1: no one
2: obibiera ni ho a
1: will see the Lord.
2: Obehu Ewurde.
1: So beloved, our cherished listeners,
2: enti anuanu modofu ni atiefo,
1: drawing near to the Creator,
2: so obetwe aben obo ade no,
1: requires sanctification.
2: Ehia se yebeti ye ho.
1: And this evening,
2: enti sanu mrei,
1: we want you to take that decision.
2: Ye pese wo tu san na mo be sisa gina ye se
1: to draw near to God.
2: Se obetwe aben Ewurde.
1: You can break from that sin.
2: Betumi agi ho afisa boni ni mu.
1: You can break from that besetting sin.
2: Betumi agi ho afisa boni ni mu etumi chu ko akire no.
1: That so easily entangles you.
2: Yeah, etumi di ko akire ko ye nema boni no.
1: You can say it is enough.
2: Betumi akase afedi edonso.
1: I will draw near to God.
2: Metwen me ho aben Ewurde.
1: From this time onward.
2: Fisa brei eko.
1: You can break up that act of fornication.
2: Betumi agi ho afisa dwuma mo no. Side the hole.
1: You can break away from that stealing.
2: So bet me you want to sacrifice
1: and ask God for help.

0: and manifest himself strongly.
1: Now what then you want to do? Say power, say kwanusu.
0: You allow yourself.
1: So woman, who can you say kwanusu?
0: Your intimacy with the Lord will increase automatically.
1: So woni nyangu po ayangu fano ebe kosro prekupe.
0: Drawing near to God also requires obedience and submission.
1: That is
0: obedience to him in all things. Just like the case of
1: Enoch.
0: Just like the case of Abraham. Just like the case of
1: Moses.
0: Even the case of Zacchaeus, the tax collector. He drew near to Jesus, repented of his sins, and made a restitution. This evening, your situation is not late. You can make that holy move into a closer walk with Jesus. A closer walk with Jesus. And this evening, the Lord is asking, where are you? Come closer. Come closer. It is very expensive if we do not heed and draw closer to God. When you decide to draw close to God, what must you do not to draw back? Because many people resolve during the end of the year that my New Year resolution
1: is
0: that I will walk closely with God.
1: But
0: as the days pass by, it becomes a tug of war.
1: Then
0: they withdraw quickly. So what must you do? Keep that conviction that supersedes the passion of the flesh. The first one is to fill yourself with the precious word of God. That's in Psalm 119, verse 10-11. To fill yourself with the word of God. Be persistent in prayer. And there must be complete discipline. And what we call intentionality.
1: So bet me I said that person obey.
0: You must be very, very intentional.
1: So bet me I said that person when I may.
0: And allow the Holy Spirit to help you.
1: And watch no more unkunu kwense omwa.
0: And seek counsel from mature Christians.
1: And watch nsu nya bet me ako oni a Christo for one enyimi e wonya asemnu no maboa.
0: So tonight the Lord is calling you.
1: And ti nanu mre nyankopon no ofre wo.
0: Come closer.
1: You
0: who is far away, come closer. Tomorrow you may never know. Once you have the time that you can walk around,
1: that
0: you can speak and rejoice, the Lord is calling you. Come closer. Many are far away. Many have broken fellowship in the noisy world and loiter around gallivanting without any purpose. Tonight, the Lord is calling you. Draw near to God. And he will also draw near to you. What are the benefits of drawing near to God? Number one, you enjoy God's protection. For the Bible says in Psalm 91, verse 11,
1: David in Jum

0: be crumb barco in Chumbaco.
1: He will command his angels concerning you.
0: Or see Obermana Bofono Atri Abbey
1: that you will not strike your foot against a stone.
0: Or see na orin fire nine empum obuo.
1: And in Psalm 34, verse 7,
0: and as in Jumno do Abiasa and nine,
1: the Bible says that the angels of God encamp.
0: Or say Radiabo phone when we share
1: around those who fear him.
0: 1 year, O Surono.
1: So you enjoy full protection.
0: And the Emawinio Yankupon Bamokasi.
1: You enjoy God's peace.
0: Ubenya Onyankupon da Sumuji.
1: You enjoy his joy, joy.
0: Ubenya na Nijie Nimunso.
1: And you do exploits.
0: And Nuswemoye Nemakasi.
1: You become unmovable.
0: And Nuachinunso BBNT Mimpusu.
1: Because King David say in his right hand. Our pleasures forevermore.
0: Or see, David Kase, or see, in Sani Faso, na de mudie pebre ewo.
1: And he says that because I have set the Lord always before me,
0: or see, if he said, we do, I do, I do, I do,
1: I shall not be moved.
0: Or see, bibi, I do, I me apusumi.
1: Beloved, all this we are talking about,
0: and the animal of the brea, I can was me,
1: are for those who have received the Lord Jesus.
0: A year, Emma, 1 year, what Jesus Christ
1: as their Lord and personal
0: Savior.
1: If you haven't yet received him as your Lord and personal Savior, it is not late. It is never late. It is time for you to make that decision to follow the Lord, to serve him. It is better
0: yes, sir.
1: Serving him than wandering around in the world like a sheep without shepherd.
0: You
1: see a straying sheep.
0: He
1: doesn't have any protection.
0: He
1: doesn't have any leadership.
0: If you say oni kandinibia,
1: it is just a straying sheep.
0: Onam hokeke.
1: And as soon as the vehicle appears,
0: that
1: strange sheep is like blind
0: and
1: moves around, and the car knocks it down. Tonight, the Lord forbid, you need a shepherd. That shepherd is the overseer of your soul. He is the apostle of our faith. And he is the one we are talking about. Draw near to him while you are young. Wherever you are. If you have not yet received the Lord Jesus, you can pray this prayer after us. Say, Lord Jesus, I know I am a sinner. And because of my sins, you died for me. Today, I accept you as my Lord and personal Savior. Forgive my sins. And I promise to worship you all the days of my life. So help me God. So help
0: me
1: God. Now you are saved. Find a Bible believing church near you. Get baptized and fellowship there. The Lord bless and keep you. The Lord deliver you entirely from the way of death, from the path of darkness, from the path of destruction, from the path of eternal damnation, into his everlasting joy that is procured through the blood of Jesus. The Lord help you. We want to pray for the sick. 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
0: Na Yesu de ninsa ebe kan.
1: So wherever you are, place your hands on the part of the body that pains you.
0: Fa wonsa to babia eya wo ya nwumre.
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1: As the Holy Spirit move through your body.
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1: Begin to do that which you couldn't do.
0: Senye de na nka wuntumi enye no.
1: And that is the healing.
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1: And thy word of liberty.
0: Ah, wasema etimititi efim pochiremu.
1: That you have shown to us this tonight.
0: Ah, wodi achire ya, wodi amaye anwumre yi no.
1: That we should draw near to you.
0: Say yen twen emmenwo no.
1: We plead for our dear listeners.
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1: That they draw near to you.
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1: Through the instrument of your spirit.
0: Ewo nkonkon akwanso.
1: In the name of Jesus. Let those who are far away. Let your spirit touch them. Let there be repentance. Let there be repentance. And as you forgive, let them draw closer to you. And we pray for all those who are sick in the body. You are the divine healer. You heal and you raise from the dead.
0: And
1: you have commissioned us to send your word out. And you will confirm with signs and wonders. Therefore, tonight, as we have lifted your name,
0: stretch
1: forth your hands. Heal the sick. Heal the sick. Those who are broken hearted. Bind up their hearts. Bind up their wounds. Every chronic situation. Every pain in the waist. Every pain in the head. Every paralysis. Every cancer. The Lord Jesus rebuke you. The Lord rebuke you. Let there be total healing. The move of your Holy Spirit into every heart, into every soul, healing and setting free. Receive your healing. Receive your healing. Be made whole. Be made whole. Be made whole. Be healed in the name of the Lord Jesus Christ. Be made whole.
0: We
1: rebuke every sugar diabetes. Any chronic situation. Every nightmare. The fear of death. The Lord rebuke
0: you.
1: We declare liberty.
0: pai fan wudie mao
1: into your life
0: emo wabra bom
1: into your family
0: ewa busheni mu
1: into your career
0: emo wajuma ye mu
1: into your business
0: ewa die wuye biara mu
1: into everything you do for life
0: ewa die wu onan wuye wabra bom mu biara
1: that glorifies God
0: a ese wode nu nyamo no
1: receive healing
0: jiwa yare sa
1: in the name of the Lord
0: ewa Jesus Christ dini mu
1: every pain in the body
0: ya ubia ewa nipa dua nu
1: pain in the eye
0: ya ubia wa nini mu
1: cease and come no more. Father, we soak every listener to your blood. Restore joy.
0: In
1: the broken hearted. The crushed soul. Restore order. Let your peace prevail.
0: He said,
1: my peace I give unto you. Every home where there is no peace. Let your spirit brood over every household. Let there be peace. Let there be peace in Ghana. Let there be security in Ghana. Let there be prosperity in Ghana. In the name of the Lord Jesus Christ. Our cherished listeners, begin to check your body. What you could not do,
0: they want to me anyano.
1: Begin to do it. Begin to check your body. And call the phone line that Elder Ofori is going to open. And call to testify of what the Lord Jesus has done for you.
0: I am out.
1: The Lord bless and keep you. In the name of the Lord
0: Jesus Christ.
1: Amen.
0: Amen.
2: 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Wait me a friend. Wait me a friend. Now also swat me a bedroom median. 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Obe friend 020-847-2976. Na yet me at your train combo. Or more than a friend. Na yin yin ayamum. And your train combo set. Nyan coupon nam jumedia so aye bibia mawa. 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
2: Amen. 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
2: 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Prof, the first one I called, they called to thank you and also appreciate. I mean, they are so blessed with regards to the message. I hope you pray for them.
1: We bless that, God.
2: Yeah. Okay.
1: May the Lord Himself quicken them.
2: Amen.
1: And establish their faith. As He draws them closer.
2: Amen. Okay, number 0208472976. 0208472976. Wobet me afre. 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Sign your WhatsApp. Wobet me afre. Na bia WhatsApp note bia na wo de ja na enzo so. Yetimi aye ho adjuma. Okay. Hello, good evening.
4: Good evening.
2: Me ba to di sanat.
4: But
2: you are
4: from
2: me, Mr. Kofi Adi. Uh-huh.
4: But you are free.
2: But you are free.
4: But you are into. But you are in the national. My size,
2: Okay. Uti ena osisi na onan ena o mane nyina aso so. Mate, Johnson e mo mpa yemo. Why?
1: Place your hands on the waist.
0: But me do nsa ato osisi no ho.
1: And every part of the body that pains.
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1: nto ho. Believe that the Lord is taking it away.
0: Na gidi se ewadi eyi afi ho.
1: Father, in the name of the Lord Jesus
0: Christ,
1: I bring before you your son
0: and
1: his family. Take every pain
0: away.
1: We rebuke every pain in the
0: waist.
1: Every chronic situation, it is nothing before
0: you.
1: Arise, O Lord,
0: and
1: let your enemies be scattered. And all them that hate you,
0: oh, number one, your ten when you now
1: flee before you,
0: oh, and few one
1: according to thy
0: word.
1: Let sickness flee before
0: you.
1: I bring his family before
0: you.
1: Let your healing hand
0: be
1: made manifest in
0: them.
1: Let everything about their family
0: be
1: restored. We stand in the gap and intercede for them. Let their testimony be great. In Jesus' name. Amen.
0: Amen.
2: Amen. Okay. That's it. Nyamin ka unhu bebre. So beti miya fre. Yafa calls be miya nuna EDSC. Fre 0208472976. 0208472976. Shenon su se. Yes, sorry, so Oko Facebook. Okay, but I mean, for you now. Hello, good evening. We are talking with you. Why? But we did this and I can say, friend. Okay, but you're into you. Ese pacho chungu fe fide nuhu awadaruma na mayente onka. Okay. Aha. Uhipote na yao ya. Okay. Once. He said the right side of his body. It
1: pains.
2: Yes.
1: Place your hands at that right side.
0: Let me do unsa to abraye bo sampa
1: ye. In the name of the Lord Jesus Christ.
0: Everybody, Jesus Christ,
1: every pain.
0: Yeah,
1: in the right side of the
0: body.
1: We command to disappear.
0: Yeah,
1: in the name of the Lord Jesus
0: Christ.
1: Let your healing blood.
0: Mawayare
1: flow through her body. Let your spirit. Remove every yoke of pain. And let there be peace. Let that pain cease.
0: masaya ono mfimu nko.
1: In the name of the Lord Jesus Christ.
0: Ewo Yesu Kristo dinimu.
1: Receive your healing.
0: Ji wayare sanyumrei.
1: Behold.
0: Oh, ji wayare sakura.
1: In Jesus' name.
0: Ewo Yesu dinimu.
1: Amen.
0: Amen.
2: Okay. Ado foye debe siya say. Na shene so say. Jume di ewo YouTube. Uko YouTube ako. Inshire TV. Ubo uko YouTube Inshire TV ya. Na wahwehwe Living Jesus Hour bo nse I mean preaching eda ho chene suma me pa oko YouTuber Instra TV Living Jesus Hour aha ewo ho ewo episode ahodo bebre dodro na ayaye but se ne 2nd of July day oba 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
1: So till we meet again next week.
0: Sebisa share beam now to send a nyameya aduma.
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2: Amen. 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And I want to say Joshua so so. Kamidi de kwa mi ofori ke echiri. Living Jesus our bread and the bro me jorda we be ya woda we ni ya woda bia no and the say dwuma di e ba wakwa mu e wo question ko so bo modern say unyu afide ni free asay na ba mena da insha 104.5.

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5: 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Now, as a dancom, works of faith. In pipe of phone, yina, yishia. Oh, radio, so that be people here, focus with dear, be upon a song. Be upon a quadjo, be upon a mousing couldn't deal over. Yame be bray, and Chenny be bray. Because I'm a car, that jabber boy, daddy. Yame shall. 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I mean, you have to swore. 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Yamin shall a hollow quack and Yamin shall at it. One was off when Yamin bam what I mean.
6: Yamin, mum, madam, no, so can see pa. Na mesori ano anadwo bobi eso se radio no so no kuye nyame ba na osade ho hyema nyishira e kesie ti nyame nyishira mo onko so ama mo ando mo nye kesie den nyina anadwo mpa ye no mi nyame ba minim nyame na empaibo die empaibo enka se ye radio so nti Radio Sumpai Bo Nye Juma. 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
6: empaibo enka se ye radio so nti radio so mpaibo nye adwuma Distance has no barrier. 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
8: 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pray in the language of the Spirit. Lift up your voice and pray in the language of the Spirit. In Namaya, the Lift up your voice and pray. The honorable pilot.
9: In the name of Jesus, Jesus, Jesus Christ. In the mighty name of Jesus, Jesus, Jesus Christ.
10: Works of faith
11: connecting to God through prayers.
10: Works of faith
11: connecting to God through prayers.
10: If there is a man to pray,
11: there is a God to answer.
10: If there is a man to pray,
11: there is a God to answer.
10: Ha ha ha. Welcome to welcome you all.
12: Yes.
10: To works of faith.
12: Yes.
10: Any numa. Bible say Gideon numa obentimi so urade ni.
12: Yes.
10: E twase do be urade ho ne gidi se owo ho. Na oya wo ma ohwehwe ne so no ketu aso. Amen. Anadwe be bom pae. Anadwe be bom pae. Anadwe be bom pae. Tie. Yamidi fo. Maybe I will be a child, Papa, Daddy, Asiama. God bless you very much. I'm here to stand in for my brother, the Apostle Daddy Asiama.
12: Yes.
10: Daddy, God bless you wherever you are for such an honor, such a privilege to step in that shoe. The shoe is big. Hallelujah.
12: Amen.
10: Works of faith
11: connecting to God through prayer.
10: Works of faith
11: connecting to God through prayer.
10: If there is a man to pray,
11: there is a God to answer.
10: If there is a man to pray,
11: there is a God to answer.
10: And agree obi babom paya.
12: Onyamibi oso obi.
10: Listen. Ye nyankopon na ye som no no. O ye mpae bo tiefo. Man of God, take me to Psalm 65 verse 2. Psalm 65 verse 2. Ye babom paya. Listen, did ye see ma say, e mpae bo ko na de nyankopon tie.
12: Yes.
10: Ebia no osu ache. 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But adie ba ko nyame pesa wo ye ni so pesa obo mpae. Because adie ba ko urade ye ni so otie mpae bo. Hallelujah. Listen, nyame ntie su. 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Yame this year. Yame pesa we this one bomb pie. Agabo, what does Psalm 65 verse 2 say naeka?
12: Psalm 65 verse number 2.
10: Read it.
12: Psalm 65 2.
10: Yes.
12: For you answer our prayers.
10: For you, God, answer our prayers.
12: All of us must come to you.
10: And make a Dubai yadada. For you, oh God, you answer our prayers. That's and our because prayers. Of that, all of us will come to you.
13: Yes,
10: come
13: Lord.
10: My God. Other version. Man of God, there's no other verse. She is saying,
13: oh, in Pibo TF.
10: Oh, who are we saying Pibo?
13: On China, Nippon.
10: Hallelujah. Hallelujah. I said, what are we saying Pibo? And you're holding Nippon Pimpin in Abede, Ebeba. And then Tiabane change, because I am Pibo TF on Yankupon. I am Pibo TF on Yankupon. And I do about Bompire. You didn't get your Bompire. Because when Yamibu Hobede, Obeti and Pibo. Let's say Nippon Bompire. When Yamibu
12: also,
10: say Nippon Bompire. When Yamibu
12: also,
10: and I do Yamitian Pibo. And I can't tell Pipe. And I can't tell Pipe. Because Psalm 5 verse 2 say una wo tie pipe pop una mama nyina beba wo chen na wo tie pipe pop una nipa nyina beba wo chen say bra wo bia ma obo pipe nyame o tie pipe pop and no mra wo chen and no mra 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
12: Christ.
10: Hallelujah.
12: Amen.
10: Yamit ba. Bible say nyame tie pipe.
12: Tie pipe.
10: E tuasi mama nyame mfa mon pipe anya dai. 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
12: Hallelujah.
10: The other day a man of God said, except God does nothing in heaven. Then by answering prayers, except God does nothing in heaven, but the only work He does is to answer our prayers. Because He already nyan kupono, or this is here, or nye bibiao, and here, or ye kuanis obe ye mpaibo ano. Hallelujah.
12: Amen.
10: Hallelujah. And here, already nyan kupono ye se siya, and what soon is here, obe ye mpaibo ano.
12: My God. My God.
10: So what mon pile obe de ye ano?
12: Ah,
10: Debida. And here, na de bani chain. And ye mpaibo de ye de bani chain. And here, Psalm 65 verse 2 no, or say, hey, oh, other version, Johanna.
12: Other versions.
10: Push, mommy.
12: You who hears prayer.
10: What would see him, Bible?
12: To you, all mankind comes.
10: When any pub, who do you have about
12: yeah, change? Yeah.
10: To you, who answers prayer?
12: Yeah.
10: Who other version? Push it for
14: he
10: me.
14: Yes, Vino. I say, all you hear prayer.
10: Who hear prayer?
14: To you, shall all humankind.
10: Oh, to you, are all humankind and fresh.
14: Will come.
10: You have. TPT Bible. TPT Bible. Read it for me.
14: Yes.
10: You have TPT Bible. Ah, Kadaba Yada Dabosha. Inna Maya Dada. And Nana Kihi. And Nana Kihi. And Radibet Tobin Bible. And Radibet Tobin Bible. And Radibet Tobin Bible. And be a wedding Komache. What's swatch it? But on Bompire,
14: yes.
10: So, Bompire, can you mean you are no? So, Bompire, can you mean Tibune? So, Bompire, can you mean what? Man of God, are you there?
12: Oh God,
10: oh God,
12: hear my prayer,
10: and
12: answer me,
10: and answer me,
12: everyone,
10: even the sinner,
12: comes to you, and receive mercy,
10: My God. I love it.
14: My
10: yeah.
14: God.
10: I love it.
12: Yes, Lord.
10: Was it all God? Hear what?
12: You hear my prayer. Answer me.
10: Now Jimmy so.
12: Everyone.
10: Obio be babia.
12: Even the sinner.
10: Ibi obio ya bone. Oba uchaya. Otenu na uchi uhune humobro. Mane humobro.
14: Yes, yes.
10: Hallelujah.
12: Amen.
10: Yangu bonye atene fonkwa ojomo.
14: Ebio.
10: Osi if you bone ya fokura ba uchaya. Otenu nka.
14: My God.
10: Now the channel.
14: Yes.
10: Now uhune humobro.
14: Aya.
10: Now who
12: is
10: my boy?
12: Yes,
10: if there is a man to pray,
12: there is a God.
10: If there is a man to pray, if I were you, I would pray. If I were you, I would pray. If I were you, I would pray. The men who come upon pay, come and join community, come and join Bobo today, come and join Suni Sun. Now we are here today. Now we are young pay boy.
12: Amen.
10: Because now we on Jesus, Unim Sun Channel.
12: Yes, Lord.
10: Jesus Christ wept. On him switching. Na Yesu suye. On him switching. So nyami onhwa wusu a wusu. Hallelujah.
12: Amen.
10: Nyami onhwa bobo a wudie. Onhwa nkoma wudie. But the expect is over there day. Baba bom paya chenu ati mpaibo ano. Ya wabo for my ready say 24 hours for there. Obe ji mpaibo no waye hodwa. Na so aka wono to ready komo. Hallelujah. Was it the God that answer me by what?
12: Answer me.
14: Answer me.
12: even the sinner comes to you,
15: yes,
12: and receive mercy.
10: And this evening, our prayer topic is the God that answered by what?
12: Fire.
10: The God that answered by what?
12: Fire.
10: The God that answered by what? Fire. Kasa beradi minyako po. 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Nami bom paye. Fa oja. Eje mi so. Fa oja. 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Fa oja. Eje mi so. Biana bom paye. 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
15: Jesus Christ.
10: Amen and amen.
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10: Uli bibi.
15: Yes.
10: E jeme de o fie ho. Ba ye be yeja.
12: My God.
15: My God.
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15: Psalm 50 verse 3.
10: The God that answer by fire.
15: Fire.
10: Answer me by fire.
15: Fire.
10: As I pray.
15: My God.
10: Oja Nyankopon.
15: Yes, Lord.
10: Se me pie manona me bon paya. Oja. Eche me so.
15: Yes.
10: Psalm 50 verse 3.
15: Psalm 50 verse 3.
10: Kaima me yosofo.
15: Ye Nyankopon beba.
10: Ye Nyankopon beba.
15: Na orin neko.
10: Na onka na nun tumwa neko.
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14: yes lord
10: my god oye
13: na ehum etu hu na ehum etu etwa ne ho ahia
10: my god so ejadi na nim no ene hum so etwa ne ho ahia bibi antimi nka no
14: ayakata
10: ha
14: my god
10: my god brother this is saying
12: may our god come
10: may our god comes
12: and not keep silent
10: and not keep silent
12: fire divorce before him
10: as he is going fire is devouring before him
12: and the storm is violently raging around him
10: a storm is violently raging around him hallelujah
14: my god my god
10: then again
12: a new American standard version
10: TPT read it for me ya wo pa ye
14: my god
10: eje nyakopon
14: yes
10: eje nyakopon o se na me nyakopon beba na o ka na no tum my god shall come and he will not be silent and devouring fire will go before him eja ese eja me ka to say eja bi ese wo busu afie be eja bone ba seja we be si seja no seja we be si seja seja any of that dey be kada
14: dey
10: consuming fire.
14: My God.
10: Do you understand the word consuming? I want other verses say consuming fire.
14: Consuming fire.
10: Any version that say consuming fire.
14: Consuming fire.
10: Malika Dubaya Dadabadi Ada.
14: B-A-B.
10: B-A-B.
14: Our God Elohim.
10: Our God Elohim.
14: Approaches.
10: Approaches.
14: And will not be silent.
10: And he will not be silent.
14: Consuming fire.
10: Consuming fire.
14: Precedes him.
10: Precedes him.
14: And the tempest rage.
10: And tempest rage.
14: Arrange.
10: Around him.
14: Around him. Yes.
10: Do you know what does it mean to be a consuming fire? It means a Jebi Oho. But omu jani baba minister jam omu jani sabe minister jam kasa maradi minya kupo abra me bon pa e jabi aso ya omu mami fie om baba fie ya kupo jano ae bano eme minister jano eme minister jano eme 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Tom, Ya Tom, Ya Tom, Ya Tom, Ya Tom, Ya Tom, Ya Tom, Ya Tom, Ya Tom, Ya Tom, Ya Tom
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2: yes lord
0: etafu yi fodo no etafu no dadie bi twa dadie mu hallelujah
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0: our God shall come
1: amen
0: he shall not keep silent
1: yes,
0: fire
1: fire
0: before before him
1: yes. before him
0: Ojebi
1: ojebi dine
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1: amen
0: ejabi to ojuma
1: amen
0: ejabi to awali
1: amen
0: ejabi to sikase
1: amen
0: ejabi to akonte
1: amen
0: listen I see a documentation
1: yes
0: and I see a hand of someone a black hand on that document but that sees the road there's a fire that is coming on that hand there is a fire that is coming on that hand and that hand will be lifted up and the document will be released
1: amen
0: I see a documentation it's like a form of a contract and a hand is on that contract so by that reason I will release the contract and agree yamita kasa radie
1: e
0: bro me bo me sam about pay and say bia and dem sika sam and dem contract so and dem worry so and dem wa so
1: e
0: bro me bo pay yamita
1: and
0: say sansa ro dem ma so yamita and say sansa ro dem ma so you never pay la baba ya la baba ya la baba ya la baba ya la baba ya la baba ya la baba ya la baba ya
1: Jesus Christ.
0: Luke chapter 9 verse 54. A reason meant he had a fledger. No. I have no more baby.
1: My God.
0: Now, Sadia no more baby. Trouble can be your hope. Luke chapter 9 verse 54. The vampire. No. I cannot give you what I don't have.
1: Ah, yeah.
0: I cannot give you what I don't have. And you mean meet me from out. But me discuss with the mad the other side of the
1: war.
0: Hallelujah.
1: Amen.
0: Luke chapter 9 verse 54.
1: Luke chapter 9 verse 54.
0: Foolish man of God.
1: Na nasua for Yakubu ni Yohane
0: hunu. Awurade Yakubu osua for Jesus Christ osua for Yakubu ni Yohane ba de che se.
1: Wo ka se.
0: Wo ka se.
1: Awurade.
0: Awurade.
1: Wo pese ye ka na oje free suru be se wona.
0: Wo pese ye ka na oje free suru be se wona na. Hallelujah.
1: Amen.
0: It means only if you can't jump at it. Every free swabber. Hallelujah.
1: Amen.
0: You know that if they command, fire will come. Listen to me. By your prayer, fire will be released.
1: Amen.
0: By your prayer, fire will be released.
1: Amen.
0: By your prayer, fire will be released.
1: Amen.
0: And I give you a Bible to jump at free swabber.
1: Amen.
0: A Bible to jump at free swabber.
1: Amen.
0: I say, right on prayer. See, I can't now jump at free swabber. Man of God, what's he saying? In English.
2: When James and John saw this,
0: nonsense that was going on,
2: they said to Jesus,
0: I'm coming. The evil that was going on, the wickedness that was going on, the foolishness that was going on,
2: they said to Jesus,
0: Lord,
2: should we call down fire
0: from heaven
2: to burn them up?
0: So they knew that if they call fire, it will come down and it will come and burn them.

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1: in the name of Jesus, Jesus, Jesus Christ. Ha! The God that answers by fire.
2: Answers by fire.
1: Amen. Amen.
3: Amen.
1: Your God shall answer you by fire. Not just fire. A mighty fire. A devouring fire. A consuming fire. He will answer you by that fire. According to 1 Kings chapter 18, 37, 38, our last scripture. Near Bompire, enter your poem. Hot night. Hot night all night.
2: Hot night all night.
1: Hot night all night.
2: Aya.
1: Ochinem mre. Enyamura ochinem.
2: Yes.
1: 9 p.m.
2: My God.
1: Power Word Ministry.
2: Yes.
1: Bibi besi wo.
2: Bibi besi.
1: All the way from Temamaba.
2: Ah.
1: Uti uti head ai. Sia me wo ho.
2: Sia ho.
1: Na hanya mi jatu.
2: My God.
1: Aye juma.
2: My God.
1: Our new beginning. The team is new beginning.
2: New beginning.
1: That was shared the biase for. I'm ready after watching our brother best starting for. You best say so our brother. You best say so our brother. Yeah, who so no? Yeah, yeah, basano. Yeah, be si basano. After one night, we be who so? Because I say so to Frobi. I be say so. There will be a new beginning. Man of God, read it for me.
4: First King chapter number 18, number 24,
1: 34, 37, 38. 37, 38. No, Elisha, after watching them do all the nonsense and the acrobatics, now he came and asked them to do something. Come.
4: 37. Answer me.
1: Answer me.
4: Lord.
1: Call 36. Call 36.
4: Verse number 36.
1: Push it.
4: At the time of sacrifice,
1: a pray about for you.
4: The prophet step forward.
1: Every man of God who understands altars and prophetic timings and movement throne. Only say, oh, Jamu, my army, don't baby. No, it wasn't time for sacrifice.
2: Ah, yeah, the time for
1: sacrifice. They didn't know. Said the army, there wasn't time for sacrifice. But the Bible say, when there was time for sacrifice in the evening, he drew near to the altar. You don't go to the altar when it's not time. The Bible says there is time for everything. So you go to the altar when it is time. You don't go to the altar when it is not time. What are you talking about? You don't just go into the altar. You go to the altar at the right time.
2: The right time.
1: Man of God, push it. You don't have time.
4: Elijah stepped forward.
1: Elijah stepped forward.
4: And prayed.
1: And prayed.
4: Lord.
1: Lord.
4: The God of Abraham.
1: The God of Abraham.
4: Isaac.
1: Isaac.
4: And Israel.
1: And Israel.
4: Let it be known.
1: Let it be known.
4: Today.
1: Today.
4: That you are God.
1: That you are God.
4: In Israel.
1: In Israel.
4: And that I am your servant.
1: And that I, Elijah, am your servant.
4: And have done all these things.
1: I've done all these things.
4: At your command.
1: At you, your command, not my word. Man of God, continue.
4: Verse number 37.
1: Push it.
4: Answer me, Lord.
1: Answer me, O God.
4: Answer me.
1: Answer me, O God. Already see him in Bible. Already see Mano. Say the better.
4: So this before.
1: Say the better. I'm fearful. Say the better. I'm fearful. Say the better. I'm calling. Say the better. I'm worrying. Say the better. I'm controlling. I need to bring you another who's there. Hey, who's there? Say the better. My fearful. Media me Judy. No mum. Say the better. My fearful. But who's there? Me soon. I'm busy. I'm busy. Already see
2: Mano.
1: Already see Mano. Yes, I'm. me nyu ni o me judi na se de be ya wo ma se mi a che no o se me se de ma se for do so pi e no me ko se ntro bi se me nyanko po ho na me de me nim se me de me nim se me nim se me su ni me ha ni na da na me se mi e me ni mo se me di ma fo nya me ta me wi me ni mi mo se da me ni mo se
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4: And that you are turning their hearts back.
1: Then you are turning those people who are mocking me, you turn their heart towards you again. No, when they were fetching water on the altar, they were laughing at him. Was according to the oil, the prophetic gift to the Bahira, but they didn't know. They didn't know. They didn't know. Push his man of God time.
4: Verse number 38. Then the fire of the Lord.
1: Then the fire of the Lord
4: fell and burned.
1: Fell and burned
4: the sacrifice.
1: All the sacrifice.
4: The wood and the stone.
1: The wood and the stone.
4: And the soil.
1: And the soil.
4: Also lick up.
1: And also lick up
4: water in the trench.
1: Matu paya tashadi atapadi. 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Omu me medi. Omu akwetuodi. Misika sam. The contract,
2: about war,
1: our body, on the court water, so the body Yeshua, the body Yeshua, the body Yeshua, the young Tom, the young Totten, the Muburo, and Salon, Yeshua, Yeshua, Yeshua, Yeshua,

0: Jesus, Jesus, Jesus Christ.
1: Words of faith
0: connecting to God through prayers.
1: If there is a man to go pray,
0: there is a God to answer.
1: If there is a man to pray,
0: there is a God to
1: answer. Maybe you have a bonfire.
0: Maybe you also betie.
1: Remember, there are days and chenianna Jesus. There's a relief in the realm of the spirit.
0: Amen.
1: Me whom say nyame yes chene. Adansidie baba.
0: Amen.
1: Adansidie baba.
0: Amen.
1: Adansidie baba. Eje bia twana dwi.
0: Amen.
1: Eje bia twana dwi.
0: Amen.
1: Eje bia twana dwi.
0: Amen.
1: Na hobi tu atwa. Amanie bi tu atwa. 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
0: Amen.
1: Eje bia twana dwi. I see the fire of Elohim. Release from heaven perspective,
0: yes,
1: and that fire will give you victory.
0: Amen.
1: That fire will give you victory.
0: Amen.
1: By this fire, you shall testify.
0: Amen.
1: By this fire,
0: yes,
1: you shall testify.
0: Amen.
1: That you serve a living God.
0: Amen.
1: Said the Abaya, and you pay what have a JD. No more bow and chamber kinti. Rosina or Casavina or Casavina, a Jeff Yosuro, ever 12 for Ibuchino, Esia for Reno, Esia for Ibuchiano, Esa Nusuna, and go for Ibuchan Huna. My God.
0: Yes,
1: see, my God shall come. It shall not keep silent. Fire, divine fire will go before him. Tonight. No, tonight. Now, like I said, tonight.
0: Yes.
1: At 9 p.m.
0: My God.
1: Power and word.
0: Tonight.
1: Power and word.
0: Tonight.
1: Hot night.
0: Hot night.
1: Hot night. No, Anadu, you can't afford to be at home. It means that. Because a debit to a power and word demo.
0: My God.
1: Now, I dance in your home.
0: Amen.
1: We break through a
0: hole.
1: We cut through a hole. We worry a hole. We worry a hole. We yell a sour hole. And I just share power and word ministry.
0: Amen.
1: Pa babu shiaku.
0: My God. My God.
1: Prepare. Listen, there are some, you know something. I tell people, say, we have an altar, which is the God of altar, and we have a human being that are altars. Yeah, when you go for the butchia, and you only need people who are for it, butchia. By their vacuum of prayer, they have become an altar. So when you saw on the altar of God, things happen, and when you saw into their life, pray to